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Gotta get a bold bus down to the city. I-95 is the road to the party. NYC's where you'll find me. Crammed in the back near the bathroom stall. Traffic jam at the Lincoln Tunnel. No prob, cause I'm almost there. The night is young, so

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0: Hey.
1: Hey, Alicia.
0: What's up?
1: How are you?
0: I'm good. How are you feeling?
1: I'm good. Thanks so much for having me by for 73 questions.
0: Absolutely. I'm glad you can make it.
1: Okay. Now I know how busy you are, so let's get this thing done.
0: All good.
1: So on average, how many hours of sleep do you get every single night?
0: I think I'm getting about 5 hours a night.
1: And what's the first thing on your mind every morning?
0: When I wake up in the morning, I'm thinking about, I'm usually thinking about how do I get time to meditate so that I can set my day off right.
1: Gotta start your day with a peace of mind, right? Now, do you feel most creative in the morning or at night?
0: I feel really creative at night when it's quiet.
1: Alicia, let me tell you how much I love your beautiful home.
0: Thank you. I love it.
1: It's gorgeous.
0: We've been here maybe 5 or 6 years, and it definitely feels so good.
1: And how would you describe your home?
0: I describe it as a big ball of love, vibes, and loudness, because there's always a lot of people here running in and out. We have a really good time here.
1: Do you have a favorite room in the house?
0: I do, but I'm not taking there yet. Give me a second.
1: Obvious question, but is there a piano here?
0: Not that room, but there's another one.
1: Can't wait to see it.
0: Should we have some tea? I love tea. I'm like a fanatic.
1: I think I'm okay. Thank you, though. Who's your favorite composer?
0: I think my favorite composer is Chopin. I love how soulful and like deep and dark it feels. I'm a fan.
1: What do you listen for when you listen to music?
0: When I'm listening to music, I'm listening for that, you know, that energy that just kind of rises the arms, the hair on your arms, and it just makes you, you know, that thing that you're like,
1: yeah,
0: that. I'm looking for that.
1: It's a vibe.
0: It's a vibe.
1: So what's the first album that you've ever bought?
0: The first album I ever bought was BBD, Poison. Girl, I must warn you.
1: You are taking it way back.
0: Okay, that
1: That's
0: one.
1: Right.
0: And yeah, it's kind of going back. But that was my first one. What do you want?
1: I read somewhere that you were actually part of a girl group when you were 13.
0: Ouch, that was hot.
1: Oh.
0: I was Careful. A part of a girl group. I was a part of a few girl groups. But the one that I think you're talking about was called Ambition.
1: That's right.
0: E-M-B-I-S-H-U-N. We were trying to be cute.
1: How old were you when you wrote your first song?
0: First song, I was... Real good song, I was 14. First song, I was 11.
1: And what was it about?
0: It was about my grandfather passing away, and that was actually the beginning of why I started writing to, like, express. It's called I'm All Alone.
1: And you remember the lyrics?
0: It was, I sit here, I was 11, so anyway, I sit here all alone, and I wonder what is wrong. Why are there so many deaths, so many lost survivors?
1: Hmm. That's really beautiful.
0: That's what I was thinking about.
1: Do you remember what your mother was playing on the speakers when you were young?
0: My mother played a lot of Bobby Caldwell, and she loves. But they won't do for love.
1: Yeah, Alicia, singing to me. I'm loving it. And what's one thing your mom said that left a lasting impression?
0: She always said treat, you know, the golden rule. She was like, treat people how you want to be treated. And that is always how I think about it.
1: What is the biggest lesson you learned from the women who raised you?
0: Biggest lesson I learned?
1: Yeah.
0: The women that raised me really taught me how to be badasses, like really strong, just don't take any mess. Say what you want, be direct, be clear. Have to know what you want to say and how you're going to say it and just deliver it.
1: Yeah, that's powerful stuff. And you grew up in Hell's Kitchen in the 90s. You've even called it the harshest of the harsh. When you think about that time in New York City, what's the first thing that comes to mind?
0: When I think about Hell's Kitchen, New York City, I'm thinking about at that time in the 90s, I'm thinking about, you know, a lot of darkness, a lot of drugs, prostitution. It was like the place where all the people who didn't belong anywhere else would go, which is why like Hell's Kitchen was so fitting. So it was definitely a deep experience.
1: Yeah, I can imagine. Do you feel that experience from out there affected your music?
0: Definitely affected my music. Just gave me that love for hip hop, for soul, for blues, for truth, for poetry, for the dark soulfulness. It definitely added to that mixture.
1: So what do you think is the harshest thing in Hell's Kitchen today?
0: Mickey Mouse, because it's Disney.
1: So these days when you return to New York, where's the first place you go when you touch down?
0: Here. I'm always trying to go straight home, as quick as I can.
1: And what's your favorite place to dance?
0: My bedroom.
1: Alicia, there are kids watching this. Out of all the places in New York City, what would you say is the best hidden gem?
0: Oh, I have this really cool, it's kind of literal, but this really cool gem spot that I go to because I love crystals. and I love to collect them. So for me, that's where I want to go.
1: That's literally a gem.
0: Literally. Oh, can I show you that room I was
1: yeah,
0: telling you about?
1: Love to.
0: All right, here it goes.
1: So Alicia, let's talk about that incredible job you did hosting the Grammys.
0: Wow, that was definitely an unforgettable moment.
1: How long were you prepping for that?
0: You know, I mean, I was prepping for it from the minute that I knew that it was going to happen, which was sometime in the summer. But I mean, I guess you really start to prep, you know, November, December, you know, a little bit closer just so that you can be timely and everything.
1: Right. And on a more serious note, had everything that happened that day affected the evening?
0: It was definitely crazy. You know, we lost Kobe that day, and it was just hours before the show.
1: Yeah.
0: And it was so sad, and Gigi and all the families that were there. It changed everything. It made everything that we planned for go out the window, and just had to go with the spirit, you know, had to go with the genuine feeling yeah, of how we were all feeling, which was devastating.
1: Well, I mean, you handled it beautifully, pivoting from the original plans there.
0: Pivoting is, I think, a really important thing that I have been learning. You know, you don't always know what is meant for you. And sometimes you just have to be willing to flow. And that was definitely a big example of the flow.
1: Yeah, well, it's beautiful. So performing in front of your fellow artists, did anyone make you nervous?
0: You know, it is a nerve-wracking experience, and it can be a kind of a nervous room because it's so filled with everybody. But for me, I really want to create the calm. Like, I really want to create the good energy. I want to welcome people, make people feel good, make people feel loved, make people feel appreciated. Yeah. So I didn't feel nervous. I felt like I was bringing that, you know, good energy.
1: As you always do. And do you have any mantras or rituals before you go on stage?
0: I'm a big mantra lover. I'm a big ritual lover. I love tea. I love incense, candles, stones, like we said already, crystals.
1: Yeah, yeah.
0: But I'm big on prayer, and I just, like, really intend for what I'm hoping to come out of the moment.
1: Do you consider yourself a spiritual person?
0: Very, very spiritual and just very connected to, yeah, to the universe.
1: Are we going
0: to
1: see Alicia back for year three of
0: the
1: Grammys?
0: Oh, Lord.
1: Yeah?
0: Not talking about it.
1: All right, fine. Now talk to me a little bit about performing new material versus old. Do you have a preference?
0: I really love performing new material. This is really exciting because, you know, you've been working on new songs and new visuals and new ideas, and yeah, it's really exciting to get everybody in your mix and understand where you're going.
1: So you're excited about the music business today? Yeah?
0: I am excited about the music business. I think that it's a whole new world. It's a wild, wild west. It's like there's no rules. It's this open canvas that you can create exactly what you want, and there's an opportunity for so many people. It's not so, no matter who you are, where you live, you can be involved, you can express yourself, you can put your music out, you can be independent. I love that it's free like that.
1: Is there any facet of the industry that you wish you could shine a light on and change?
0: Anything that I'd want to change
1: anything
0: in the industry? We have an organization called She Is the Music. I'd love to see more women in at the table, and that's what we're talking about and what we're creating, and, you know, more women in engineers, more women producers,
1: yeah,
0: more women in boardrooms, you know, just more women really creating the world we want.
1: If you've got a platform, use it. Now, what's a talent of yours that people may be surprised to know that you have?
0: You might be surprised to know that I got a little flow with me.
1: You got a little flow with me.
0: I got
1: you.
0: A little bit of a flow.
1: That's pretty mysterious.
0: What's up, E?
1: How
0: you doing?
1: Alicia, we're shifting gears. We're moving on. Here we go. What's the last book that you read?
0: Chimamanda Ngozi Adichie, Purple Hibiscus. I love her. She's so special. That's the last book I read.
1: And what's the last place that you visited?
0: The last place I visited, we were just in Miami.
1: Yep.
0: And Berlin, London, and
1: ooh,
0: France.
1: Cameo.
0: Wanna try one? I thought you were gonna beat me in air hockey.
2: But I gotta go soon, so.
0: You have to leave?
2: Soon.
0: All right. Show them my hidden talent.
1: Egypt, come on. Show me what you got.
0: This might or might not be one of my
1: Let's
0: hidden
1: go.
0: Talents.
1: Let's go. Come on, Egypt. And oh.
0: Hey.
1: Sorry.
0: That was good. At least you got one in.
2: I hit my.
1: Got a pool shark in the making, I promise you, Egypt.
0: You're gonna be good at it.
1: Okay, back to the questions. Yoga or Pilates?
0: Yoga.
1: What's your favorite scent?
0: My favorite scent is Nag Champa. It's like a an incense. It's beautiful.
2: Wait, me the eight ball.
1: Now, Alicia, I heard you secretly wanted to be a party planner.
0: I am the most amazing party planner you ever met. I am. How about all your birthdays?
1: I don't know if he agrees with you, Alicia. Anyway, you recently said that your kids taught you how to appreciate the magic when it's there, which I think was really well said. When was the last time?
2: Put eight ball in front.
0: Talented. Oh, well.
1: Very talented.
0: My kids do teach me the magic, actually. You know, I think that even just now, you know, the feeling of that genuine, you know, presence and being present and just appreciating the little things, you know, they show me that all the time.
1: Yeah. And what's the backstory behind the names Egypt and Genesis?
0: Egypt's backstory is I took a really important trip to Egypt that changed my life. And I realized that there, I realized there's nothing I can't build. There's nothing that I can't create. And so when I was pregnant, my husband actually suggested Egypt. He also suggested Genesis. He said he had a dream, and Genesis being kind of like the beginning, like renewal, is really, really powerful.
1: Yeah, and what are they obsessed with at the moment?
0: Dragon Ball Z.
2: Not really.
0: No?
1: Oh.
2: Yeah, well, action figures, but also some more stuff.
0: Pokemon.
1: Now, Egypt, I hear you're into music, huh?
0: Yeah.
1: Yeah. And Alicia, how does it make you feel having a son that's producing and releasing music?
0: Yeah, it's really awesome. He plays piano. He practices really hard. And he produces. He produced for Kendrick. And actually, a few of our sons are really musical. So KJ, Nas, Egypt, Nicole. We have a kind of a musical family.
2: Brother music.
1: You're on your way. And what's your favorite thing to do together as a family?
0: I think we really like to roller skate.
1: Roller skating, that's a nice little tradition for the family.
0: What about you, E?
1: Is it roller rinks? Is it more street?
2: Skateboard or something.
0: Oh, yeah, we roller skate there, and we also roller skate in our gallery sometimes. That's pretty crazy. I can show you that room
1: Please
0: later.
1: Please do, love to see it. Sounds good. And whoa, look at the ceiling. This is incredible.
0: Isn't it so yeah. beautiful? I love amazing. This so much. This world just, it transports you. Uh-oh, he's trying to beat me. All right, here we go. Let's see if he gets
1: okay,
0: it
1: here we go.
0: Real quick.
1: Alicia, what's the most rewarding thing about being a mother?
0: The most rewarding thing about being a mother is when they beat you. You know, when they're better than you. It's really, really rewarding.
1: School.
0: And when they...
1: Stiff competition.
0: All right. All right, that's how he does it. Let me show you the gallery.
1: So, describe Swizz's parent style in three words.
0: Swizz's parenting style is hard as nails. No, I'm just kidding. He's actually really sweet, and he's definitely, you know, he's obviously not as cuddly as Mama is, but he's really, really beautiful, and he's honest, very honest.
1: And what have you and him taught each other?
0: He's taught me about... the magic, like allowing space for the magic, allowing room for there to be magic. And I've taught him about kind of coming a little bit down out of the clouds, a little bit, just a tiny bit.
1: Where do you feel like you're at your most personal best?
0: I'm at my personal best when, you know, when I have a nice balance between my family, my work, my creativity, my dreams, myself.
1: What is the hardest challenge that you've ever had to overcome?
0: Hardest challenge I've ever had to overcome is probably just really recognizing that the power that I was looking for or the answers that I was looking for are inside of me, as opposed to looking outside of me all the time and allowing other people to maybe control the outcome.
1: Alicia, everywhere I look has the most amazing art I've ever seen in my life. This
0: Isn't
1: is amazing.
0: This so sick, Kehinde Wiley.
1: Yeah, this is
0: good.
1: Oh
0: my gosh, this is such a beautiful room. I love it in here so much.
1: And what can you tell me about this artist?
0: Kehinde is very, very special. I mean, this is his largest piece, and we are so blessed to own it. And this is a cause piece that is also very iconic. And if you went down there, I mean, it looks huge here, but if you went down and looked at it, it's like massive. And we actually had to remove the whole side of the house to get him in here. It was crazy.
1: Well, there's certainly no lack of inspiration with this art, right?
0: It really is. It's beautiful.
1: Now, you have a new album coming out.
0: Yes.
1: And it's self-titled.
0: Alicia, the album.
1: What made you go with that name?
0: Yeah, who is that person anyway? I'm actually trying to figure out.
1: You know what I mean. What can I expect to hear on it?
0: You're going to hear Heat Rocks. You're going to hear that timeless music that's going to be with you forever in your heart. And you're definitely going to hear different sides of Alicia. Because I think there's so much that makes us who we are. And we don't get a chance to always express all the sides. So that's what I'm looking, that's what I'm doing.
1: And why was releasing Underdog so important to you?
0: Underdog just feels like such a story. It's such a moment. I think we're at a time where we, more than ever, just need to know that we're going to figure it out and we're going to make it through. I think that just for me, I always need to hear those words because sometimes things feel kind of dark. So Underdog feels triumphant.
1: So this is a great time to talk about your new book.
0: More Myself. It's a theme. Alicia, More Myself is definitely a theme.
1: Love
0: I'm in a place where I'm really understanding more about how to become my authentic self. And I wanted to share some of those journeys with you because I think we're all looking for like the truth and the realness in our lives.
1: Absolutely, Alicia.
0: Thank you. Are you leaving?
1: No, I'm not going anywhere.
0: I was asking AJ if he was leaving.
1: Sorry.
0: All right.
1: So what was your process writing a book like?
0: It's really, really... deep, crazy, interesting. It's so much different than writing music, you know? It's like music is these short moments, but you have to tell these stories in these short moments. The book is just so much more in-depth, so much more memories, and also therapeutic, because you start to realize the things you did to create these moments and how do you undo them. So it was really amazing, but hard and deep.
1: And which process was harder, songwriting or memoir?
0: I think the journey, because I'm calling the book a journey. The journey is definitely the harder thing to write. Maybe because I just don't do it often, and songs I write more often, so I'm more familiar with how to get it all done. Can I have a hug?
2: Sure.
0: All right,
2: I love you.
3: Hi. Have a good day. I'll see you at the airport.
2: Hi.
1: That is so
0: Thanks
1: sweet.
0: For beating me.
2: Hi.
1: That is so sweet. Our hug.
0: I know.
1: Our hugs standard issue here.
0: I love hugs. I need them.
1: So is there anything that you were nervous about sharing with everyone in your book?
0: I mean, I think you get so personal, you get so vulnerable, you get so kind of, for me, it was more about the process of expressing the way that it happened. And so I didn't feel nervous about it, but it definitely just feels vulnerable.
1: And who are some of the people that you thanked in the book?
0: Definitely thank Oprah. This is the first book on her imprint. I'm super proud of her and so excited that her mentorship and sisterhood like brings us back together like this.
1: What do you hope people will take away from the story?
0: I really hope people take away the conversation that I'd love for us to continue having. Like, how do we all create our own destiny as opposed to the expectations that are put on us by other people? And sometimes we live out those expectations because we're trying to be the good girl or the good boy. And I would love for us to challenge that and talk about how do we find our own truth.
1: What does feminism mean to you?
0: Feminism to me just means the power of a woman and honoring it and cherishing it and really lifting it up and revering it.
1: I like that. And what values do you feel are the most important to instill in your kids?
0: I want my kids to know what it no kindness, you know, no empathy. I definitely want them to understand their blessings, be grateful, gratitude. I want them to understand how to speak to people clearly and communicate in a way that it helps them get across their point of view. There's so much to connect and teach them.
1: What would you say is the toughest thing about raising kids in 2020?
0: Toughest thing about raising sons in 2020 is... you know, I think the world could be a very dangerous place for men and especially young black men. And I think that just to continuously teach them and show them how to stand in their kingliness is really important. So they're already well on their way, though.
1: They are on their way. Now, Alicia, I believe I was promised a certain...
0: Oh, I think I was gonna show you my room with my piano. My other favorite room.
1: So what does me time look like for Alicia?
0: Me time is, you know, my meditations, me time for sure. Me time is also, you know, a special a special spa moment just for myself. It's a moment with my girls, my homegirls. We get to just hang out. My husband, obviously, but I guess, you know, that's still with other people, but it still fills me up, you know, and I think that's what it is. Like, how do you fill yourself up?
1: And what's two words to describe your style?
0: Tomboy chic.
1: There's the piano, looking good. Who's the most stylish person alive, Alicia?
0: Let's say Billy Porter.
1: What are three wardrobe staples every woman should have?
0: Three wardrobe staples. I think you should have a white tee, a fire fedora, and a black leather.
1: Braids or curls?
0: Braids.
1: So this is where you write your music. This is where it comes to life.
0: Oh, I love it.
1: Yeah, it's amazing.
0: Thanks.
1: And you said that you don't have a traditional or strategic or formulaic approach to writing music. Is that right?
0: Yeah, I don't. I just go with the heart for music. I don't get scientific with music. I get more just what it feels like, you know? That's the most important.
1: And what's the most difficult song that you've ever written?
0: It's so interesting because the hardest song I've ever created is also the easiest song I've ever written. If I Ain't Got You is the easiest song to write, but the hardest song to put in the form that you hear it in, because it just took so long to figure out how to produce it right and create that right, genuine energy. So that's a twofold.
1: And what would you say is the most beautiful song you've ever written?
0: Most beautiful song I've ever written?
1: Yeah, what is it?
0: One of my favorite songs is called Not Even the King. And it just talks about no matter how much money you have, nothing is more important than love.
1: No words truer than that. Alicia, I do have to apologize because I didn't come prepared to play your piano.
0: Oh, that's okay.
1: But...
0: Hello.
1: But what tips do you have for all those watching starting to play?
0: I would say anyone who's just starting to play, just keep playing. Just practice and keep trying different styles and, just especially figure out who you are and what special thing you have.
1: And you collaborated with so many legends in your career. Who's left on the wish list?
0: I still haven't. I realized that I didn't get to collaborate with Prince before he passed away, and I'm so sad about that. And I still haven't collaborated with Lauryn Hill.
1: Lauryn Hill.
0: Like, that needs to happen.
1: Oh, that needs to happen. Alicia, besides piano, what else can you play?
0: I play all keyboards, play a little bit of guitar, but my mainstay is all keyboards. So any type of piano, any type of keyboard, I'm messing with it.
1: And your piano sound is so soulful. It's
0: very spiritual, connected to, spirit.
1: Yeah, and what's your attitude in life in 2020?
0: My attitude in life in 2020 is no holding back, no dimming the light, and complete clarity.
1: Well, Alicia, it's time for clarity of the keys.
0: Should I play you some?
1: Please do. Okay. I'm feeling that. Yeah. What good is an interview if I'm not gonna...
0: You gonna get down
1: I'm
0: with
1: not
0: me?
1: Gonna do a duet with you.
0: Come on, let's get
1: it. Okay, let's get it.

0: Hey, Dan.
1: Hi, Vogue. Welcome.
0: Let's do this.
1: Let's do this.
0: You know why I'm here.
1: I'm going to be asked some questions today, I think.
0: 73 of them.
1: That's true.
0: How excited are you?
1: On a scale of 1 to 10, I'm at a solid 14.
0: That's not high enough.
1: That's pretty high.
0: Come on. All right, let's begin this interview. So what's the first thing you thought of this morning?
1: What I was going to eat for breakfast.
0: What's the first thing on your to-do list?
1: Ordering what I was going to eat for breakfast.
0: What's the fourth thing on your to-do list?
1: Figuring out where I was going to go for lunch.
0: What's something that you feel like should be on your to-do list, but it's not?
1: Scheduling a workout for after the breakfast and lunch.
0: And what's your go-to breakfast?
1: Blueberry ricotta pancakes from Little Dom's around the corner.
0: Delicious.
1: Mm-hmm.
0: All right.
1: My name.
0: Who's your favorite artist?
1: Chris Knight is a favorite. I have a lot of his work. He's also Canadian.
0: Nice. And favorite cocktail?
1: Ooh, no. Cosmopolitan on the rocks? Can I say that in 2019?
0: Yeah, you can. It's okay. Unique. That's a unique answer. And what's your favorite scent?
1: Anything like woody, like a burnt wood, like a cedar or a pine, something oody.
0: Okay, who is this friendly little furry guy?
1: This is Redmond.
0: Hey, Redmond.
1: This is my dog and best friend.
0: How would Redmond describe himself if he could?
1: Better than all of us.
0: How do you think he'd describe you?
1: I don't want to know.
0: What's your favorite thing about your dog?
1: He is very calm and level-headed, qualities that I strive for every day of my life.
0: Okay, Dan, I'm a huge, huge fan of Schitt's Creek. I love that show.
1: Thank you.
0: And I'm just putting it out there. Did you have any idea when it started that you'd be here, 5 seasons deep, Emmy-nominated, next to the likes of all these shows right now?
1: Absolutely not. The past 6 years have been an absolute dream come true.
0: Congratulations.
1: Thank you.
0: And you acted, produced, wrote, and showran Schitt's Creek.
1: Mm-hmm.
0: How are you still standing?
1: You might want to ask my therapist. I don't know. I think when you do something that you're passionate about, that you love, it just comes quite easily.
0: Which of those roles did you truly relish the most?
1: I loved doing them all at the same time. There was something quite amazing about having an idea that only existed in my head, and by the end of it, seeing it come to life. It was fantastic.
0: What will you miss the most about it?
1: The people.
0: Now, your character David once famously said when it comes to fashion,
1: uh-oh,
0: durable and elegant usually don't go hand in hand. Is this really true?
1: I love durability in my clothing, and I think this sweater is both durable and elegant, so I'm going to say I disagree with David Rose.
0: Now, as someone who is never not well-dressed, what style advice can you offer?
1: I think you have to feel comfortable in the clothes that you're wearing, because if you are uncomfortable, people can see, and people can tell, and that's not a good look.
0: Is there any trend you are uncomfortable trying?
1: Hats. But I've tried all those trends, and they did not work out, unfortunately.
0: What was the last thing that you purchased?
1: A house.
0: Congrats again.
1: Thank you very much.
0: Adulting so hard.
1: Mm-hmm. I know, I'm terrified and excited.
0: What's the most luxe thing that you've ever worn?
1: Probably the Rick Owens leather jacket that I wear in the pilot episode of our show. It was actually mine from my own closet. I bought it with my first paycheck. I went to the store in New York. I swiped my credit card. My hand was shaking. And I've worn it every day since, and I'm so glad that it made it into the show. You gotta get your money's worth at the end of the day.
0: What is something you can never overinvest in?
1: Your relationships with your friends and family and loved ones.
0: Wise words. What is your most prized possession?
1: My relationships. And, I mean, this is gonna seem sort of boastful.
0: Okay.
1: But why not?
0: I'm ready for it.
1: My MTV Movie Award.
0: I was going to say, that is an MTV Movie Award.
1: It is indeed.
0: I saw the popcorn.
1: And I'll tell you why it means so much to me. I started my career at MTV as a television host, so to win this for my role on Schitt's Creek was like a full circle moment.
0: That's cool.
1: Mm-hmm.
0: Look at that.
1: It's also very heavy, so I use it to work out.
0: Yeah, it's a good way to do exercise.
1: I don't do that.
0: What is your favorite movie of all time?
1: Bridget Jones's Diary.
0: What is your favorite song of all time?
1: If pressed, I would say I Will Always Love You by Dolly Parton / Whitney Houston. I will take either version.
0: It's a good combo.
1: Mm-hmm.
0: Now I heard a rumor that you're a huge Beyoncé fan. Can you rank every Beyoncé album?
1: First of all, absolutely not. That's why would I ever do that? They're all masterpieces.
0: All right.
1: And second of all, is someone not a Beyoncé fan?
0: Doesn't exist.
1: Okay.
0: Doesn't exist.
1: Just checking.
0: Now, if it's not Beyoncé, though, can you rank every Mariah Carey album?
1: Absolutely not. Why would you ask me that? They're all masterpieces.
0: Okay, I get it. I get it. Now, if you were seated at a dinner table with Beyonce and Mariah Carey, how would you kick off the conversation?
1: Well, first of all, I would have passed out when I got the invitation to that dinner.
0: Yeah.
1: So I would be unconscious for the dinner. People would have to, like, marionette my body into making it look like I was enjoying myself.
2: Someone's at the door.
0: Seems like a lively night.
1: I will say this. Mariah Carey once tweeted about our show, and I had a full panic attack.
0: That's a pretty big deal.
1: It is a big deal. I got it on the airplane, and I cried. Thanks. Wow. I don't know why I just told you that I cried.
0: That's okay.
1: I guess we're getting pretty intimate.
0: What'd you get?
1: These are blueberry ricotta pancakes from Little Dom's.
0: Ah, that sounds good.
1: Mm-hmm.
0: Now, let's talk about your creative process.
1: Oh, that sounds intellectual.
0: It is. Let's time to get intellectual.
1: Uh-huh.
0: When is the best time for your writing?
1: I feel like every CEO says in the mornings, but for me, it's very, very late at night.
0: And where do you get your inspiration writing?
1: In my little writer's nook that I'll show you right now.
0: Oh, that sounds nice.
1: Mm-hmm.
0: What's the most important thing for you when writing?
1: Oh, boy. Probably to just make sure that anything I'm writing feels honest and grounded and real.
0: Yeah. Do you remember the first thing you ever wrote?
1: Yes. It was a short story about a young girl that got kidnapped and taken to Russia at the turn of the century.
0: What inspired that?
1: I don't know. I've never been to Russia, and I know nothing about the turn of the century. So I remember my grandmother crying at the story, though,
0: yeah.
1: But that could be because it was so bad.
0: Now, at what age did you feel confident in your voice as a writer?
1: I would like you to re-ask me that question in a decade.
0: Okay. Mm-hmm. How do you beat writer's block?
1: On the best of days, I would walk around the block. On the worst of days, I would plan a trip somewhere.
0: Whose writing do you read or hear and feel utterly blown away by?
1: I would say Joan Didion, or nowadays, Phoebe Waller-Bridge.
0: Oh, Phoebe Waller-Bridge.
1: A fellow 73 questioner.
0: She is incredible. Dan, would you consider yourself to be a routine person?
1: No, I am not a routine person.
0: Ah, no routines. So you don't have a morning or evening skincare beauty routine?
1: I would say in that case, I am a routine person. I have a regimented skincare routine that I don't care to share with all of you.
0: I knew it. I knew it. So besides the MTV Movie Award, what is your exercise regimen?
1: I take a lot of walks around the block like a 92-year-old grandmother in Florida. I have bad knees.
0: What three staples should everyone have in their closet without fail?
1: I would say a great pair of dress shoes, a great pair of dress pants, and a crisp white t-shirt.
0: Whose fashion advice do you worship?
1: Paul Newman, and I wish I could ask him about it.
0: What's something you learned from The Gap that still holds true?
1: Ooh, how to perfectly fold a turtleneck sweater.
0: If you could distill your personality into one item of clothing, what would it be and why?
1: I guess a sweater?
0: Yep.
1: For lack of a better idea? I don't know, they're versatile, they can be expensive and cheap, and they pretty much, I guess, look good on everybody. Does that even make sense?
0: It does.
1: Okay, I'll go with your word on it.
0: Totally coherent.
1: All right.
0: You sourced costumes for your show. Which was the hardest to find?
1: Season 2 of Schitt's Creek, I wanted this Helmut Lang mohawked hoodie that I had longed for quite some time. It took me 6 months to find. I finally found it on eBay, and we purchased it, we wore it, and I now have it in my closet.
0: Who's your favorite designer right now?
1: Dries Van Noten.
0: Who's the most fashionable character in any rom-com ever?
1: Bridget Jones.
0: Favorite fashion moment in any rom-com ever?
1: Probably this dress is an Alaya when Cher Horowitz was held at gunpoint in Clueless.
0: That's a good one.
1: Mm-hmm.
0: You were born in Canada.
1: I was born in Canada, proudly.
0: What does Toronto have over LA?
1: I would say the seasons and nice people.
0: What's the most Canadian thing about you?
1: I say sorry a lot. Sorry? Is it sorry here? I don't know.
0: I'm not hearing a lot of those. Now, you said growing up that you were an introvert as a kid. Would you still say that you are an introvert?
1: Yes, which is why a one-take 73 questions situation is not necessarily in my comfort zone.
0: Well, you're doing fine.
1: Mm-hmm.
0: And we have some family over here.
1: Oh.
0: Is this a photo of you and your dad?
1: This is a photo of my family and a photo of me and my dad. My dad actually gave me this little framed photo on the last day of shooting our show.
0: What does it say on that?
1: It says, Daniel, it was an honor being your partner, son. Dad, XO. Oh, no. I don't want to cry for you, Vogue, but I just might.
0: You're so lucky to have a father like him.
1: He is a lovely, lovely, sweet, generous man.
0: Now, when you were growing up, did you have any idea that he was famous?
1: Not until I was around 15 when American Pie came out, and then everyone started asking me if the movie was based on my life. And unfortunately, I have not made love to a pie.
0: You wrote his part on Schitt's Creek.
1: I did.
0: How similar is that persona with his real life one?
1: I would say there's a lot of similarities. He does not like getting his hair wet. So obviously in the first season of our show, I wrote a scene where his hair gets wet. It's what you do
0: Damn.
1: To your family.
0: Uh-huh. Damn.
1: Yeah.
0: Now, everyone in the show is individually so funny.
1: They are indeed.
0: Who is often the first to crack up?
1: I would say me. And then I built it into my character. I feel like David laughs a lot at people. And that's just my way of blurring the lines between my unprofessionalism and his eccentricities.
0: Now, you once described Schitt's Creek as being a celebration of love. And rather than just a comedy, a drama with comedic elements.
1: That is, you have done
0: Boom.
1: Your research.
0: Nailed
1: wow.
0: It. Uh-huh. Would you change that?
1: No, I think that is the most accurate description I have heard so far.
0: What's something you learned recently that really impressed you or blew your mind?
1: How cashews are made. They're not made, they're actually grown on trees. Anyway, Google it, it's crazy.
0: Okay, what are you currently excited about in life right now?
1: Figuring out what my next show is going to be, and also I have a little, I've been working on something, and I guess Vogue is the place to show it to.
0: Oh, saving it for Vogue, Uh-oh. That's smart.
1: I'm nervous.
0: What's your favorite book?
1: It's a long-form poem called Autobiography of Red.
0: Right. What's your favorite pizza?
1: Pepperoni double cheese.
0: Do you have any regrets, Dan?
1: I feel like regrets are a waste of time.
0: What was the last thing that made you cry?
1: Shooting the last episode of our entire series.
0: What was the last thing that made you cry from laughing?
1: Shooting the last episode of our entire series.
0: And what was the last time that you were surprised?
1: When we got our Emmy nominations.
0: What do you want to be remembered for?
1: I guess having done some good.
0: Wow, take a look at that.
1: Uh-oh. I don't know. I don't know what these are.
0: Those look cool.
1: Don't look too closely, they're just samples. But it's a little project I've been working on.
0: Well, I want a pair of those.
1: Mm-hmm.
0: Now, you've been lauded for how you present queer stories.
1: Hmm.
0: How does that make you feel?
1: Very grateful to have been given the opportunity to do that.
0: What's been the most surprising response from telling those stories?
1: Probably the letters that we've received from people who have told us that the show has changed their relationships with their family and friends for the better and has made them more confident people.
0: It's incredible.
1: It's amazing.
0: You are someone who has proclaimed they love Japan.
1: Yes.
0: So this is correct.
1: Verified. Okay. That is a fact.
0: Now, what do you love most about Japan as a country and culture?
1: I feel like when you're there, you feel like you're trapped between the past, the present, and the future, and that's pretty magical.
0: And what's something you always, without fail, have to buy when you're there?
1: Glasses. Which is why I want to...
0: Oh, I'm going to try them on.
1: I'm just going to see which one works best.
0: Let's see how I look.
1: For you.
0: Yeah.
1: We might have to do this fitting a little later,
0: right,
1: but I would go with a sunglass, I think,
0: yeah?
1: If I were to do anything.
0: We'll figure it out. But if I had 24 hours to spend in Japan, what one store, bar, restaurant should I have to hit?
1: Okay. Store, I would pick up something from Capital with a K. It's very special. Bar, JBS, which is a little record bar, and Bar Trench, which is sort of a, feels like Sweeney Todd, England or something. Yeah. And restaurant, there's a little dumpling place in Harajuku. If you just look up best dumplings in Harajuku, you will find that place. But it is extraordinary, and they have the most amazing cucumber salad I have ever
0: eaten. And I just brought you to a place to the last question, talking about food, because the last question I have for you, Dan, this has been great. Can I have some of those pancakes? Because I haven't eaten all day.
1: First of all, we are not eating on camera for Vogue. And second of all, that is an order for one, sir. So, no, you cannot.
0: Ooh.
1: I'm very grateful you were here, though. Sorry.
0: Fine, I'll take it. All right. Thanks so much, Dan.
1: Thank you.

0: Dave.
1: Oh my gosh, I'm so excited for this.
0: You made it.
1: I made it especially in time for summer in the Hamptons. We're finally together. Thank you for making the time to do 73 questions.
0: Thank you and welcome to my garden.
1: Thank you so much. Welcome to me. And you have a beautiful garden indeed. What are you growing in this garden?
0: Oh my goodness, we have all kinds of lettuces. We have some tomatoes that are starting to come up over here. They're still a number of weeks away. We have some beautiful cucumbers and squash and basil and sage and herbs. It's in abundance.
1: It's so lush and looks great. What is a go-to recipe that you're excited about?
0: Well, lately I've been using all this gorgeous lettuce, so lots of salads with delicious proteins and really cooking from the land.
1: Delicious. What's a recipe that you've gotten asked about more than any other recipe?
0: A lot about my boyfriend breakfasts.
1: And other than yours, whose recipes just work out beautifully for you?
0: I'm gonna say Ina Garden.
1: Okay. Now, besides wheatgrass shots, what other health foods did your mom introduce to you when you were little?
0: Kind of healthier soda and vitamin C supplements.
1: Super healthy. Now, I may not have wheatgrass shots, but I did bring you some of these.
0: Aww.
1: Yeah, here you go.
0: Thank you.
1: This can add to the whole decor of where we are right now.
0: That is so nice.
1: I'm glad you like it.
0: I love flowers.
1: Yeah, I decided to go with ranunculus because I've never heard of them before.
0: I got something for you. Come on.
1: Okay. What's your biggest vice?
0: My one alcoholic drink a week.
1: What's your biggest virtue?
0: Everything else.
1: What's one thing that really annoys you?
0: Incompetence.
1: What's something you used to do that makes you cringe now?
0: Sing in public. After you.
1: Thank you so much.
0: My pleasure.
1: And what's something you don't do that you wished you did more of?
0: Sing in public.
1: And what is your number one hosting tip?
0: Number one hosting tip is always have a beautiful cheese board.
1: What piece of jewelry from your family is most special to you?
0: Probably the engagement ring that my father gave my mother and then she gave to me.
1: Beautiful. What's one fashion trend that you find absolutely baffling?
0: I'm not really into big bell bottoms or fringe.
1: Thank God I left my bell bottoms and fringe at home. What's your favorite curse word?
0: Favorite curse word, fuck ass.
1: Favorite Coldplay song?
0: Life is for living.
1: Can you sing a little bit of it?
0: But life is for living, we all know. And I ain't gonna learn. I don't remember the words. Alone. Oh,
1: what a beautiful voice. That was incredible. And what a beautiful Academy Award.
0: My doorstop. It works perfectly.
1: Now, you met Brad on the set of Glee. Were you nervous to sing in front of him?
0: No, because we were just acquaintances then, so it was very professional.
1: Very professional. Can you give me three super specific tips for maintaining the best skin?
0: Exfoliation, hydration, and nutrition.
1: Oh, great. And wow, look at this. You are just treating me right now.
0: Come on over here.
1: Oh, this is beautiful.
0: I just got to grab something.
1: You got it. Look at this view. Gwyneth, I mean, on a scale of 1 to 10, how much are you enjoying this?
0: 25.
1: Goes off the charts.
0: Thank you.
1: All right. We got a spread here, too?
0: We do. All Would right. you like anything?
1: I think
0: Carrots
1: I may,
0: or?
1: I may help myself to some of this. Let's do it. I'm going to go grab some of this carrots right here. So, Gwyneth, I wanted to ask about your mom, the one and only Blythe Danner. What's the best beauty advice that she ever gave you?
0: Probably to keep it simple.
1: What's the most valuable thing that you've learned from your parents' marriage?
0: Stick it out.
1: What has been the biggest surprise about motherhood?
0: How much love there is in this thing.
1: And what advice did your dad give you that you still live by?
0: To always tell the truth.
1: We got a baby.

0: Be bird chirping in the background there.
1: That's Amagansett for you.
0: This is so bucolic. Now, I know that you took an incredibly touching trip with your father to Paris when you were just 10 years old. What do you remember most fondly about that time?
1: That he said he wanted me to see Paris for the first time with a man who would always love me no matter what.
0: That's really sweet. Now, have you created any special tradition with your daughter or son as a tribute to that?
1: Yeah. In fact, we do a lot of special outings one-on-one as well.
0: What traits did Moses and Apple get from you?
1: I think Moses got his deliberation from me and Apple her sense of humor.
0: How has Apple influenced your style?
1: She pulls me back to the 90s.
0: That is one time to be pulled back to right now. I remember it vividly. What is one item that Apple is not allowed to borrow from your closet under any circumstances?
1: You know, nothing's off limits for her.
0: What would you steal from her closet?
1: Maybe her jean shorts.
0: Okay, now I have a random question for you.
1: Okay.
0: Super random. So you read things that say drink a lot of water, and other people are like, don't drink a lot of water. How much water do you drink every day?
1: I drink a lot. I probably drink about 8 of these.
0: Okay, so I guess I need to do the same thing. Now, this interview is happening because you are celebrating 15 years of Goop.
1: Can you believe that?
0: It's extraordinary.
1: 15 years?
0: 15 years.
1: I can't believe it.
0: I know. And what was your original goal at the time back then, 15 years ago?
1: Really just to connect people to fantastic information that would make their lives better and more interesting.
0: Yeah, I think you succeeded at that.
1: Thank you.
0: Clearly. Now, would you say that that is the same goal now, 15 years later?
1: Absolutely.
0: And what do you hope Goop looks like in another 15 years?
1: I hope we're still doing exactly the same thing, but in more countries.
0: All right, go for it. Now, how do you deal with criticism as a CEO?
1: I try to separate the personal from the professional. And I also try to hear the things that might hurt my feelings in the criticism so that I'm always learning.
0: And what are you most proud of that the brand has achieved?
1: Very proud of the fact that we continue to help eliminate shame, especially for women.
0: Yeah. And what issues besides that do you want to continue to dive deeper on?
1: More into all things that help women.
0: What are you most excited about in wellness right now?
1: The idea of longevity, like really being able to live a long life, a little bit healthier and with more vitality.
0: Now, wellness sometimes gets some flack. What do you think people misunderstand about Goop?
1: I think whenever you're trying to introduce a new concept into the culture, it can be uncomfortable for people.
0: And what's the most simple wellness advice that anyone can follow?
1: Quiet the mind.
0: Super important. Now, another random question. Can you show me the last photo that you took on your phone?
1: On my phone?
0: Yeah, absolutely.
1: Okie dokie.
0: What's it gonna
1: As
0: be?
1: Long as it's G-rated. Let's see. There's some from... Not from an
0: gonna
1: event.
0: Be. I'm going to grab another cherry.
1: Please do.
0: Great, thank you.
1: Here's my son I caught doing a photography project in his bathroom.
0: What was the project?
1: I think it was motion capture, something that I don't fully understand.
0: Are you normally surveilling your children?
1: I like to sneak in and capture a moment.
0: Let's sneak off and see some more.
1: Come with me.
0: Happy to. Gwyneth, what is your most Gwyneth Paltrow outfit?
1: Probably something really simple, like jean shorts or white jeans and a nice sweater, a button down.
0: If you could give your style a name, what would it be?
1: Classic, but with a twist.
0: What fashion looks of yours do you most see reposted on the internet?
1: Probably currently anything I wore in the 90s.
0: What's one look that you think is underappreciated?
1: Maybe some of my more simple looks.
0: Can you give me a 3-word description of that velvet Gucci suit that you wore without using the word velvet?
1: Bold, red, trendsetting.
0: Where is it now?
1: It's in my closet in California.
0: So you're not using it to hold any doors around here?
1: Not currently.
0: Okay, great. Now, what was your best role when you look back at your amazing career?
1: Oh, gosh, I was so lucky. I've had so many amazing roles.
0: Yeah. And what's your favorite line from any of your characters?
1: Probably from The Royal Tenenbaums when Margot says, "You probably don't even know my middle name."
0: Oh, that's a good one. What was the moment that totally shook you into wanting to act?
1: Probably watching my mother do plays when I was very little at the Williamstown Theater Festival.
0: And what's a TV show that you would love to guest star on if you could?
1: Maybe Alone, but I'm not that good at survival, so a very short cameo.
0: If you saw your films playing one night on television, which would you most likely actually sit through and watch the whole thing?
1: Maybe Emma?
0: That is exactly what I was going to say. Did you just say that because you knew I was going to say that?
1: I had a feeling.
0: Now, it's been 19 years since you've been in the leading role.
1: Yep.
0: And that's where you're in every single scene.
1: Yeah.
0: What is the one thing you miss about that?
1: Nothing.
0: Who are you most excited about right now in Hollywood at this moment?
1: Jodie Comer.
0: And which of your character's wardrobe would you steal if you could?
1: The lady that I played in A Perfect Murder.
0: What's a favorite piece of anything that you stole from set?
1: I've actually never stolen anything from set, but I wish I had stolen the Birkin bag from the Royal Tenenbaums.
0: Oh, gosh, is it too late?
1: I think it's too late.
0: Okay, maybe. Who besides Meg Ryan has ever left you starstruck?
1: Oprah.
0: I could see that. And what would you tell someone who wants to date an actor?
1: Skip it.
0: You did a killer Texas accent for your first role. Can you give me a mini masterclass in that? And if you want to do the accent, by all means, you are invited.
1: I don't remember how to do that accent.
0: So how do you do it? Are you sure? You don't remember at all?
1: Well, the way I always approached accents was treating them like music, like really trying to hear all of the nuance of all of the notes.
0: Right. I also know that you're a polyglot. Can you say anything in any language?
1: I can say... Fiche-moi la paix.
0: Oh, that sounds beautiful.
1: It means leave me the fuck alone.
0: Moving on, Gwyneth. How do each of these directors direct Gwyneth Paltrow?
1: Okay.
0: Here we go. Ryan Murphy.
1: He says, do it with less emotion.
0: Jon Favreau.
1: He says, yeah, that's great, that's great. Do it again like that.
0: Wes Anderson.
1: He says, do it again, but do it exactly how I tell you.
0: Very insightful. Now, Gwyneth, since you're so into longevity, I'm assuming you have a cold plunge and a sauna.
1: I do. Would you like to see?
0: I would like to
1: see.
0: Come
1: on.
0: Now, I think I have an idea, but can you explain in your own words why it seems everyone has a cold plunge and sauna?
1: So, cold plunges and saunas are amazing for detoxification and circulation, and they say skin tone and everything. You want to try?
0: Like go in?
1: Yeah.
0: All right. I'll just back myself up in here. And hopefully you don't turn it on.
1: Oh, it's on. You don't feel the heat?
0: It's already 90 degrees here. You can let me know whenever you want.
1: All right, all right.
0: Thanks,
1: come on.
0: Okay, I guess it's time for me to jump in a cold plunge.
1: That's right. Cold plunge right over here.
0: So how often are you using this?
1: Multiple times a week, I would say.
0: Yeah. How cold is it?
1: It's 45 degrees.
0: Okay, and this is going to... increase lifespan? Like, what's going on here?
1: That's what they say. Okay. They say it also helps with mood and all kinds of things.
0: Right. Well, there's another thing that's helping with mood is this beautiful, beautiful view. Look at this. This is incredible.
1: Oh, thank you.
0: Wow. It's pretty wild because this is my first time in Amagansett.
1: What do you think so far?
0: I love it a lot more now. And you've been coming here for how many years?
1: About 18 years ago, I bought this house.
0: It's beautiful. And what's changed the most in this time?
1: It's become very popular.
0: Yes, it has. I was in traffic, I think, for about 1,000 hours getting here.
1: Sorry about that.
0: That's okay. You're worth it. And what is one thing that I should do after this interview is over?
1: Go to Amagansett Square.
0: Oh, great. And we'll be happy. We have all these orchards with, like, what fruit is on this?
1: Apples.
0: Gorgeous. Amazing. Now, Gwyneth, You've talked about how important agency is in your life. Do you ever feel powerless?
1: Occasionally, unfortunately.
0: And who was your mentor, and what's the most valuable advice that they've given you?
1: A guy named Brian, who says, when you have a problem, you gotta try 1,000 things 1,000 times.
0: That's good advice. And what is your relationship with the word ambitious now?
1: I think it's a good word, especially for women to embrace.
0: All right, are we gonna pick any apples today?
1: Sure.
0: Is it ripe?
1: Not yet. Okay. Can you come back in October?
0: Yeah, I'll do that, if you invite me. What's another term besides ambitious that you hope gets reevaluated?
1: Assertive.
0: Can you make a prediction about yourself 1 year from today?
1: I'll probably be here.
0: If you could go back in time, which younger version of Gwyneth Paltrow would you want to have a talk with, and what would you say?
1: Probably the one when I was about 19 years old.
0: Yeah? And what would you say?
1: I was particularly lost at that juncture, and I think I would just want to tell her to really become very, very close to herself, because that's how life gets a lot less painful.
0: There we go. And last question, I believe we're on question number 73, if I'm counting correctly. What is one sliding doors moment in your life that you still think about today?
1: I suppose when I said yes to doing the show Glee.
0: Well, I'm glad you said yes to doing this interview, Gwyneth. That concludes. Thank you so much.
1: Thank you. Do you want to have a little more charcuterie with me?
0: I'm all yours.
1: Fantastic.

0: didn't mean to interrupt your practicing.
1: It's all good. How are you?
0: I'm good. I'm so happy to be here. 73 questions.
1: I'm so excited to see you. I've watched so many of these videos. I can't believe you're here.
0: This is so cool. I've watched so many of your videos.
1: Oh, thanks.
0: This is actually happening. All right, let's do it.
1: This is happening. Okay.
0: So what are you playing right now?
1: Oh, I was just playing some chord progression to see if I can come up with any, cool song idea.
0: It's the next hit.
1: I didn't really come up with anything good, but...
0: Okay. Do you have to be in a certain mood to write?
1: I think there has to be some kind of inner storm. You gotta be feeling something.
0: And what is the writing process like?
1: Well, I usually have my laptop here, and I'll just kind of, write a lyric. Let's say I was like, your lips are like pink flowers. And I would write, your lips are like pink flowers, lyrics. And then I would kind of... I'll find, all my lyrics, because they're all saved under the lyrics tag.
0: Cool.
1: And so then I just have... A bunch of those ideas on my laptop.
0: Wow, going digitized.
1: Going digitized, and then I just kind of try and find some chord progression that sounds like what I'm trying
0: to
1: say.
0: How do you know when a song is finished?
1: You just know. It's like falling in love. You just know when you love that person, you know? It's like you can feel when the puzzles fit together and it's perfect and you've captured everything. You've painted everything like a perfect picture, and then you can tell when it's off and you need to work more on it.
0: Do you get more attached to some songs over others?
1: Absolutely.
0: Which ones?
1: On my last album, First Man.
0: Ooh.
1: Yeah.
0: Now, based on your tour and your latest album, Romance, you've been thinking a lot about romance. Is that right?
1: I've always been thinking a lot about romance. I'm definitely a hopeless romantic. I love love.
0: Do you think you have to be in love to write good love songs?
1: Not necessarily, but I think when you're in love, the detail that you get in the songs is just, nobody can make that up in their imagination, you know, the way the person's shirt smelled, the expression on their face, you know, the way the sky looked that night. It's like those details have to come from real life.
0: And speaking of romance, what's the most romantic trait that a guy can have?
1: Kindness. I'm a sucker for just a kind, good man.
0: And what's the most romantic thing that was ever been done for you?
1: A lady never tells.
0: Aw, you got away from that one. So, Camila, obviously your songs are so personal.
1: Yeah.
0: What's the most meaningful song?
1: I definitely First Man, because it's a song I wrote about my dad, and I remember just crying, writing it, picturing his face the whole day.
0: And speaking of that song, I saw your performance at the Grammys.
1: Oh.
0: You killed it.
1: Thanks.
0: And it was so special to see you sing to your dad like that.
1: Thanks. It felt really special.
0: Did he have any idea you were going to do that?
1: He didn't know until the day before. And he was so nervous. We did the red carpet together, and he was, literally slapping himself in the face, taking deep breaths. My dad is, he is not like that. So I was, I couldn't believe.
0: That's
1: I was,
0: so
1: like,
0: sweet.
1: Oh, my God. He was so nervous. My mom and dad are both really camera shy, so I'm surprised my mom is doing this today.
0: How nervous were you before singing to him?
1: I get so nervous before every award show. I get so nervous that after every performance, I get acid reflux so bad that I can't stand up. But honestly, when I saw him sitting there, I was like, oh, man... Nothing else here really matters but me telling my dad how much I love him in front of everybody. This is about him. This isn't even about me or the Grammys or anything, you know?
0: Okay, Camila, why don't you tell us why we're here in the English countryside? Tell the audience.
1: Do you want to know? I am doing a musical remake of Cinderella.
0: Yes,
1: do you actually want to go out there? Because it's really
0: Let's
1: beautiful.
0: Go.
1: Okay.
0: Hey, so you're Cinderella. Clearly you're excited. How are you enjoying this?
1: I'm honestly in love with it. I've fallen in love with it. Anybody that knows me knows my absolute dream is to, you know, have to make an inspiration playlist full of Disney songs to get ready for work. I mean, how amazing is that? I want to live in that world all the time.
0: Well, now that you're living in this world, can you give me your best British accent?
1: I don't know. What do you think? I mean, I feel like British people would say it's rubbish, but I think I've watched maybe enough Harry Potter to maybe slightly get away with it. I don't know.
0: Regardless of what the Brits say, I think that sounded amazing.
1: Thank you. Good thing I'm not doing a British accent in the movie, otherwise I would get in trouble.
0: Camila, can you tell me something about you that people do not know?
1: I can tell you three things. I don't know why I'm still speaking in a British accent. I actually eat a banana with every single meal. It doesn't matter what it is. Doesn't matter if it's pasta, a sandwich, rice and beans, scrambled eggs, pancakes, pizza. Eat bananas with everything. I can only sleep with socks on because I feel like the boogeyman will lick my feet if not. And I had a tick in the third grade where I couldn't stop flaring my nostrils. And that I have never confessed publicly before.
0: Well, I haven't noticed. Don't worry.
1: Oh, well, I don't do it anymore.
0: Okay, can you tell me something not about you that a lot of people don't know?
1: Ooh, I learned this today. Horses sleep standing up.
0: Oh, that is so interesting.
1: Crazy, right?
0: Let's go outside.
1: Let's go out there after you.
0: Thank you. What's your go-to drink order?
1: Alcoholic or non-alcoholic?
0: Either.
1: Tequila, alcoholically, mm-hmm. and non-alcoholic, honestly, water and sometimes lemonade.
0: All right.
1: I'm feeling crazy.
0: Okay. Go-to dessert order.
1: Chocolate, cake, anything. Chocolate.
0: Podcast or audiobooks?
1: Audiobooks.
0: Instagram or TikTok?
1: TikTok, because there's really funny videos on there.
0: Who's your music icon?
1: Madonna, Michael Jackson, Prince, you know, the undeniable, obvious ones.
0: Do you remember the first song you memorized all the lyrics to?
1: Cinderella by the Cheetah Girls.
0: And who would you say were your earliest inspirations?
1: I was a huge Disney Channel fan. So, you know, when we got cable TV, after we didn't have cable TV, I was like, Disney Channel's the greatest thing ever in the entire world, which it is and was. But, you know, Cheetah Girls, High School Musical, Hannah Montana is really the reason that I'm here. I was like in my own Disney Channel movie in my bathroom all the time.
0: We are getting super countryside with bucolic ponds.
1: It's really beautiful, right? That plant is not real. I wish it was. I got here and I was like, I'm pretty sure I'm in Pandora in Avatar. But it is beautiful, right?
0: It is. When did you know that you wanted to be a performer?
1: Honestly, the day that I auditioned for X Factor. Because before that was the first time I ever really performed in front of a large group of people. I was so shy. I didn't even perform in front of my family before then. And that was the first time I was like, oh, this is kind of cool. Like, I can do this without passing out.
0: Did it seem like that was your first time?
1: Yeah.
0: What is the hardest part about performing to a live audience?
1: Working through nerves and making nerves your friend and turning them into fuel has been something that I've really learned to do the past few years because I definitely, like I told you, I still get super, super nervous because I care so much about it. So, like, really getting that under control.
0: How does the vibe of an audience affect your performance?
1: It's everything. I mean, I feel like I've performed in both extremes. I've performed in front of an audience that absolutely did not care about me. And in the beginning, I was like, but then you're like, you know what? I'm going to try and connect with everybody here and just and do my best. But then it's like when I'm performing for my fans on tour that they're like, I feel so much love from them. And they're like singing the lyrics and they're crying. And I'm like, everybody here is my family and we are all one. And I love this people.
0: That's so sweet.
1: It's the best. Euphoric.
0: What's the most memorable fan interaction that you've ever had in your life?
1: Ooh, recently I was in a meet and greet and I was talking to one of my fans. Her name is Steph. Mm-hmm. She was going through a really bad, painful period of anxiety.
0: Sure.
1: And actually at the time I was going through a really bad period of anxiety too. And we were talking about it and I just remember hugging her and I was crying and we were like, I just felt really, you know, connected with her. And a few months later she told me that she was doing a lot better and now I'm doing a lot better too. And just having an honest conversation about that, I just felt like, you know, it's like one of those moments where I was, you know, really connecting with someone.
0: Well, that's really, really sweet.
1: Wait, can I show you something really cool?
0: Yeah, let's do it.
1: Oh, come here.
0: Okay. Gryffindor or Slytherin?
1: Gryffindor! And I definitely rig all the Harry Potter quizzes to get Gryffindor, even though I know I'm a Hufflepuff.
0: Okay.
1: Hufflepuffs are good, too.
0: Rachel or Phoebe?
1: Phoebe.
0: Selena or Whitney?
1: Litany. I don't know. I gotta pick both.
0: I heard that you don't curse in front of your audiences. Tell me why.
1: Because my sister's 10 years younger than me, and when I started this, I was 15, and she was 5. And, you know, obviously she's around me when I'm working a lot and singing, was singing my songs. And I just didn't want to, I don't know. I'm just really mindful of her and therefore, like, all my kid audience. It's just a personal choice.
0: What's your favorite curse word anyway? Okay, what are you going to show me?
1: Do you want to see? Look, there's koi fish in this pond.
0: Oh,
1: did you? You see them over there?
0: Yeah, right there.
1: Did you know that koi fish live to be 200 years old?
0: You are full of trivia.
1: Especially if you feed them. You want to feed them?
0: Oh my God, this is great.
1: This.
0: I've never done this before.
1: Yeah.
0: I'm a master.
1: One, two, three.
0: Fish feeder. Eat that fish.
1: Oh yeah. Feed it now.
0: Okay. Mila, I heard you were really shy as a child.
1: Oh,
0: is this
1: true? Oh my God, yeah. I would cry when people sang happy birthday to me. I was so overwhelmed. I would go to family parties and get so overwhelmed that I just started crying.
0: Well, you overcame that pretty well.
1: Well, I still kind of do it, but it's, I keep it more under control now.
0: But what gave you the courage to sing in spite of social anxiety like that?
1: I think it's just because, honestly, it's just what I love to do mm-hmm. most in the world. And I was like, well, if I want to do this, then I need to overcome this. And, you know, I feel like I have. Like, I think that I'm introverted by nature and can still get a little bit shy sometimes, but I think that's normal and something that you could totally control.
0: Yeah. Whose work has really, really made a profound impact on you?
1: Beyonce. I spent the last whole year, before every performance, I would listen to Homecoming. And just watching that documentary, it just felt so meaningful and important and connected to humanity and what's real in the world. And I was just really inspired by her strength.
0: Yeah.
1: And I think that she's incredible.
0: Do you ever read press about yourself?
1: Absolutely not. No. Never. I would never. Nobody could ever make me do that.
0: Why?
1: Because it just hurts. It just, you know, it hurts my soul. And I know that if I want to be happy and if I want to be myself and stay true to myself and true to people, I know that I can't read those things about myself, because how can it not hurt?
0: Yeah.
1: It would hurt everybody and anybody.
0: No, it's true. What's the thing that you're most proud of off stage?
1: The thing that I'm most proud of off stage?
0: Yeah.
1: I think that the most important thing to me is to do the right thing and do the good thing. And I feel like I have a good sense of, like, I think that's the only thing that matters to me in the world. Even if I'm unsuccessful and fail at everything, if I know that I'm, you know, treating people the right way and doing, you know, following kind of my morals, then I feel proud of myself as a person.
0: Now, you've spoken directly to dreamers from the stage.
1: Yeah.
0: What's something you want dreamers and immigrants to hear today?
1: That you are not alone, and that you are supported and heard and seen by a lot of people.
0: And besides that issue, what's a cause that's near and dear to your heart?
1: The earth and climate change and everything that's going on right now, and just being, you know, just what that's going to do in the future generations.
2: Camila, tea's ready.
1: Oh my God, do you want to have some chamomile relaxing delicious tea?
0: Oh my gosh, it's so British of you.
1: I know.
0: You've turned British.
1: Well, actually, English breakfast would be the British thing.
0: Oh, that's right.
1: Of me, but chamomile is kind of my favorite, not going to lie.
0: Okay.
1: Oh my God.
0: What?
1: There's ducks over there, and we're going to feed
0: them. There's a family of ducks.
1: Oh my God. Okay.
0: Oh my gosh.
1: Here's the truth, right?
0: Yeah.
1: So I came into this house, and they were like, there's ducks every morning, and I've never, ever seen them. I have my duck food ready, and I've never seen them until today. So you're like my good luck charm.
0: I'm so lucky.
1: Oh my God.
0: I'm a lucky duck.
1: Oh my God. We're
0: okay.
1: Lucky ducks.
0: But we're going to keep answering questions.
1: Okay.
0: Kicks or heels?
1: Kicks.
0: Smoky eye or pastel palette? Whoa!
1: Oh,
0: oh my God!
1: Oh my God! Thank God I'm not like my grandma, who has an actual fear of birds.
0: Oh my gosh!
1: Oh my God!
0: I did not sign up for this, Camila.
1: They're shy. You want to talk about shy? That they're shy.
0: Okay. Wow.
1: Oh, that was really cool, though, huh?
0: That was beautiful.
1: It's kind of magical.
0: Okay, we have to get back to the questions.
1: Okay. Oh, sweating.
0: Oh, me too. dress or pants?
1: Dress.
0: Mini or maxi?
1: Maxi?
0: Okay.
1: Maxi.
0: Leather or lace?
1: Lace.
0: Would you rather swim in a beach, or do you imagine yourself skiing in the Alpines?
1: Honestly, no. I'm from Miami, and even this being outside fully bundled is too cold for me.
0: All right. Whose fashion advice do you listen to before anyone else?
1: My mom's, because she always tells me when I look like a homeless person when I'm leaving the house, and she's like, you cannot do that.
0: Who's your favorite designer?
1: I like Chanel.
0: Which artist's style do you most admire?
1: Rihanna, and I bet even Rihanna would say Rihanna.
0: All right. Do you have any good luck charms?
1: Eugene Fitzherbert, my dog.
0: Ooh, your dog, yes.
1: Yeah.
0: What kind of breed of dog is he?
1: Okay, here's the truth. He's a Pomeranian, and I usually always like big dogs, but he kind of won my heart.
0: Can I meet him?
1: He's not here. He's in Miami.
0: Ah, what a bummer.
1: I know.
0: Now, it's a very unique name for a dog.
1: Thanks.
0: And Eugene is named after a Disney character.
1: Yes, the prince from Tangled, whose name is Flynn Rider, but secretly his name is Eugene Fitzherbert, and I always want to name my dogs Disney characters.
0: Thank you for clarifying that.
1: Absolutely. Hey, we should get some tea.
0: It's getting cold, yep. Okay, so besides tea, what other British customs have you become familiar with?
1: Have you ever had a digestive? It's
0: no?
1: like a really famous British cookie, and it has chocolate on one side.
0: Okay.
1: It's really good. We're going to have that with our tea right now.
0: Right.
1: You dip it. It melts in your mouth. It's incredible. Also, Cadbury's. Hey, Mama. Chocolate.
0: If you insist.
1: Chocolate buttons are really good. Fish and chips dunked in a lot of vinegar. That's what they don't tell you, is that you got to dunk it in vinegars. Nando's with peri-peri sauce. I'm moving here.
0: You are loving it here.
1: I love it.
0: All right, but besides England, what country has the best cuisine?
1: I think Italy. Yeah, I just love to pig out over some Italian food. It's actually one of the most glorious things in the world to me, personally.
0: And what's on a Camila Cabello curated menu?
1: I would say breakfast, huge breakfast, pancakes, chilaquiles, all of that stuff. Lunch, Cuban food, rice, plantains, beans, dinner, huge Italian food, lots of cheese, Mexican, Cuban, Italian, Indian. Those are my favorite foods right now.
0: All right. Now, I notice you're sewing.
1: Yeah, so what? Get it? Just forget I said that. Just edit that out.
0: We're not going to edit that out. Oh, why are you sewing, Camila?
1: It's actually movie prep, and you will know when you see it.
0: Is Cinderella sewing in the movie?
1: I won't say anything else. Oh, you've already gotten a lot out of me.
0: You hear that, blogs?
1: You've gotten 73 pieces of information out of me.
0: All right, so what are you most excited about in this role? Tell me.
1: That Cinderella inspires me. I love living in her magical world where she believes in dreams and she believes in love and she believes in everything good because I want to be like that. I want to be that as much as I can.
0: What do you most have in common with Cinderella?
1: I think just that. I think that we want to see the magic in life and we will relentlessly keep fighting for our dreams.
0: I don't think we have enough mom in this episode. Sinu!
1: I agree.
0: What question should I ask your daughter?
1: Sweet mama!
3: What is your favorite thing about our relationship?
1: My favorite thing about our relationship is that she's my best friend. And you are, I always say this, but you're the better half of my brain. And I just feel like if I can get to where you are as a woman, I will be really happy in life because I think that you're so strong and so kind and so grounded in what's important and at the same time so full of hope. And I think that you're really magical. And not to get emo, but I will. But yeah, I love you. Love you, bro.
0: That is so sweet. You are definitely sewing that to wipe the tears off of my face.
1: Yeah. Here you go.
0: What's the biggest lesson that you've learned from your mother?
1: The biggest lesson, I would say, above all, she's always reminded me that we only have one life and that it's your job to fight for your happiness. It's your responsibility to fight for your happiness. And nobody and nothing will do that for you. You have to fight for it yourself. And so, yeah, I think that's the biggest lesson. But obviously, I get one every 20 minutes because that's how often I have my nervous breakdowns as a 22-year-old.
0: One thing that blows my mind is that you're an international pop star, but you're also one of the most down-to-earth people.
1: Thanks.
0: How do you pull that off?
1: I really think I just got lucky with I'm surrounded by people that, like I said, just keep me close to what's real. And keep me, you know, like the John Mayer song, Where the Light Is. And, you know, it's human sometimes to fall off that path and to, you know, get caught up in things that don't matter and aren't real. But what's real is really love and being good to people. And that's very simple. And I think that the people around me constantly remind me that and are keeping me in that direction and make me motivated to stay in that
0: Sweet.
1: Direction.
0: And a few of your music videos have over a billion views. That's 1/7 of the planet.
1: That's so weird and crazy.
0: How does it make you feel? How does it make you feel when you look at these view counts?
1: It's weird. I mean, it's crazy because I just think of myself as a little girl and I would never picture me being able to do something like that. So it just goes to show you, shy kids, you can do anything.
0: You hear that, shy kids?
1: Yes.
0: Okay, now, your upbringing. You split your time between Cuba and Mexico City.
1: Yeah.
0: How did you feel about moving back and forth so much growing up?
1: Well, I don't remember because I was young, but I asked my mom this the other day and she was like, yeah, I remember you feeling sad because you would be surrounded by a group of people in Cuba and then we would have to leave to Mexico and you wouldn't see them again. So I imagine that it was kind of hard for me, but I don't really remember.
0: ¿Cuál es la cosa más cubana de ti?
1: Wow, Spanish.
0: Yeah, you like that.
1: Very impressive. La cosa más cubana de mí es que soy muy cariñosa, muy encimosa. Mm. Very like a koala. I want to cuddle things.
0: Entonces, ¿cuál es la cosa más mexicana de ti?
1: Cosa más mexicana de mí, mi sentido del humor.
0: Last question. Question number 73. I'm so sorry, this is breaking mi corazón.
1: But breaking mi corazón también.
0: All right, last question.
1: Yeah.
0: What are the chances of me getting a cameo in Cinderella? Prince Charming, what do you think?
1: I don't know, I wish I could do that for you, man. I wish I could.
0: Okay.
1: But you know what I can do?
0: Yeah.
1: I could take you on... The ducks are back! I could take you on... I could take you on
0: here.
1: The set of Cinderella, and we could see the ducks before we go.
0: Okay, off to see the ducks.
1: Let's go!
0: Let's go!
1: I'll bring the show.
0: Yes!

0: just the woman I was looking for.
1: Hey!
0: Lena Dunham.
1: How's it going?
0: It's going good. I'm just going to ask you 73 completely random questions in a totally unrehearsed fashion.
1: Absolutely.
0: So what are you reading over there?
1: Oh, I'm reading A Florence Diary by Diana Athill. She's almost 99, so that's really exciting.
0: Not bad. What's the best book you pretended to read?
1: Great Gatsby. I have not finished that.
0: What's the best thing about writing a book?
1: You get to hold it in your hands.
0: What's the hardest thing about writing a book?
1: Very lonely.
0: What are you writing right now?
1: Short fiction.
2: Lena, tea's on the table.
1: Oh, my God, thank you.
0: What's the first thing you do when you wake up?
1: The first thing I do when I wake up is that I hit snooze.
0: What's the last thing you do before you go to bed?
1: I just talk and talk and talk, and then I'm asleep.
0: When do you feel most creative?
1: 4 a.m.
0: What do you do on your days off?
1: What the f*** is a day off? Who has one of those?
0: Well, this is very charming.
1: Oh, thank you.
0: I was just wondering real quick, what's the Wi-Fi?
1: The Wi-Fi? I'm not going to give you my Wi-Fi, I'm so sorry, but at my old house, it was nudity waiver.
0: So what's the theme of this room?
1: Well, we call this the lady room, but really the theme is, you know, queer and feminist resistance and our important foremothers and forefathers.
0: Okay. Notice a lot of poodles in here, too.
1: Mm-hmm. We're a pretty poodly household.
0: What's your favorite hair color that you've ever had?
1: Neon green.
0: What's one fashion trend you've tried that you regret the most?
1: I never needed to wear formal shorts.
0: In general, when do you feel most beautiful?
1: When I'm directing.
0: Where do you spend the most time in your house?
1: In my closet office. Do you want to see it?
0: Yes.
1: Okay,
0: let's go. Who's the most fashionable woman you know?
1: Chloe Sevigny. I'm going to say I know her. We've really more met in passing.
0: What is your favorite outfit that you've ever worn to a red carpet event?
1: A Jean-Baptiste Duvalier dress that looked like pink birthday cake.
0: Great. Bra or no bra?
1: No bra ever once in my life.
0: How many pantsuits should a woman own?
1: A woman should own up to 90 pantsuits. Which room do you want to go in?
0: Let's go with this one.
1: You made the right choice.
0: All right. What makes you the angriest?
1: When jealousy turns into cruelty.
0: Do you have a nickname?
1: Yeah, it's Leans, or Lean Bean.
0: Oh, okay.
1: Oh my God, hi, Paul.
3: Hey, look, I found out what was jamming the printer.
1: Wow.
3: It's a poodle.
1: This is Paul. He designed the entire house. He's basically my creative director.
0: Paul, ask a question.
3: What should we name her?
1: Susan.
0: And why are you going to call that dog Susan?
1: After my aunt, Susan Simmons.
0: Well, besides Susan, what's the most precious thing you've ever seen?
1: Her sister, Karen Domingo. Here, do you mind taking her a second?
4: Not at all.
1: Thank you so much.
0: All right. So, Lena, you're hanging out with Rihanna. What are you guys doing?
1: I think we're by the pool, eating pasta, talking about our feelings. If she wants to smoke a joint, I will, even though it does make me paranoid.
0: All right. You're hanging out with Hillary Clinton. What are you guys doing?
1: We're talking about how to rescue girls and women from global oppression, and we're talking about how to steam and preserve our pantsuits.
0: You're hanging with the girls from Girls. What are you girls doing?
1: Complaining.
0: Who gets the most drunk at a girls' rap party?
1: Jemima.
0: Who was the most or least comfortable when filming sex scenes on Girls?
1: Weirdly, Allison is the most comfortable, and I'm kind of the least comfortable at the end of the day.
0: All right. What's a favorite naked scene you've had to do?
1: My favorite naked scene, well, it was really when I was wearing my green mesh tank top and I had my nipples out for a whole week. And that shirt's now owned by the Museum of Television and Radio. Do you want to see my guest house?
0: Yeah, let's do it.
1: Okay, cool.
0: What is the plotline of Women, the 2025 reboot of Girls?
1: Everyone would be like at an oxygen bar complaining about their newly adopted robot children.
0: Okay, so really adorable guest house you have here.
1: Thank you so much.
0: Who would you like to invite to stay in this guest house?
1: I think Ariana Grande and Dorothy Parker together, they have to share a bed.
0: Okay. When were you the most starstruck?
1: Dame Helen Mirren got me pretty worked up.
0: Wait, are those puppets behind you?
1: Oh, these are actually dolls.
0: Ah, it's you and Jack.
1: Yeah, it's Jack and me.
0: Oh, that's so funny. How did you meet Jack, by the way?
1: We met on a blind date.
0: What's one thing about Jack that only you know?
1: He's Jewish. That's a big secret.
0: So, okay, if I poke this doll of you right here, would you feel it?
1: That actually really hurt.
0: No, it did not.
1: Did.
0: Can you tell me who I should be following on Instagram right now?
1: At LoveBrownSugar.
0: What do you have to say to your internet trolls?
1: You guys seem to have a lot of f***ing time on your hands.
0: What's the funniest thing you read about yourself online?
1: I read that Jack refuses to wear socks and that I was going to dump him for it.
0: Who do you look up to most in life?
1: I look up to the activists who came before me who made it possible for me to have the right to choose.
0: Where do you see yourself in 10 years?
1: I want to be a mother of babies and poodles and acts of societal resistance.
0: What is one thing you hope to be remembered for?
1: I'd like to be remembered for having fun, but I will probably be remembered for visiting the emergency room more than anybody else you know.
0: What scares you the most?
1: Being misunderstood.
0: What's next on your career to-do list?
1: Theater.
0: Whose creative style or voice would you say is most similar to yours?
1: I hope it's Elaine May. That would be a dream.
0: What up-and-coming voice are you the biggest champion of right now?
1: Charlotte Lorston.
0: Well, look how convenient that is. All right, do you have any secret talents?
1: I do. Do you want to see?
0: Yes, let's do it.
1: Okay, so I'm double jointed, but I can also sing really high. Look at what my thumbs are doing.
0: The most unusual double talent I've ever seen. All right, you have 9 tattoos. Can you quickly give the story behind every tattoo?
1: Yes, this is Ferdinand the Bull. He's a famous pacifist. Then on my side, Jemima tattooed a little picture of her dog, Rosie. Over on this side, I have an illustration of a children's book, A Drunk I Did It, It's Not Great, I Should Get It Covered Up.
0: Huh.
1: Then I have Laura Thornhill, who's one of the first female skateboarders in history. Then on my butt, I have a snake wrapped around the moon. And I also have the sign for the Odeon, my favorite restaurant in Tribeca.
0: Okay.
1: I have Eloise as a tramp stamp. You know Eloise who lived at the plaza?
0: Yeah.
1: And then it says staunch right there for Grey Gardens.
0: Okay, and what's tattoo number 10 going to be?
1: Jemima's planning to tattoo the word nasty on my butt.
0: All right, Lena, I have a special guest who insisted on filming a question.
1: Oh, wow.
4: Hey, Lena Dunham, want to break out a dance move with me?
1: Do I ever. Thank you, Neil.
0: What animal do you identify with most?
1: A rabbit. They're so scared.
0: Yeah? What's your favorite swear word?
1: It's
0: What's the worst pickup line you've ever heard?
1: I was on McDougal Street, and a young gentleman handed me a wet cloth and said the words, want some ether.
0: If you could ban one word from the cultural zeitgeist, what would it be?
1: I would say it would either be totes or girl crush.
0: If you ran for office, what would your slogan be?
1: Lean on me.
0: What's the biggest issue facing society today?
1: That some of Americans don't believe other Americans are real humans.
0: Okay, so imagine that Donald Trump agreed to get on the phone with you for exactly 1 minute. What do you tell him?
1: I would ask him whether he wanted all women to be treated with the same respect that he believes his daughter should be treated with.
0: Lena, next question comes for your neighbor in that window behind you.
5: Hey, Lena.
1: Hi.
5: I'm going out of town this weekend and I need a sitter. What's the one quality this babysitter needs to have?
1: I think a babysitter should be able to eat all the food in the house while you're gone.
5: Cool. Stock up.
0: What's the biggest surprise you've ever had?
1: My 20th birthday party, my friend Audrey Gelman planned me a surprise party and everyone jumped out of the bathroom and I almost fainted.
0: What's the greatest love story of all time?
1: I'm gonna have to go with Lady and the Tramp on that one.
0: What fictional character would you love to date?
1: Robin Hood.
0: Who's the number one person you want to shoot a love scene with?
1: Tom Hardy.
0: Which woman in history should get the Hamilton musical treatment?
1: Sojourner Truth.
0: What would your Real Housewives tagline be?
1: My my rules.
0: Okay, so you love the TV show Friends. What does Chandler even do for a living?
1: He's a transponster? He used a copy machine a lot, that is what I remember.
0: Right. What's something cool in this room?
1: Oh, this is a beautiful diorama that Paul made me of Stuyvesant Square Park, where my Uncle Jimmy and a lot of incredible men of the past went cruising.
0: Interesting. Can you say something in a foreign language for me?
1: Me llamo Lena, me gusta nadar y bailar. I think that means my name is Lena and I like to swim and dance.
0: Muy impresivo. Who makes you laugh the most?
1: My father, even when it's not on purpose.
0: Okay, so are Judd and Leslie always that funny?
1: Yes, unless he's napping or very full after a large meal.
0: Can we call him now?
1: Yeah.
0: Okay.
1: Let's see.
0: Who is the most unexpected person in your phone?
1: A pet psychic?
0: Hmm. Okay.
1: Okay. Let's see. Hi, Judley.
6: Hey, Lena, quick question. Who's your totes girl crush?
1: Let's end this conversation.
0: All right, Lena, question number 73. Can you imagine a girl's theme song and sing it out in the same style that you just did before?
1: Oh, yeah. The girl's theme song would be like, we're girls, we can't stop and we won't stop till we have revolution.
0: Okay.
1: We're women, we're women.
0: That's great. That's wonderful.
1: I mean, do you want to hear the rest of it? Do you have to go? Or?
0: Yeah. No, it's okay.

0: Kanye.
1: Yo.
0: I'm here to ask 73 questions.
1: I'm ready.
2: Babe, this is for me. The kids are in the room.
0: Kim.
2: Hi.
0: So I catch you guys home together. Is this like a rare thing?
2: It is really rare, so lucky you.
0: Oh, that's great. And what did you do for the first 30 minutes of your day?
2: I woke up at 5:45, brushed my teeth, got ready, headed to the gym, and worked out.
0: Nice. And what's a typical lazy day when everyone's together?
2: There's no such thing as a lazy day. Look, I'll show you.
0: Okay.
2: All the kids are in the room.
0: So your home is clearly stunning.
2: Thank you.
0: How would you describe this home?
2: I would say like a minimal monastery.
0: Wow. And where did the inspiration come from?
2: From Axel Vivort and Kanye.
0: Okay, random question. What was the last Kimoji that you used?
2: My daughter, North, used the Kim blowing the bubble gum.
0: Oh, that's cute.
2: Hi, guys. Hi.
0: Aw.
2: What are you doing? Daddy's in here?
0: Adorable.
2: Oh, thank you.
0: So what are these guys most into in life right now, Kim?
2: Sorry, what was the question?
0: What are they most into in life right now?
2: Saint is into Paw Patrol, anything Paw Patrol. North is into Bill Nye, the science guy.
3: I want to meet him.
2: You do? And Shy is into anything food.
0: That's great. And what's the most rewarding thing about being a mom?
2: I would say when the kids tell you they love you.
3: I already said that.
0: Kanye, what's the best part about being a dad?
1: The kids.
0: What's the most important thing you learned from your parents about raising a family, Kim?
2: Just that family is everything. Oh, cough on me, why don't you?
0: Aw. Can you share with me your secret to good parenting?
2: I would say you just have to wing it. My sisters and I are on a group chat, always getting parenting advice.
1: But they don't get advice from me. Can I get on that chat, please?
0: I'm gonna have to let you guys sort that out. Guys, do you mind if I take a look around?
2: Yeah, of course.
0: Great. What's the most important thing that you want your kids to know?
2: I want my kids to be kind and...
3: I like squishies too.
2: Oh, and to be kind and to treat everybody the same way.
0: How did you manage to keep it real for the family in sometimes unreal surroundings?
2: Well, I think we always keep it real and there's really no real situations.
0: And what would you say is a thing that your kids taught you?
2: My kids have taught me how to be patient and just how... Like, what's important in life?
3: And Fortnite.
2: Yeah, one
0: second.
2: Oh, and Fortnite.
0: So who's most excited for baby number four?
2: Who's most excited for baby brother?
1: You?
2: Aww. I think North is too, because Saint will have someone to play with instead of her. And Saint wants to name him Sainty too, right?
3: I want to play with Chicago, that's why.
2: Oh.
0: So how ready are you guys feeling for the new arrival?
2: The room's not ready yet, so kind of stressing.
0: What name will your baby definitely not have?
2: He will definitely not have another direction.
0: What do you mean by that?
2: That is all for North. And actually, Anna had some influence in naming North because once she heard that rumor, she asked me and said that name was genius. So that was helpful to me.
0: That is so funny. Now, I saw that video, by the way, where Kanye got 112 to sing to you. That was so sweet. What's the story behind that?
2: I'm just obsessed with 112. Right, babe?
1: What?
2: I'm obsessed with 112.
1: Yeah, she's obsessed with 112.
0: Kim, what's the one thing about Kanye that you love the most?
2: I love that he's always himself. Okay, one second, okay?
0: And you guys met in 2004. You guys are friends since 2007.
2: Okay, one second. Let me finish talking.
0: How did you know that Kanye was the one?
2: I knew he was the one when I went to his Paris fashion show.
0: And Kanye, how did you know that Kim was the one?
1: I saw on a paparazzi pic with Paris Hilton.
0: What's Kanye's biggest pet peeve about you, Kim?
2: That I can be bratty sometimes.
0: What's one thing Kanye has taught you?
2: Kanye has taught me major confidence.
0: What's one thing you're proud to say that you taught him?
2: I am proud to say that I've taught him, given him like really good financial advice on saving.
1: You give me some advice, but I don't listen to it.
0: What's the best gift he's ever given?
2: Last year for Christmas. Okay, Northie, take your brother to go get Sprite.
1: What Sprite?
2: It's your one time.
0: Best gift.
2: For Christmas last year, he gave me a box and I opened it and it was Mickey Mouse and Adidas socks and Apple headphones and I thought, okay. And then he told me that he bought me major stock in all of those companies.
0: Kanye, what was the reaction?
1: She's like, okay.
2: Well, when I thought it was just Adidas socks and headphones, I was like, thanks. All right, let me take you on a tour from the rest of the house.
0: All right, great. How do you describe living in Calabasas?
2: Very chill.
0: If it wasn't Calabasas, where would it be?
2: Beverly Hills.
0: And if it wasn't Los Angeles?
2: The Bahamas.
0: Whose career do you respect and admire the most?
2: I would say my mom's, because at 50 years old, she really honestly didn't know how she was going to make ends meet and take care of all of these kids. Mm. And after 50, she built this whole huge empire.
0: What's the most overused phrase right now?
2: Probably it's lit.
0: That is just everywhere. What drives you the most crazy?
2: I think unorganized closets.
0: How do you really feel about the paparazzi?
2: It depends on what I look like that day.
0: And if you could have dinner with anyone living or not living, who would it be?
2: Definitely my dad.
0: Okay, the home tour is going to continue with a hard right into the living room. And what kind of piano is this? This is gorgeous.
2: Unbleached Steinway.
0: And how's the lessons going for you right now?
2: I started and I quit.
0: Aw, that's a bummer. What is the last movie that you saw that made you laugh?
2: Incredibles 2.
0: What's the last movie that made you cry?
2: Ben is Back with Julia Roberts.
0: When was the last time that you cried in general?
2: I cried when I took over my mom's Christmas Eve party, and she was so emotional about it, giving it up, that she started crying, and it made me cry.
0: Aw. How much time do you spend per day on Instagram?
2: Not that much, like 30 minutes.
0: How do you decide what or what not to post?
2: I just do whatever I feel.
0: Kim, you have over 130 million Instagram followers. Honestly, what is that like?
2: It's so crazy, just to think about it.
0: Do you read your DMs?
2: I don't. There's too many DMs. I can't even get started.
0: What's the craziest thing a fan has ever done?
2: Well, a fan has asked me to legitimately adopt them.
0: What? That is so weird. What's something about you that you wish more people focused on?
2: I wish they would not focus on my ass all the time.
0: Okay.
2: All right, let's go continue this tour.
0: How do you deal with negative feedback on social media or generally in the press?
2: Honestly, I know it's hard, but you just have to really ignore it.
0: What are three words that best describe you?
2: I hate describing myself.
0: Okay, well then what three words do you hear most often when people describe you?
2: I would say sweet and smart.
0: And is there a third?
2: And kind.
0: Would you say that they're accurate?
2: Most definitely.
0: Can you show me a hidden talent?
2: I have a hidden talent of being able to smell when somebody has a cavity.
0: That's impressive. Who do you call when you need life advice?
2: I would call my mom for sure.
0: What's the most useful thing that she's ever told you?
2: My mom in business has always told me

0: From my many talents.
1: All right. What's a question you generally detest being asked?
0: I really hate when people ask me what I do.
1: What's a question you wish you'd be asked more?
0: I don't really like answering questions, so nothing.
1: Well, you must be loving this experience. What's the weirdest rumor you've ever heard about yourself?
0: Well, when I was single, I would always hear that I was dating all these people that I've never even met. And one time I went to the movies, ran into someone that they said I was dating, so it was really awkward, and I was just praying that no one would take a picture and then think I was, you know, lying this whole time and really dating this person. But, or I've heard that I've killed a raccoon with my high heels.
1: I was not expecting that. What's one product you can't live without?
0: Can't live without my KKW contour.
1: What is your favorite beauty trend right now?
0: I love just a more minimal, soft, dewy makeup.
1: What's a beauty trend that you wish you never tried?
0: Wish that I never did really white under my eyes.
1: Now, in my interview with Kendall, she said she's the only one who knows you can do anything with your toes. What does that even mean?
0: I can't believe she said that, first of all. And it means that, thank you, Kendall, for putting me on the spot, but it means that I literally can, like, pick up a cell phone with my toes, dial, pick up a fork, eat. I can do anything with my toes.
1: Your mom's cameo was amazing. What was the best time that you guys pranked her?
0: Ugh, my mom pranks are the best. Todd Crane's prank is my all-time favorite.
1: Can we prank her now?
0: I mean, I don't know if she'll, you know, be down for a prank now, but we can call her.
1: Let's call her. That'd be great. What's something that you thought you'd never see yourself doing in a million years?
0: Go to law school.
1: What's something people would be surprised to find out about you?
0: I think people would be surprised that I'm smaller in person.
1: Was there a time or a moment in your life that you felt most honored?
0: Honestly, I feel honored every day with my, with just how Kanye is with me.
2: Hi, honey.
0: Hey, Mom.
1: Hey there.
2: Wait, what's going on over there? Are you on a shoot or something?
0: Yes, we are.
2: Why wasn't I invited?
0: Well, you always try to steal my shine, so this one I had to keep to myself.
2: Oh, come on.
1: Ooh, Kim.
0: All right, bye, Mom.
1: All right, Kim, last question for you. Final question. Question number 73.
0: Yes.
1: Do you think I can get a new pair of Yeezys?
0: Nice try.
1: All I'm asking for is just one pair of Yeezys. Nope. All good. Kim, love this interview. Spending time with your family. Thank you so much.
0: Bye.

0: Carly Kloss.
1: Hi, how you doing, Joe?
2: We finally did it.
1: I mean, I've been only been waiting for my 73 questions for years.
2: And it's finally happening. What are you working on right now?
1: It's the last day of summer camp here at Code of Klossy.
2: Okay, and that is why we're here. Is this what's keeping you most busy in life right now?
1: Yes, Code of Klossy and traveling the world and, you know, world domination.
2: What's the first thing you thought of this morning?
1: Whether I should take a subway or cab, traffic.
2: What are you most excited about in life right now?
1: My Code of Klossy scholars and all the ways they're going to change the world.
2: Okay, what's your typical workout regimen?
1: Cardio, abs, and booty.
2: Now, I just gotta get this out of the way, because the world deserves to know. But is everything cool with you and Taylor?
1: The world needs to know. Well, Jennifer Lawrence was interested. Jen, don't worry. Taylor and I are still really good friends.
2: Well, that's good to hear.
1: You want some coffee?
2: I would love some coffee.
1: Come on.
2: Okay, favorite brunch spot in New York City?
1: I love the Egg Shop. After I ran the marathon last year, I went there and ordered one of everything on the menu.
2: Okay, favorite place to visit in New York City?
1: My office in Soho.
2: Now, as a native Missourian, how would you describe the Midwest to the rest of the world?
1: Us Midwesterners are the nicest people on Earth, and we know a thing or two about fried food.
2: All right. How did you get discovered as a model?
1: I was walking in a mall when I was 13 years old.
2: And what's the first show that you ever walked?
1: Calvin Klein. Calvin Klein.
2: Oh, thank you. What show stands out and why?
1: The first Dior show I ever opened.
2: And congratulations on your engagement. Let me see that ring. Can I see the ring?
1: Thank you.
2: Yes. Oh, wow. Now, where did you guys get engaged?
1: In upstate New York.
2: Well, it's beautiful. And how did it go down?
1: It was a romantic weekend, just the two of us.
2: Carly, what's the most incredible location that you've ever shot a cover?
1: Ooh, I did this shoot at the SpaceX factory. Super cool.
2: And what is the most difficult and challenging shoot that you've ever had to do in all of your career?
1: I did an Annie Leibovitz shoot in a blizzard wearing a swimsuit.
2: Would you change anything about your career?
1: Not a thing.
2: So no regrets.
1: I feel like I've learned a lot.
3: Hey, Carly.
1: Hi, how you doing, Destiny?
3: Just coding.
1: Good.
2: Who is that?
1: It's my girl, Destiny, one of my Code with Klossy scholars.
2: Ah, let's go see him.
1: You want to meet the rest?
2: Yes.
1: Come on.
2: Who's the most stylish person alive?
1: Annette De La Renta.
2: Best thing you've ever worn?
1: A Dior couture gown.
2: Something you wish you hadn't worn?
1: Oh my gosh, there is a lot of paparazzi evidence of things that I wish I would not have worn, but you live and you learn.
2: True words, Carly.
1: Hi, ladies.
4: Hi, Carly.
2: Hi, scholars.
3: Hi, guy from 73 Questions.
2: So here I have arrived at Code with Klossy Camp. How many years has this been going on?
1: This is our third summer that we've run camps across the country.
2: All right. And how many scholars were there at Code with Klossy Camps this summer?
1: We had 1,000 brilliant young women in our classrooms.
2: Can you tell me a cool project that's going on right now?
1: Mercy?
5: A web app connecting young girls with programs and internships.
1: There you go.
2: Impressive. Carly, why coding? What drew you to coding in the first place?
1: I was really curious about this mysterious language that was building the technology that touches my life.
2: Can you provide a layman's definition of coding?
1: At its core, it's a language that builds that technology.
2: What does all that coding mean behind you?
1: It is a problem waiting to be solved.
2: Can you solve it?
1: Mana, want to help?
3: Yes.
2: Carly, how do you describe yourself?
1: I'm a 6'2" giraffe from the loo.
2: And how do you think your scholars would describe you?
4: A boss!
2: A boss.
1: Thank you. I'll take it. Thanks, guys.
2: Raina, what do we got?
3: Finished.
1: Oh, nice. Perfect. Good job, Raina.
3: Thank you.
2: Carly, you've been doing this for a while. Great things are happening. What are some of your scholars going on to achieve?
1: Our girls are amazing, and they've gone on to win $50,000 hackathon prizes and scholarships to study computer science at colleges all across the country. And they're building web apps and apps that are helping change their communities and change the world.
2: Amazing. And this program is girls only?
1: Yes.
2: Why girls only?
1: Because there aren't enough young women with access to learn these skills.
2: What's the best advice that you've ever received?
1: Work hard, be humble, and always bring cookies.
2: What advice do you give all your scholars behind you right now?
1: If you can dream it, you can build it.
2: Do you collect anything?
1: Oh my gosh, I'm a bit of a hoarder. I kind of save everything in my life. But Anna Laura from my team collects sugar packets from every city we go to, which is a lot of cities.
2: Most prized possession, go.
1: Ooh, my Graham's scarf she gave me that every time I wear it, it makes me think of her.
2: What's something few people know about you?
1: I am hyper-competitive, especially when it comes to board games.
2: When have you been most starstruck?
1: When I met Michelle Obama.
2: What do people say when they're starstruck by you?
1: By me?
2: Uh-huh.
1: They usually say, wow, you're taller in real life.
2: Now, if you didn't pick up modeling, what would you have done with your life?
1: I would have, and still might, have become a doctor, I love kids, or a kindergarten teacher.
2: Now, who can you say is your role model from within the modeling world and beyond?
1: Christy Turlington within the modeling world, and Gloria Steinem.
0: Carly!
1: She's amazing.
0: Carly, what are you doing?
1: Hi, Casey!
2: Casey Neistat on Escape Classic.
1: Casey's here. Bye, ladies!
4: Bye, Carly!
2: What's your first concert?
1: Red Hot Chili Peppers.
2: Favorite book?
1: The Alchemist.
2: Podcast that you're currently into?
1: How I Built This.
0: Hey, hi, Casey. Hi, are you?
1: Oh, 73 questions.
0: Doing it, huh?
1: You want to ask me a question?
0: I had a kind of a personal question for you. About the wedding, I know you're still really early in the planning and stuff, but the guest list. I want to know if I could bring all three kids, because then I would need to bring a nanny.
1: I'll call you later.
0: She doesn't need to sit maybe at the reception. She doesn't need a dinner or anything.
1: I'll call you later. Give Candace my love.
0: Okay. Bye, Carly.
2: How'd you guys meet anyway?
1: Casey opened my eyes to the world of YouTube and really helped me start my own YouTube channel.
2: Between you and Casey, how many videos do you think you've created?
1: Oh my gosh, too many to count.
2: By the way, I'm a big fan of your YouTube channel.
1: Thank you.
2: Why did you start the Colossi channel anyway?
1: I wanted to create videos and tell my story straight from me to the audience without any filters.
2: That's how you do it these days. Now, Carly, how do you stay energized?
1: Oh my gosh, a lot of coffee.
2: What's a supermodel beauty secret that you'd be willing to share with me?
1: Okay, well, every supermodel knows that you need good light, especially good natural light. Take a good selfie, do your makeup, the works.
2: How has the modeling industry changed since you started?
1: Oh my gosh, in so many ways. But especially the rise of social media has really kind of democratized power within fashion.
2: What is social media's effect on all of it?
1: Social media really has kind of given everyone an opportunity to have a voice.
2: What's the most positive aspect of modeling and fashion that you think is rarely acknowledged?
1: I don't think people realize how collaborative and creative the process really is.
2: If you had the ability to change something in this world, what would it be?
1: I would want to give equal access to education and opportunities to all girls and women around the world.
2: What does feminism mean to you?
1: All of that, and women really supporting one another.
2: Okay. Favorite thing you love to do with your friends?
1: Go out and dance.
2: Best gals trip you've ever taken?
1: My three sisters and I went to Europe for a month and had an epic adventure.
2: Who's the fiercest and fearless of all your friends?
1: My girl, Ashley Graham. No doubt.
2: Her 73 questions was amazing.
1: Her 73 questions was amazing.
2: Are you FaceTiming her right now?
1: Right now? Sure.
2: All right. Cooking or baking?
1: Baking. What are we talking about? Baking, of course.
2: Salty or sweet?
1: Oh, don't make me. Don't make me choose.
2: If you can make a cameo in anything, what would it be?
1: James Bond. I love Money Pit.
2: Ladies and gentlemen, it's Ashley Graham.
1: Hi, Ash.
6: Hey, Carly.
1: This is my 73 questions. Do you want to ask me a question?
6: Of course I do. What's your favorite cocktail?
1: Mint mojito.
6: Love a mint mojito.
1: Thanks, Ash. I'll call you later.
2: Carly, what is your must-have beauty product?
1: Oh, Estee Lauder Advanced Night Repair Serum.
2: Mm-hmm.
1: It's the best.
2: What's your favorite lip color?
1: Any shade of red.
2: Now, you grew up doing ballet. How often are you dancing these days?
1: Not as often as I like, but I love ballet, and I feel like it never leaves you.
2: Okay, can you show me a move?
1: Oh, sure. All right. Undo, plié, relevé, da-da-da-da-da-da-da.
2: Not bad.
1: Da-da.
2: Still got those moves. Now, Carly, you have a crystal ball. Where are you in 10 years?
1: I want to be surrounded by loved ones and working hard and being challenged and fulfilled by whatever it is I'm doing.
2: The last question I have for you, Carly, before you go, hey, that scholar with that idea, like, is she gonna take an investor for that idea? Like, is she gonna take an early round of funding?
1: How much money are you willing to invest?
2: $50,000.
1: How much equity you want?
2: 20%.
1: 5%.
2: 10%.
1: 5%.
2: 7%.
1: 5%.
2: You drive a hard bargain, Klaus.
1: I'll have our people call your people.
2: Deal. Thanks.
1: Bye, Joe. Bye-bye.

0: Vogue.
1: Oh my God, the real one?
2: Liza Koshy.
1: It is the real one.
2: Here we are in person where you've done your massively successful parodies of this format.
1: Stop flirting, please.
2: Now it's time to do a real one.
1: Oh God, no pressure. Let's do it.
2: So, how does this feel?
1: Oh my God, a little sweaty, but very exciting.
2: How long have you been a video maker for?
1: A video maker? I like that title. I've been a video maker for about 4 years now. I'm getting old.
2: How many videos have you made?
1: Way too many. Way more than I can count.
2: How does it feel having more subscribers than there are people in the country of Belgium?
1: Are you serious? Wow, Belgium has great chocolate. What an honor.
3: Can I give you a present?
1: Oh my God, you shouldn't have, but you didn't. Thank you.
2: It's okay. Can you describe your channel in 3 words?
1: Three words. Introvert gone wild.
2: Can you describe yourself in 3 words?
1: Little brown girl.
2: How would your friends describe you in 3 words?
1: Small, tinted female.
2: How about Vogue in 3 words?
1: Ooh, has good taste in people that they interview. Oh my God, speaking of taste, this is the tastiest present I've ever received. Good-looking man, Jetpack Skinski. You know me too well.
2: And what do we have over here on your wall?
1: Well, I have to add it to my shrine of Jet. I'm very religious.
2: Can you tell us, who is Jet Patsinski?
1: One of the many voices in my head. He's one of the characters I created.
2: What's the biggest inspiration you have in creating him?
1: I'm very good-looking, as man.
2: Can you do an impression of Jet Patsinski?
1: Jet.
2: Was that it?
1: Jet.
2: So, over here we have a photo of Helga, and she also did a parody of 73 Questions?
1: Oh, yes, my other split personality. She did 73 Questions. Now it's my turn to do the real one.
2: Okay, so how are you doing these days?
1: Just doing one day at a time.
2: What's your story?
1: Instagram or Snapchat?
2: What's the best part about your job?
1: Well, I can't get fired.
2: Can you describe what you consider to be your job?
1: Making content to make people feel content.
2: What's most important to you?
1: Mental health, my own and of others.
2: What's something that you want people to talk about?
1: Their stories, and use their voices to be heard in their platforms, no matter how big or how small.
2: Is Liza short for anything?
1: For life. I'm 5 feet tall. But it's also short for Elizabeth. My real name's Elizabeth.
2: I knew it.
1: Oh, I made cookies for you.
2: Why did you make cookies for me?
1: Because I'm trying to suck up to Vogue.
2: Oh.
1: Check it out.
2: So, do you have any tips for starting a YouTube channel?
1: Make an account, start uploading videos, and then be yourself. It's very cliche, but nobody else can do it. They suck at it.
2: So what are you shooting this week for your channel?
1: No idea, actually. I was actually writing ideas in my office. You want to come up there and help me? I'll steal your content. Let's do it.
2: Okay. What's your weirdest habit?
1: Chewing gum all the time.
2: What's your biggest phobia?
1: Having bad breath, which is why I chew gum all the time.
2: Favorite hobby?
1: Photography. Follow me on Instagram. Plug.
2: Which famous person do you admire?
1: Jessica Alba and her company Honest. Honestly, it's amazing.
2: Who's an inspiration to you growing up?
1: I would have to say Jim Carrey and Raven Simone. That's So Raven was my jam.
2: What was the last show you watched?
1: Last show that I watched was a Broadway show. Look at me being cultured. Dear Evan Hansen, Ben Platt is amazing.
2: What's your favorite film?
1: Anything with Jim Carrey. I love him. Did I mention that?
2: What's your biggest fear?
1: Re-election. Check out my office. This is it.
2: So this is your setup. I love it. All right. So can you film something for your channel right now?
1: Absolutely. Let's plug it. Guys, check it out. I'm doing the real 73 questions, not the off-brand knockoff version. Make sure to check it out. You can see it in the link in bio. Please subscribe.
2: That's so cool.
1: How was that?
2: What's something you wish YouTubers would stop saying?
1: Link in bio. Please subscribe.
2: Liza, where are you from?
1: Houston, Texas, baby. Just like Beyonce. But like the off-brand version of her.
2: What do you miss most about Houston?
1: The food. Barbecue, honey. But also my family. But also fajitas. Speaking of Houston, I have to show you a mural. Check it out.
2: Okay, what's on your mural?
1: On this wall is a big map from Houston to Hollywood.
2: So cool.
1: That's right. It's my career path. Very similar to Beyonce. We have a lot in common.
2: What brings you the most joy in life?
1: Oh man, the joy of others.
2: How many languages do you speak?
1: Deux.
2: You speak French?
1: No.
2: So it's just English?
1: Sí, y un poquito de español, con fluidez.
2: If you're a DJ, what would your name be?
1: DJ Booth.
2: When have you felt genuinely starstruck?
1: By President Barack Obama.
2: You interviewed President Obama?
1: Yeah, I did. How did that happen?
2: What is he like in person?
1: Even better looking.
2: Which YouTuber inspires you?
1: I would have to say the one I'm dating, David Dobrik.
2: What's something you could tell me about David?
1: Oh, he has great taste in women.
2: Do you have any siblings?
1: 2 of them. My mom made me 2 sisters, but I'm the youngest.
2: What's the best part about being the youngest?
1: Ooh. I would have to say the hand-me-downs.
2: Yeah?
1: Oh, and I like to think that my parents kept trying until they had the best one.
2: This is a really, really cool apartment. What's up with those plants?
1: Ooh, I am a gardener. I have a big green thumb, and I can take care of these plants really easily because they're all fake.
2: Nice. How do you start your day every morning?
1: Every morning I start off with an alarm, unfortunately.
2: What's your favorite letter in the alphabet?
1: Favorite letter? B, because you can be anything.
2: What's your biggest pet peeve?
1: Biggest pet peeve? Humble brags. Shut up.
2: What's your biggest achievement to date?
1: Biggest achievement? This. Definitely this.
2: What's the best song of all time?
1: Ooh, right now it has to be J Balvin, Mi Gente. Such a good song.
2: What's the best dance move of all time?
1: Oh, this is the dance move I do to that song. A little bit of this.
2: What are you doing?
1: It's like twerking, but for your shoulders.
2: How many kids do you want?
1: To watch this video, as many as we can, guys. Come on.
2: What's the best thing you've ever worn?
1: Ooh, best thing I've ever worn. Something, I wore a dress to the VMAs. It was an amazing dress by Sergio Hudson. Plug.
2: What's your biggest splurge?
1: Biggest splurge, only on food, always food.
2: Who's the most stylish person alive?
1: Ooh, Jetpack Skinski, look at that good-looking wall. But also Anna Winter.
2: Oh, nice one.
1: Suck up.
2: Is there a message that you'd like to pass on?
1: Oh yeah, Anna, did you see the cookies?
2: All right, I gotta wrap this interview up. In a world without YouTube, what would you imagine yourself doing with your life?
1: Ooh, I would probably be in school. Guys, stay in school, otherwise this happens.
2: Who's your favorite rapper?
1: It's a tie between Chance the Rapper and Candy Rappers.
2: If you could change one law, what would it be?
1: What's the law that allows you to become a president?
2: What three things are most important to you in a person?
1: Ooh, humble, integrity, honesty, and humor.
2: Was that three?
1: That was four.
2: Okay. What would you give 5 stars in this world?
1: You, for doing this entire interview without any editing cuts.
2: So nice. Can I ask you one more question?
1: Oh man, can I actually ask you to ask me something?
2: Unconventional, but sure.
1: Okay, okay. Can I show you a magic trick?
2: Can you show me a magic trick?
1: Yes, okay, here we go. Ready?
2: Uh-huh.
1: Alakabooty!
2: Whoa!
1: Pretty impressive, right? Been working on it.
2: All right, that's incredible. And this is an incredible Real 73 question interview that
1: that's
2: we just
1: it?
2: Did. That's it.
1: We did it.
2: We did it.
1: Link in bio.
2: All right.
1: Please subscribe.
2: Bye, Eliza. Take care. See you.
1: Bye.

0: Hey, it's that guy from Vogue 73 Questions. I'm here to ask you 73 questions.
1: I'll be there in 2 seconds.
0: Okay, let's do this.
2: Hey,
0: Emma.
2: How's it going?
0: Hey.
2: Good to see you.
0: It's good to see you. And it's great to see you here in sunny Los Angeles.
2: Yes.
0: What's the best thing about being in Los Angeles?
2: The weather and my friends.
0: What's the worst thing about being in Los Angeles?
2: The smog and my enemies.
0: What's Hollywood really like?
2: It's a mixed bag.
0: What's the best thing about New York City?
2: The plays.
0: What country in the world would you love to visit?
2: Oh man, there's too many to name. Let's go with Costa Rica.
0: Name one thing you can't live without.
2: Love, in whatever form that takes.
0: What's one thing you like to have with you on set?
2: Headphones and a lot of caffeine.
0: What's one cause that is dear to your heart?
2: Gun control.
0: What's the funniest thing you've ever read about yourself on the internet?
2: Oh, I once read that I look like a fish inside of a chicken smoking a cigarette, which is, I mean...
0: I see the resemblance.
2: It's uncanny.
0: Uncanny.
2: It really is. You want to come in?
0: Yeah, let's do it.
2: Welcome.
0: What a charming apartment you have.
2: Thank you very much. You want to have a seat?
0: Yes, let's do that. What's your favorite color?
2: Probably red.
0: What hair color do you enjoy having the most?
2: Probably red.
0: Who's the funniest person you know?
2: I think Jesse Eisenberg is one of the funniest people in the world.
0: Who's made you most starstruck?
2: Diane Keaton, Lorne Michaels, Tom Hanks. I cried in front of all three of them.
0: What's Ryan Gosling really like in person?
2: Bloodthirsty. And vengeful. You want a beer?
0: I love one.
2: Great.
0: How do you like your coffee?
2: First thing in the morning.
0: What historical figure would you love to have coffee with?
2: Gilda Radner.
0: What historical figure would you love to have a cocktail with?
2: Mr. Andrews from Titanic. Although I always picture Mr. Andrews from Titanic as Victor Garber in the movie Titanic, so I think maybe I just want to have a drink with Victor Garber.
0: Mm-hmm. What have you learned about being an actress?
2: A lot of things. I think mostly that if you take care of yourself and you pay attention, the better you'll be.
0: What movie made you want to be an actress?
2: A lot. The Jerk, Annie Hall, Hocus Pocus, Beetlejuice. You want your beer?
0: Yeah, thank you.
2: Sorry.
0: This is great. Thanks so much. Who do you want to shoot a love scene with?
2: Marlon Brando in On the Waterfront.
0: What's your dream role?
2: Martha in Who's Afraid of Virginia Woolf.
0: What's the best thing about being nominated for an Oscar?
2: The Lego Oscar that I actually got to keep.
0: Where do you keep all of your acting awards?
2: I'm never not holding this.
3: That is a real Nickelodeon Kids' Choice Award.
2: Yeah, it is. Yeah, it is.
0: What's your favorite sport?
2: Basketball. This is a kaleidoscope.
0: No.
2: Yeah.
0: Do you have any tattoos?
2: Just this one.
0: All right. What's your favorite app?
2: Dub Smash, obviously.
0: Well, I just happen to have Dub Smash on my phone.
2: You do?
0: I do. Of James Corden singing Amazing Grace.

0: giving him a run for his money. What's your favorite holiday to celebrate?
1: Maybe National Put Your Dog in a Raincoat Day. Oh, and with that, let's go upstairs.
0: What's your favorite thing to eat?
1: French fries and Brussels sprouts, not necessarily at the same time.
0: What's your least favorite thing to eat?
1: Beets and anything with mayonnaise.
0: What was your first job?
1: I baked dog treats at a dog bakery.
0: Huh. What was the name of your first pet?
1: Norman and his sister Chelsea. And they were blonder versions of Wren, basically.
0: Wren. Who's Wren?
1: Wren is my dog, who you will meet in one moment.
0: Huh. Who's your style icon?
1: No one in particular, but I do always find that I want to be dressed like my friend Mara Rozek.
0: Huh. What did you wear to your first prom?
1: I didn't go to prom, but if I had, I hope I would have worn a pantsuit.
0: What is your favorite fashion trend of all time?
1: Tiny boots.
0: What's the worst fashion trend of all time?
1: Drop crotch pants. That's just my opinion. No offense.
0: Do you have a morning beauty ritual?
1: That's when I apply the prosthetics.
0: What is your must-have beauty product?
1: Sheet masks.
0: What's the worst beauty trend you've ever tried?
1: Oh, those rhinestone tattoos from the 90s.
0: What's your favorite thing to wear?
1: Jeans. Oh!
0: Aha. Okay.
1: Should have guessed.
0: What's the priciest thing you've ever splurged on?
1: My apartment, not this one.
0: Do you play any musical instruments?
1: No.
0: Prove it.
1: Okay.
0: Yeah, you definitely don't know how to play musical instruments.
1: No good.
0: All right.
1: You want me, Ren?
0: Yeah.
1: Okay.
0: What is your favorite book of all time?
1: Raise High the Roof Beam Carpenters by J.D. Salinger.
0: If you could live in any era, what would it be?
1: I always thought it would be the 20s, but then I realized that it's kind of easy to idealize times and forget about typhoid.
0: What is something you always travel with?
1: A book and water.
0: If you were stuck on a deserted island, what's the one thing you couldn't live without?
1: A boat to leave that island.
0: What's your favorite television show of all time?
1: Huff, with Hank Azaria and Oliver Platt. It was 2 seasons. It was brilliant.
0: What is your favorite plot twist in any movie?
1: I love the plot twist in Planes, Trains, and Automobiles.
0: Oh.
1: Yeah. Ren, come here. Hi.
0: Hi, yes. Ren.
1: This is Ren.
0: Oh, what a gorgeous dog.
1: Yeah.
0: What's the first thing you did this morning?
1: Meditated.
0: How would you describe yourself in 3 words?
1: Probably very f***ing cool.
0: What's your favorite slang?
1: Is it? Do you know slang is actually slang for short language? The more you know. Are you gonna put that jingle
0: put
1: in?
0: The jingle
1: and
0: in. Yeah. Do you have a favorite hobby?
1: My hobbies are a little embarrassing. So, I would say reading.
0: What's your favorite exercise?
1: Jazzercise.
0: What's your spirit animal?
1: Dragon.
2: Serena Williams said she'd love to give you a tennis lesson. How do you feel about that?
1: Yes, please. A happy National Dress Up Your Pet in a Raincoat Day.
0: Congrats, Ren.
1: Hey, ask me what my favorite dance move is.
0: What's your favorite dance move?
1: I'm so glad you asked that. I was just thinking. Pachow!
0: Wow.
1: It's been practicing that for a really long time.
0: Impressive. Yeah. Can you give me your best impression of someone famous?
3: Oh, baby, baby, how was I supposed to know?
0: That's maybe more impressive than the last.
1: It's Britney, yeah.
0: What is your go-to karaoke song?
1: Tom's Diner seems like it would be a good karaoke song, just purely for the fact that you can't get it out of your head, so it's kind of... it's a mean karaoke song. It's a mean idea.
0: What other song do you know all the words to?
1: I'm pretty great with Happy Birthday.
0: If you were a rap artist, what would your stage name be?
1: MCM. See?
4: Hey, Emma, I've got a question.
1: That's Mara Rozek! That's Mara Rozek.
4: What's the biggest surprise you've ever had?
1: Birth.
5: Hey, Emma. Who's your favorite superhero?
1: It's still Spider-Man, Petra.
5: Hey, Emma, do you have a secret talent?
1: I can type 100 words per minute, right?
5: Wow.
4: Thanks, Emma.
1: Thanks, guys. So, we didn't plan that at all.
2: All right, I gotta wind this down. What's something most people don't know about you?
1: I think there's a lot of things people don't know about me, but that's the whole point of 73 questions, right?
0: Yeah, that's kind
1: of
0: true.
1: A lot of questions.
0: Emma, if you turn to your left on this plasma TV, you'll see a man asking you a question.
6: Hey, Emma. My baby Grant won't stop crying. What bedtime story should I read him?
1: Oh, I love you forever.
0: Oh, that's a good one.
6: Say thank you.
0: That's a good one.
1: Yeah.
0: Do you have any nicknames?
1: People mostly call me Em, and my real name is Emily. Emma's actually short for that, so just please call me Emily.
0: If your life was a song, what would the title be?
1: I'd just steal from Coldplay and say, don't panic.
0: What's the best piece of advice you've ever received?
1: One day at a time.
0: What advice would you give your teenage self?
1: Stop with the self-tanner. It's enough.
0: What's the best gift you've ever received?
1: A handmade rocking chair.
0: What's the best gift you've ever given someone?
1: I think my presence is the best present. No? I should start buying people gifts.
0: Yeah, okay. What's your worst habit?
1: Not great with texting people back.
0: All right, last question. Question number 73. Mm-hmm. Can you show me your best magic trick?
1: You want a magic
0: Lay it on me. The disappearing thumb thing. Yeah. Come on, that's not your
1: like
0: best
1: it?
0: Magic trick.
1: Well.
0: Like, it can't be your... Holy Okay, Emily.
1: Thanks for coming over.
0: Thanks so much.
1: Yeah, that was great.
0: All right.
1: All right.
0: Have a great day. Bye-bye.
1: Bye.

0: Hey, Cindy.
1: Hi.
0: Here we are in gorgeous Malibu. Thank you so much for this invitation.
1: Oh, thanks for coming.
0: I want to kick things off with a very simple question.
1: Okay.
0: What's going on these days?
1: School's out and ready for summer.
0: What's the most exciting thing you have planned for the summer?
1: We go up to a lake for about a month and just chill.
0: Nice. How's Malibu life treating you right now?
1: Oh, it's heavenly. You want to see around?
0: Let's do it. Now, you're stuck on a deserted island and you only have one book. What are you reading?
1: Anything by Jodi Picoult.
0: You're trapped in a movie theater and can only see one movie for the rest of your life. What are you watching?
1: Anything with Meryl Streep.
0: If you sailed a boat on this beautiful ocean in front of us, what would you name the boat?
1: Oh, freedom.
0: I read you used to frame all your kids' artwork. Is there any of it still here?
1: Yeah, come see. I have some in the kitchen.
0: All right. What's your favorite food?
1: Caviar.
0: Favorite dessert?
1: Chocolate.
0: What's your go-to dinner party menu?
1: Grilled salmon, roasted potatoes, a salad, and a pie.
0: Sounds delicious.
1: Well, here they are. This is a little self-portrait by Kaya, and this is Presley's surf photography, Shaka.
0: What was your most memorable runway show?
1: Oh, Versace, a 91, when all of us came down the runway, lip-syncing to George Michael, Freedom.
0: And what song do you know all the words to?
1: Well, Freedom 90.
0: All right, Cindy, prove it.
1: Sometimes the clothes do not make the man all we have. You know, you get the gist.
0: That's right.
1: Okay.
0: Is it true that Prince wrote a song about you?
1: Yes.
0: What was that like?
1: It was surprising.
0: What were the best lyrics?
1: When he said he'd pay the usual fee.
0: Who's one model everyone should be following right now?
1: Kaya Gerber.
0: What's your advice to young models?
1: Be on time and stay off your phone.
0: Now, you recently discovered you're descended from royalty.
1: Yes.
0: No, that wasn't a question. I just think it's cool.
2: Hey, Mom. Okay.
0: So, Cindy, do you have any nicknames for your kids?
2: She calls me Kiki and my brother P.
0: Do your kids have any nicknames for you?
2: Not that we can say in front of her.
0: What's your favorite thing about your kids?
2: That we're amazing.
1: Kaya, whose interview is this anyway?
2: Sorry. Ask her about her sense of humor.
0: So Cindy, what's up with your sense of humor?
1: Well, I mean, everyone in my family, they think I have a very inappropriate sense of humor at times.
0: What's one cause that you care deeply about?
1: Pediatric cancer.
0: What's the biggest surprise you've ever had?
1: My husband managed to sneak a piano into our house one Christmas morning.
0: What's the craziest summer blowout you've ever had in this home?
1: We had a 4th of July party and Kid Rock was our DJ.
0: What are some of your must-have beauty products?
1: Sunscreen, lip gloss, and mascara.
0: What's the first thing you do when you get home from set?
1: Oh, I wash my face and I take a jacuzzi.
0: What's your nighttime beauty routine?
1: I wash my face and I put on Meaningful Beauty Serum and night cream. Coffee?
0: Yeah, thank you. Okay. Awesome. Okay, Cindy, what is something that you would never wear in a million years?
1: Oh, crop top.
0: How would you classify your style?
1: California casual.
0: What's your go-to weekend look?
1: You're looking at it. Jeans and a white shirt.
0: Who's your fashion icon?
1: Anyone with confidence.
0: What's your spirit animal?
1: Oh, mama bear.
0: You were valedictorian of your class. That wasn't a question either. I just think that's great.
1: Oh, excuse me. Hi, press.
3: Hey, Mom. I'm here for my cameo. Wait, what was I supposed to do again?
1: Ask me a question, hon.
3: All right. What's your favorite part about being a mom?
1: Oh, unconditional love.
3: Well, I hope that was seamless
1: yeah.
3: And organic. I gotta run.
1: Bye.
0: How is modeling different now than in the 80s?
1: The crews are much bigger.
0: One piece of 80s fashion that you'll never forget.
1: Oh, gigantic shoulder pads.
0: One piece of 80s fashion you wish you forgot.
1: And toe socks.
0: How did you pull off your career without Instagram?
1: I think with less self-consciousness.
0: What would you tell your 13-year-old self?
1: That the boys will eventually get taller.
0: What's your advice to women on how to age gracefully? Selena Gomez in the window. I'm so excited for this. Selena!
4: Hi!
0: Hope you're ready for the 73 questions interview. Not before we put on some intro music.
4: Great, cue it up. Titles?
0: Titles.
4: Flip it around.
0: Flip it around. Okay, so what were you doing at this moment I came by?
4: Not stalking you.
0: What did you find yourself doing a lot these days?
4: Playing heads up.
0: What's your current obsession?
4: Heads up.
0: Can you make any prediction about anything exactly 1 year from now?
4: I think I'll be doing a lot of traveling.
0: Besides doing adventurous interviews like this, what do you do on your days off?
4: Hang out with my friends.
0: Where's your favorite place to visit in the world?
4: Europe.
0: What specific thing do you love the most about Texas?
4: The people.
0: What's the most enjoyable activity when you're home in Texas?
4: eating my Nana's food.
0: What's something you own that you truly cherish?
4: My jewelry.
0: What's the one thing you can never live without?
4: My family.
0: Out of all the hobbies in the world, what's one hobby that you'll never give up?
4: Dancing.
0: Thanks. What's one hobby that you plan on picking up?
4: Learning new languages.
0: What's something you'd like to say to your 112 million Instagram followers?
4: I get to do what I love every single day, and it's because of you. Thank you.
0: So I went on YouTube and found a cover of your song by a musician named Marie Britton. What do you think of her?
4: And that's why I do what I do. Do you want to go outside?
0: Love to.
4: Hang on, let me grab something real quick.
0: Okay. Selena, how would you describe yourself in 3 words?
4: Loyal, kind, giving.
0: What's a pet peeve that you have?
4: People who are rude.
0: What scares you the most?
4: Losing someone I love.
0: What makes you the angriest?
4: People who act entitled. Ugh.
0: Who's the most fashionable woman that you know?
4: Natalie Portman.
0: What's a fashion trend that can never let you down?
4: Skinny jeans. Which one?
0: Let's go with that one right there.
4: This one?
0: Yeah. Okay. What's one fashion trend that you try that you regret the most?
4: Shoulder pads.
0: What's one fashion trend you hope will never ever come back?
4: Shoulder pads.
0: What's your favorite exercise?
4: Pilates.
0: What's the best song to run around to?
4: Don't Stop Believin'.
0: What's your spirit animal?
4: Meryl Streep. Hey.
5: Yo. Hey, Selena.
4: Yeah?
5: What second language should I teach my newborn child?
4: Japanese.
0: Selena, what's your favorite candy?
4: Twizzlers.
0: What's your favorite thing to eat?
4: Everything.
0: What's your least favorite thing to eat?
4: Greens.
0: Dessert you can't live without?
4: Chocolate cake.
0: All right. Got to think hard on this one. What is your first memory in life?
4: My mom painting.
0: Who do you look up to most in life?
4: My mom.
0: What's the best piece of advice you've received from your mom?
4: Treat others how you wish to be treated.
0: What's a good rule you've learned from your parents?
4: Everyone is equal and everything happens for a reason.
0: What advice would you give your 15-year-old self?
4: Go ahead and do it, because you're going to do it anyway.
0: What's something you know now that you didn't know then?
4: Patience.
0: Where do you see yourself in 10 years?
4: Hopefully happy.
0: What TV show have you binge-watched these days?
4: Curb Your Enthusiasm.
0: Fictional character you'd want to spend a day with?
4: Mad Hatter.
0: Fictional place you'd love to live in?
4: Wonderland.
0: What's the last movie that made you cry?
4: Hacksaw Ridge.
0: What's a movie you can watch over and over again?
4: Crazy Stupid Love.
0: All right, what was your favorite movie as a kid?
4: The Wizard of Oz.
0: Do you have any hidden talents?
4: I don't think they're that hidden anymore. This is what you get.
0: Okay, can you say anything in a foreign language?
4: Es complicado para explicar.
0: Right, right. What's your go-to dance move?
4: Oh, that's my phone.
0: Okay. What's the biggest surprise you've ever had?
4: A romantic dinner on a rooftop.
0: What's the best gift that you've ever received?
4: A jewelry box.
0: What's one thing people would be most surprised to know about you?
4: How much I love depressing things. Oh, it's my mom. Oh, she says, what's your favorite thing about your mom? Ha, her laugh.
0: What's the coolest thing about your family?
4: How good we are at arguing.
0: What's the silliest nickname ever given to you?
4: Flaca.
0: In general, when do you feel most beautiful?
4: When I'm with the people I love.
0: When do you feel most creative?
4: When I'm sad. Do you want to listen to music?
0: Would love to.
4: Okay. What kind?
0: Kind of in the mood for some royalty-free elevator music.
4: Oh my gosh, that's what I was just listening to before you got here.
0: Chances of that.
4: Perf.
0: Okay, I think it's time for a bunch of music questions.
4: Okay.
0: What's your favorite song to blast in the car?
4: That's What I Like, Bruno Mars.
0: If you recorded a secret song, what would your pseudonym be?
4: Alanis Zomeg.
0: If your life were a song, what would the title be?
4: I'm still figuring it all out.
0: Do you remember what your first concert was?
4: Britney Spears.
0: What's the most experimental genre of music you'd ever try out?
4: Jazz.
0: Who's an artist we'd be surprised that you listen to?
4: Patsy Cline.
0: What musician would you love to collaborate with?
4: Elvis Presley.
0: What's the best jingle ever created?
4: Call 1-800-STEAMERS. Stanley Steamer, make carpet cleaner. Yeah. Yeah.
0: That's the best jingle. If you look behind you.
4: I just did that. Okay.
0: There is a foam board. And can you write down your favorite word of all time with this marker right here?
4: Yeah. Oh.
0: Grateful. Can you now write out your tag?
4: Yeah. Had that since sixth grade.
0: Not bad. Okay. If you pretend your finger is a can of spray paint, can you pretend to be a graffiti artist and draw something crazy and we'll fill it in post? And what am I supposed to be seeing?
4: Lots of frogs smoking a cigar.
0: And what color do you want the frog smoking a cigar to be?
4: Magenta.
0: Done. Okay, six more questions left before I'm gonna have to say goodbye.
4: Aw, get out.
0: But if you had to choose another career, what would you be doing?
4: I would be a chef.
0: What do you have left on your bucket list?
4: I'm gonna jump out of something.
0: You're a triple threat. What would make it a quadruple threat?
4: I guess I'll find out.
0: Can you tell me a secret?
4: I think I was born in the wrong era.
0: Can you tell me a lie?
4: I have a twin.
0: I know it may hurt you for me to say this, but last question.
4: Okay.
0: Can you end this interview with the worst joke you've ever heard?
4: What did the pirate say on his 80th birthday?
0: I don't know.
4: Aye, matey. Just leave.
6: Seth, hey.
7: Hi, Selena.
8: Hey, you must be that guy who's gonna ask me 73 questions in an absurdly crafted interview.
0: Yeah, something like that. Mm-hmm. So what's your favorite board game?
8: Scrabble.
0: If you could play Scrabble with anyone currently living, who would it be?
8: My parents.
0: What about not living?
8: Benjamin Franklin.
0: What's your favorite comic of all time?
8: Grant Morrison's Animal Man.
0: Who's your favorite comic book artist?
8: Kevin Maguire.
0: If you could have one superpower, what would it be?
8: I guess I'd like to be able to fly.
0: What's the coolest thing in this room?
8: That photo of Martha Stewart.
0: How did you get your hands on that photo of Martha Stewart?
8: I simply asked Martha Stewart for it.
9: Hey, Seth, how many jokes are in the monologue on average every night?
8: I'd say around 10.
9: Okay, they need you on stage.
8: You wanna come on stage with me?
0: Yeah, definitely.
8: Great.
0: If you were a hip-hop artist, what would your stage name be?
8: MC Suburbs.
0: If you had a boat, what would you name it?
8: Death Trap.
0: If you could work the runway to any song, what would it be?
8: David Bowie's Boys Keep Swinging.
0: These are cool photos. Who are these people?
8: This is the incredible staff of our show here.
0: How many people work here?
8: Almost 100 people.
0: What's the coolest thing about New York City?
8: That interesting people from other cities come here to live.
0: Favorite place to hang out in New York City?
8: That would probably be my local Irish bar.
0: What is the first website you visit in the morning?
8: Twitter.
0: Favorite person on Twitter?
8: That would be our head writer, Alex Bays. Actually, can we throw his Twitter handle right here on a Chiron?
0: Yeah, we could totally take care of that.
8: Great.
0: Yeah, so where are we right now?
8: This is backstage, the area right before I walk out for my monologue.
0: Do you have any last minute rituals?
8: Yeah, come on.
0: Okay, cool.
8: Every night, I look at that picture of my dog, and it makes me smile.
0: Huh, what is this little guy's name?
8: Her name is Frisbee.
0: What would her name be if it weren't Frisbee?
8: Noodles.
0: That is so sweet.
8: Thanks.
0: And adorable. Who would you want to write your obituary?
8: A very old David Remnick.
10: Hey, Fred.
11: Hey, Seth, what's going on?
10: Not much, how are you?
11: I'm doing good. What music would you like me to play for these questions?
8: Something that a sensitive guy would play at a party to impress a girl.
11: Okay, let's see.
8: Yes, that's it. That's totally it.
11: So, Seth,
8: mm-hmm.
11: How did you feel on opening night?
8: I was nervous.
11: Mm-hmm. What's the most nervous you've ever felt?
8: Probably right before the White House Correspondents' Dinner.
11: Mm-hmm. Now, without context, what's the punchline to your favorite joke?
8: Unless the blacks are family of white people, I bet he's mistaken.
11: All right.
8: Yeah.
11: All right, what's your favorite SNL sketch that we wrote together?
8: Oh, Ian Rubbish, History of Punk. What about you?
11: Well, I'm not here to answer questions, Seth. But it's my favorite, too.
8: All right, great.
0: Seth, in three words, how would you describe your friendship with Fred Armisen?
8: Hilarious, sustainable, and unpredictable. Do you want to come be a guest on my show for a second?
0: Yeah, let's do it. What's the hardest part about hosting a show?
8: Having to sit in makeup every night.
0: What's the easiest part?
8: Getting to talk to interesting people like you.
0: Ah, yeah, that's nice. Ah, all right, so this is what The View is like.
8: Yeah.
0: What's your perfect guest lineup?
8: My perfect guest lineup is Andy Samberg, a 4-year-old magician, and music from The Hold Steady.
0: What person, dead or alive, would you want to cover for you if you called in sick?
8: Joan Rivers.
0: So what's on your desk here?
8: These are some NFL football pencils, and this is a Stefan nesting doll.
0: Where did you get those?
8: Pencils on eBay. The nesting doll was a gift.
0: Can you answer a question from the studio audience?
8: I'd love to.
0: Great.
6: Seth, I'm getting married in an hour. What advice do you have for a guy who's about to say, I do?
8: Rehearse your vows 2 times more than you think you need to.
6: Thank you.
8: Good luck, man.
6: Yeah.
0: Do you use teleprompter or cue cards?
8: Cue cards. Actually, that's my cue card guy, Wally.
6: Hey.
0: Excluding New York, favorite U.S. city?
8: Chicago.
0: Favorite European city?
8: Amsterdam.
0: What would your wife answer to those questions?
8: Nashville and Paris.
6: Except, can I get a raise?
8: No.
0: What's the last thing you do before the show?
8: I go to the green room and say hi to the guests. You want to come with me?
0: Yes.
8: All right.
0: Cool. What was your favorite subject in school?
8: English.
0: Least favorite?
8: Chemistry.
0: 3 desert island books.
8: Oh, that's always a good one. Tinker, Tailor, Soldier, Spy, Code of the Woosters, and Catch 22.
0: Who's your best friend?
8: My best friend is my brother.
0: What's your spirit animal?
8: I don't know, an otter?
0: What's your favorite all-time TV show?
8: My favorite all-time TV show is The Wire.
0: What's your favorite movie?
8: I love the movie In Bruges.
0: If you could make a cameo in any TV show, what would it be?
8: Why not Game of Thrones?
0: Who would you play in it?
8: Jaime Lannister's new hand.
0: What do you miss most about Saturday Night Live?
8: I guess I would say I miss the people. Hey, check this out. This is where the band rehearses.
0: Oh, great. What was the hardest part of being head writer at SNL?
8: The hours.
0: Funniest SNL writer people don't know about?
8: James Anderson.
0: What's the most memorable thing Lorne Michaels ever told you?
8: He told me you can never ask for credit.
0: Cast member who made you laugh the hardest?
8: Horatio Sands.
0: Sketch that made you laugh the hardest the first time you heard it?
8: That would be the first time I heard What Up With That.
0: What are you most excited about these days?
8: Making the show better.
0: Person you couldn't do the show without?
8: My producer, Mike Shoemaker.
7: What is this for?
8: Vogue.
7: What's Vogue?
8: It's a fashion magazine. I'm sorry, it's a comedy writer.
0: What advice would you give yourself at 13?
8: Stick with the Red Sox, they won't let you down.
0: What advice would you give yourself at 22?
8: Don't get a day job.
0: What advice would you give yourself at 34?
8: You're about to meet an incredible woman, don't let her get away.
0: Best encounter with someone who recognized you in public?
8: Anytime I'm recognized by an old person, I'm really happy.
0: What would you talk about when you reach their age?
8: How being an old person gives you the perspective to finally enjoy life.
0: What's your favorite holiday?
8: Thanksgiving.
0: Why?
8: Because I have so much to be thankful for.
0: When I did this with Anna Wintour, she said Americans lack humor. What do you think British people are lacking?
8: Fashion sense.
0: Did you just burn Anna Wintour?
8: Yeah, I did.
0: Are you regretting it?
8: A little.
0: Do you want us to edit it out?
8: That'd be great, thank you.
0: Seth, I gotta go. Thanks so much.
8: Yeah, it was fun. I appreciate it.
0: You got it. Have a good show tonight.
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13: Hey!
0: Tracy Ellis Ross. Thanks for fitting me into an insanely busy schedule to do 73 questions.
13: It is my pleasure. Please come in.
0: Okay. So, on a scale of 1 to 10, how excited are you about life right now?
13: Oh, I am at like a 10 or 11 right now.
0: Can you describe Los Angeles in 3 words for me?
13: Sunny, work, healthy.
0: Can you describe yourself in a hashtag?
13: Joyful.
0: Can you describe your home?
13: Warm, safe, fun.
0: And beautiful. What's the theme of this room?
13: I don't know that there's a theme in here, but it's blue. Come on, let's go sit on the blue couch.
0: Okay. If you could do a love scene with anyone, who would it be?
13: Oh. Well, I'm gonna make it a threesome, and Rihanna, and James Dean, and me, of course.
0: If your life was a musical, what would the marquee say?
13: Hello, Dolly. Hello, Tracy. Yes, hello, Tracy. As in, it would be called Hello, Tracy.
0: I would definitely buy a ticket for that. What's one thing people don't know about your career?
13: That I often have to wake up at 4 a.m.
0: What does your alarm currently sound like?
13: Well, I usually set more than one alarm, and it usually has strings in it.
0: What's your favorite time of day?
13: Between 3 and 6:30 p.m. Everything good should happen during that time. Favorite time to nap, favorite time to take a bath, favorite time to have a cocktail, favorite time to have sex.
0: Oh. What's it like working with Anthony Anderson?
13: Oh, fabulous. He will never let me fall.
0: And what's one thing that no one knows about that guy?
13: He plays the piano really well.
0: Favorite country to visit?
13: Italy.
0: Last country you visited?
13: Italy.
0: Country you really want to visit?
13: Japan.
0: Where did you grow up?
13: New York, Paris, Switzerland, and back to New York.
0: What was it like going to school in Switzerland?
13: Oh, very chic. We had to ski for our gym class.
0: Oh, how tough. What language did you speak there?
13: In class, English, but in town, French.
0: Can you say something in French for me?
13: Oui. Je parle français et je m'appelle Tracy.
0: Think I knew what that meant. What's the biggest surprise you've had in your career?
13: Oh. Winning the Golden Globe.
0: Where do you keep the Golden Globe?
13: in the kitchen. Would you like to see the Golden Globe in the kitchen?
0: Vamos, Tracy, vamos.
13: Let's do it.
0: Heels or sneakers?
13: Oh, heels. I love a stiletto heel, but I also love a Birkenstock.
0: Vintage or new?
13: Vintage.
0: Who do you want to write your obituary?
14: Tracy.
13: My brother's here. Michelle Obama, but okay. I don't want to die. What's up?
14: Are you almost ready?
13: Evan and Ashley, yes, I am almost ready. They are waiting for me. We got to run this fast.
14: You got 5 minutes.
13: 5 minutes.
0: Who's your style icon?
13: Style icon? Ooh. Me, in 17 years. I'm very hopeful.
0: Okay, and what are these photos right... Oh, right behind you.
13: Oh, here. Yeah. Oh, these are two of my alter ego characters.
0: Okay, and can you describe each alter ego as the alter ego?
13: Ooh, yes. My name is Madame Iver, and I'm a life coach, and sometimes I drink way too much. And my name is Claire Champignon, and I am a style architect, and this was when I went to New York Fashion Week, and I had no tickets to any of the shows, but, you know, anyway.
0: A woman with many talents. What are three things that you cannot live without?
13: Room temperature water in glass bottles, hot baths, and kisses. I love kisses.
0: What's the most overused phrase in Hollywood right now?
13: I'm gonna give you two. Curated and cold-pressed.
0: What does family mean to you?
13: Love and laughter.
0: And there is the Golden Globe.
13: Oh, here she
0: right
13: is.
0: Behind you.
13: Right here.
0: What is the difference in years between you winning it and your mom winning it?
13: 44 years, and I was 44 when I won. Do you want some lemonade?
0: Yes, thank you. What's the most used ingredient in your pantry?
13: Salt. I'm very big on salt.
0: Can you please give me details on your salt?
13: Without a doubt. Black salt, truffle salt, raw Celtic sea salt, Maldon salt flakes.
0: What's one ingredient that you put in everything?
13: Lemons. And I have 4 lemon trees in my backyard because I'm serious about my lemons. Lemonade?
0: Yes. What 3 people, living or dead, would you love to make dinner for?
13: Marilyn Monroe, Audre Lorde, and Nina Simone.
0: What's your biggest fear in life?
13: Being misunderstood.
0: Window seat or aisle seat?
13: Definitely window.
0: What's your favorite spot in LA?
13: Hollywood Bowl or my home.
0: Nice. And what are you most... Oh, thank you. And what are you most proud about in Black-ish?
13: That we are starting conversations about inclusion and identity.
0: Why do you think it resonates with so many people?
13: Well, it's a show you can watch with your family, which is great, and I think our show is really funny.
0: I know, it is funny. What do you think makes it so funny?
13: Well, it's incredibly written, and we deal with really interesting topics. Police brutality, the N-word, gun control, postpartum depression, your parents getting older and not wanting to go to the doctor, monopoly, sex talk, you know, just really funny topics.
0: What do you love most about Dr. Rambo Johnson?
13: She's really hot. Like, she's really, really hot. And she is changing and expanding what it is to be a joyful Black woman.
0: Now, beyond Black-ish, what's your current TV obsession?
13: Well, I really love TV. Like, I watch a lot of TV. So, off the top of my head, I would say Narcos, Game of Thrones, Queen Sugar, Walking Dead.
0: Now, if you were a combination of other TV roles, who would they be?
13: Ooh. Wendy Rhodes from Billions, Titus Andromedon from Kimmy Schmidt, the Khaleesi from Game of Thrones, and Joan Carol Clayton from Girlfriends.
0: I've always wanted to know, how close are the girlfriends?
13: Oh, in real life? We're girlfriends, they're through thick and thin.
14: Tracy!
13: Oh, God, I'm late, guys. I gotta go.
0: What's your favorite app?
13: Instagram.
0: Do you have a secret talent?
13: I do, but I'm not gonna tell you what it is.
0: Can you keep a secret?
13: I'm not very good at that.
14: Tracy.
13: Oh!
14: I have a question.
13: What is it? Evan's got a question. This is scary.
14: Go
0: for it, Evan.
14: Who's your favorite sibling? No, don't tell me.
13: I don't have a favorite sibling.
14: Not true. You got 2 minutes.
13: Okay, 2 minutes. That was a really off the guard question. Okay.
14: Come on.
13: All right.
0: What's the most adventurous thing you've ever done in your life?
13: I have run off a cliff with a parachute behind me, and I have bungee jumped.
0: What did you scream?
13: Fuck!
0: Is that your favorite curse word?
13: Yeah, fuck's my favorite curse word.
0: This is so cool. Look at the little
13: thank
0: origami.
13: Thank you, little origami
0: little
13: birds.
0: Origami. How would you define your style?
13: Eclectic, comfortable, and bold.
0: What's the best outfit you've ever worn?
13: My blue Comme des Garçons origami dress to the Met Ball.
0: It's a must-have item every woman should have in her closet.
13: A black blazer of some kind or a black tux jacket.
0: If you could have any superpower, what would it be?
13: The power to impeach.
0: Does that need to be a superpower?
13: Mm-hmm.
0: What's inspiring you in life right now?
13: The fact that people are awake and being of service.
0: What's the best piece of advice you've ever received?
13: Be yourself and trust yourself.
0: What's the best piece of advice you'd give your teenage self?
13: I swear you will get more comfortable in your skin and keep dreaming, honey.
0: If you could offer advice to yourself in 17 years, what would it be?
13: Joe, I see what you're doing there. Cool. All right, so 17 years, I would say, keep all your clothes, don't give them away. You might one day be your own style icon.
0: Okay, what's a book on that shelf behind you that you would make it a law for every single person on Earth to read?
13: Okay, let's see. Rebecca Traister's All the Single Ladies. If you haven't read it, you need to. And anything by Ta-Nehisi Coates. If you're not a reader, you need to read.
0: Tracy, what would you like to be remembered for?
13: Inspiring people to feel comfortable in their skin.
0: How do you feel about beauty?
13: Oh, beauty is about how you feel. It's about having desire and having choice. And beauty is about you.
0: What do you love most about your hair?
13: That it'll do anything.
0: Who do you look up to most in life?
13: Trees. I think they are earthly and ethereal and full of history, and they have a ton to teach all of us.
0: Whoa.
13: You,
0: no.
13: Yes.
0: Those are totally Vogue magazine. You did not set that up for me, did you?
13: I did not. These actually live right here. These are French Vogues, Italian Vogues, and Casa Vogues, and there are more magazines all over my house I've collected since I was a kid.
0: What's the best way to decompress?
13: Hot baths or meditation.
0: Okay, how often do you meditate?
13: I wish I meditated more.
0: How do you describe meditation?
13: Well, maybe I'll just meditate for you, but I basically describe it by saying you do what you're doing while you're doing it. And very simply, you can say breathing in, I know I'm breathing in, and breathing out, I know I'm breathing out. So, here I go. Oh my God. I am late.
0: Okay, favorite place to view art?
13: Studio Museum of Harlem.
0: How do you take your coffee?
13: I don't drink coffee. I cannot drink or eat stimulants. No sugar, no coffee, no chocolate.
0: Almost done.
13: I'll be right there, one sec. I think I only have one more question.
0: Two more questions. Do you like poetry?
13: Yes.
0: Can you recite a completely improvised poem for me before I go?
13: Yes, improvised poem, okay. I can't think of anything. You're beautiful. I love you. Know yourself. Write in the journal. Be yourself. Love yourself. And be of service. Be teachable. Okay, I gotta go. You gotta go.
0: I will cherish that forever, Tracy. Have a great day. Thank you so much.
15: Just the woman I was looking for.
16: Hey!
15: Lena Dunham.
16: How's it going?
15: It's going good. I'm just gonna ask you 73 completely random questions in a totally unrehearsed fashion.
16: Absolutely.
15: So what are you reading over there?
16: Oh, I'm reading A Florence Diary by Diana Athill. She's almost 99, so that's really exciting.
15: Not bad. What's the best book you pretended to read?
16: Great Gatsby. I have not finished that.
15: What's the best thing about writing a book?
16: You get to hold it in your hands.
15: What's the hardest thing about writing a book?
16: Very lonely.
15: What are you writing right now?
16: Short fiction.
17: Lena, tea's on the table.
16: Oh, my God, thank you.
15: What's the first thing you do when you wake up?
16: The first thing I do when I wake up is that I hit snooze.
15: What's the last thing you do before you go to bed?
16: I just talk and talk and talk, and then I'm asleep.
15: When do you feel most creative?
16: 4 a.m.
15: What do you do on your days off?
16: What the f*** is a day off? Who has one of those?
15: Well, this is very charming.
16: Oh, thank you.
15: I was just wondering real quick, what's the Wi-Fi?
16: The Wi-Fi? I'm not gonna give you my Wi-Fi, I'm so sorry, but at my old house, it was nudity waiver.
15: So what's the theme of this room?
16: Well, we call this the lady room, but really the theme is, you know, queer and feminist resistance and our important foremothers and forefathers.
15: Okay. Notice a lot of poodles in here, too.
16: Mm-hmm. We're a pretty poodly household.
15: What's your favorite hair color that you've ever had?
16: Neon green.
15: What's one fashion trend you've tried that you regret the most?
16: I never needed to wear formal shorts.
15: In general, when do you feel most beautiful?
16: When I'm directing.
15: Where do you spend the most time in your house?
16: In my closet office. Do you want to see it?
15: Yes.
16: Okay,
15: let's go. Who's the most fashionable woman you know?
16: Chloe Sevigny. I'm going to say I know her. We've really more met in passing.
15: What is your favorite outfit that you've ever worn to a red carpet event?
16: A Jean-Baptiste Valli dress that looked like pink birthday cake.
15: Great. Bra or no bra?
16: No bra ever, once in my life.
15: How many pantsuits should a woman own?
16: A woman should own up to 90 pantsuits. Which room do you want to go in?
15: Let's go with this one.
16: You made the right choice.
15: All right. What makes you the angriest?
16: When jealousy turns into cruelty.
15: Do you have a nickname?
16: Yeah, it's Leans or Lean Bean.
15: Oh, okay.
16: Oh my God, hi, Paul.
18: Hey, I found out what was jamming the printer.
16: Wow!
18: It's a poodle.
16: This is Paul. He designed the entire house. He's basically my creative director.
15: Paul, ask a question.
18: What should we name her?
16: Susan.
15: And why are you going to call that dog Susan?
16: After my aunt, Susan Simmons.
15: Well, besides Susan, what's the most precious thing you've ever seen?
16: Her sister, Karen Domingo. Here, do you mind taking her a second?
19: Not at all.
16: Thank you so much.
15: All right. So, Lena, you're hanging out with Rihanna. What are you guys doing?
16: I think we're by the pool, eating pasta, talking about our feelings. If she wants to smoke a joint, I will, even though it does make me paranoid.
15: All right, you're hanging out with Hillary Clinton. What are you guys doing?
16: We're talking about how to rescue girls and women from global oppression, and we're talking about how to steam and preserve our pantsuits.
15: You're hanging with the girls from Girls. What are you girls doing?
16: Complaining.
15: Who gets the most drunk at a girls' rap party?
16: Jemima.
15: Who was the most or least comfortable when filming sex scenes on Girls?
16: Weirdly, Allison is the most comfortable, and I'm kind of the least comfortable at the end of the day.
15: All right. What's a favorite naked scene you've had to do?
16: My favorite naked scene? Well, it was really when I was wearing my green mesh tank top and I had my nipples out for a whole week. And that shirt's now owned by the Museum of Television and Radio. Do you want to see my guest house?
15: Yeah, let's do it.
16: Okay, cool.
15: What is the plot line of Women, the 2025 reboot of Girls?
16: Everyone would be like at an oxygen bar complaining about their newly adopted robot children.
15: Okay, so really adorable guest house you have here.
16: Thank you so much.
15: Who would you like to invite to stay in this guest house?
16: I think Ariana Grande and Dorothy Parker together, they have to share a bed.
15: Okay. When were you the most starstruck?
16: Dame Helen Mirren got me pretty worked up.
15: Wait, are those puppets behind you?
16: Oh, these are actually dolls.
15: Ah, it's you and Jack.
16: Yeah, it's Jack and me.
15: Oh, that's so funny. How did you meet Jack, by the way?
16: We met on a blind date.
15: What's one thing about Jack that only you know?
16: He's Jewish, so it's a big secret.
15: So, okay, if I poke this doll of you right here, would you feel it?
16: Ah! That actually really hurt.
15: No, it did not.
16: It did.
15: Can you tell me who I should be following on Instagram right now?
16: At Love Brown Sugar.
15: What do you have to say to your internet trolls?
16: You guys seem to have a lot of f***ing time on your hands.
15: What's the funniest thing you read about yourself online?
16: I read that Jack refuses to wear socks and that I was going to dump him for it.
15: Who do you look up to most in life?
16: I look up to the activists who came before me who made it possible for me to have the right to choose.
15: Where do you see yourself in 10 years?
16: I want to be a mother of babies and poodles and acts of societal resistance.
15: What is one thing you hope to be remembered for?
16: I'd like to be remembered for having fun, but I will probably be remembered for visiting the emergency room more than anybody else you know.
15: What scares you the most?
16: Being misunderstood.
15: What's next on your career to-do list?
16: Theater.
15: Whose creative style or voice would you say is most similar to yours?
16: I hope it's Elaine May. That would be a dream.
15: What up-and-coming voice are you the biggest champion of right now?
16: Charlotte Lauriston.
15: Well, look how convenient that is. All right, do you have any secret talents?
16: I do. Do you want to see?
15: Yes, let's do it.
16: Okay, so I'm double jointed, but I can also sing really high. Look at what my thumbs are doing.
15: The most unusual double talent I've ever seen. All right, you have 9 tattoos. Can you quickly give the story behind every tattoo?
16: Yes, this is Ferdinand the Bull. He's a famous pacifist. Then on my side, Jemima tattooed a little picture of her dog, Rosie. Over on this side, I have an illustration of a children's book. A drunk guy did it. It's not great. I should get it covered up.
15: Huh.
16: Then I have Laura Thornhill, who's one of the first female skateboarders in history. Then on my butt, I have a snake wrapped around the moon. And I also have the sign for the Odeon, my favorite restaurant in Tribeca.
15: Okay.
16: I have Eloise as a tramp stamp. You know Eloise who lived at the plaza?
15: Yeah.
16: And then it says staunch right there for Grey Gardens.
15: Okay, and what's tattoo number 10 going to be?
16: Jemima's planning to tattoo the word nasty on my butt.
15: All right, Lena, I have a special guest who insisted on filming a question.
16: Oh, wow.
20: Hey, Lena Dunham, want to break out a dance move with me?
16: Do I ever. Thank you, Neil.
15: What animal do you identify with most?
16: A rabbit. They're so scared.
15: Yeah? What's your favorite swear word?
16: It's
15: What's the worst pickup line you've ever heard?
16: I was on McDougal Street, and a young gentleman handed me a wet cloth and said the words, want some ether.
15: If you could ban one word from the cultural zeitgeist, what would it be?
16: I would say it would either be totes or girl crush.
15: If you ran for office, what would your slogan be?
16: Lean on me.
15: What's the biggest issue facing society today?
16: That some of Americans don't believe other Americans are real humans.
15: Okay, so imagine that Donald Trump agreed to get on the phone with you for exactly 1 minute. What do you tell him?
16: I would ask him whether he wanted all women to be treated with the same respect that he believes his daughter should be treated with.
15: Lena, next question comes from your neighbor in that window behind you.
21: Hey, Lena.
16: Hi.
21: I'm going out of town this weekend and I need a sitter. What's the one quality this babysitter needs to have?
16: I think a babysitter should be able to eat all the food in the house while you're gone.
21: Cool. Stock up.
15: What's the biggest surprise you've ever had?
16: My 20th birthday party, my friend Audrey Gelman planned me a surprise party and everyone jumped out of the bathroom and I almost fainted.
15: What's the greatest love story of all time?
16: I'm gonna have to go with Lady and the Tramp on that one.
15: What fictional character would you love to date?
16: Robin Hood.
15: Who's the number one person you want to shoot a love scene with?
16: Tom Hardy.
15: Which woman in history should get the Hamilton musical treatment?
16: Sojourner Truth.
15: What would your Real Housewives tagline be?
16: My my rules.
15: Okay, so you love the TV show Friends. What does Chandler even do for a living?
16: He's a transponster. He used a copy machine a lot. That is what I remember.
15: Right. What's something cool in this room?
16: Oh, this is a beautiful diorama that Paul made me of Stuyvesant Square Park, where my Uncle Jimmy and a lot of incredible men of the past went cruising.
15: Interesting. Can you say something in a foreign language for me?
16: Me llamo Lina, me gusta nadar y bailar. I think that means my name is Lina and I like to swim and dance.
15: Muy impresivo. Who makes you laugh the most?
16: My father, even when it's not on purpose.
15: Okay, so are Judd and Leslie always that funny?
16: Yes, unless he's napping or very full after a large meal.
15: Can we call him now?
16: Yeah.
15: Okay.
16: Let's see.
15: Who was the most unexpected person in your phone?
16: A pet psychic?
15: Okay.
16: Okay, let's see. Hi, Judley.
2: Hey, Lena, quick question. Who's your totes girl crush?
16: Let's end this conversation.
15: All right, Lena, question number 73. Can you imagine a girl's theme song and sing it out in the same style that you just did before?
16: Oh, yeah. The girl's theme song would be like, we're girls, we can't stop and we won't stop till we have revolution.
15: Okay.
16: We're women, we're women.
15: It's great. It's wonderful.
16: I mean, do you want to hear the rest of it? Do you have to go? Or?
15: Yeah. No, it's okay. I gotta go.
16: So sorry.
15: Bye, Lena.
19: Hello.
15: Hello, Daisy.
19: Hi.
15: I'm here to ask you 73 questions while you're here in New York City.
19: Go ahead.
15: Obviously, the first question is, what are you doing in New York City?
19: My friend's getting married.
15: What do you miss most about England?
19: I miss my family.
15: And how did you land this insane suite at the Plaza?
19: I don't know, but the hotel hooked it up. Come on in.
15: What is your favorite color?
19: It sounds sort of depressing, but gray.
15: Are you a collector of anything?
19: Currently Air Miles.
15: Can you list all of your nicknames?
19: The Baby, Daz, Dazzle, Day. It's quite an extensive list.
15: So what's the biggest thing you've learned about the movie industry?
19: Oh, there's so much waiting around.
15: What's the biggest change in your life being in the movie industry?
19: I get to be on the cover of Vogue.
15: What is one thing you always have with you on set?
19: My refillable water bottle, because it's eco-friendly.
15: What book are you reading right now?
19: It's called My Brilliant Friend by Elena Ferrante.
15: What was the last song that you slow danced to?
19: It was a song by Leonard Cohen.
15: Now you're a 90s kid.
19: Mm-hmm.
15: What is something that only 90s kids will understand?
19: Actually growing up with the Spice Girls.
15: So true. What's your hidden talent that you could show me? God.
19: Oh.
15: What's your workout routine while you're on the road?
19: Usually it's walking to and from restaurants.
15: How much can you lift?
19: My max was 80 kilos.
15: Okay, now can you show evidence of your strength by lifting these production bags?
19: It's been a while. Oh, they're heavy.
15: Uh-huh.
19: Yeah.
15: There we go.
19: Cool.
15: What's your go-to karaoke song?
19: Unbreak My Heart by Toni Braxton.
15: What song do you listen to pump yourself up for an action sequence?
19: Ooh, I'll Make a Man Out of You from Mulan.
15: What song do you know all the lyrics to?
19: Okay.

0: Ow. 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
1: Hello.
2: Wow. Daisy, what's your worst habit?
0: I bite my nails.
2: Do you have any tattoos?
0: I have 4 more than my mom probably wanted.
2: Can you show me one of your tattoos?
0: Here it is.
2: That is awesome. What's your favorite Broadway musical?
0: Wicked.
2: What's your favorite thing to eat?
0: Sushi.
2: And what's your favorite flower?
0: For my sisters, I'll say a poppy and a rose.
2: No, I don't have a poppy nor a rose, but I do have this giant sunflower.
0: Thank you. Just find something to put it in.
2: You can find something, maybe. Can you describe yourself in 3 words?
0: Fidgety, enthusiastic, and positive.
2: What's the craziest rumor that you've ever heard about yourself?
0: That I was going to play Lara Croft in Tomb Raider.
2: What's your spirit animal?
0: I would say a dolphin.
2: Now, I am over the moon for Murder on the Orient Express.
0: Me too.
2: Can't wait. If you could take a train anywhere in the world, where would you go?
0: Oh, there's meant to be a really beautiful one that goes through Ireland.
2: Okay. What's the best undiscovered spot in the world?
0: There's this amazing hotel in the desert in Abu Dhabi.
1: So I wanted to know, what's Judi Dench like in person?
0: F***ing amazing.
2: What are you really like in person?
0: Foul-mouthed.
2: Who's your biggest role model?
0: My mom.
2: What's one thing from your childhood that scared the heck out of you?
0: I went to a sleepover and they played It and had a life-size clown. It was terrifying.
2: What other languages can you speak?
0: French.
2: Show me.
0: Nihoni korarate ueshi desu. And Japanese.
2: What's the most American thing you can say in an American accent?
0: Oh my God, should we go to the valet for lunch?
3: Tea's ready.
0: And should we go to the terrace for tea?
2: I think we should.
0: Thank you.
2: What is your favorite soccer team?
0: Football, Arsenal.
2: What's a movie that made you laugh the hardest?
0: Spy with Melissa McCarthy.
2: What's a movie that made you cry the hardest?
0: Rain Over Me with Adam Sandler.
2: What was your favorite movie as a child?
0: Matilda.
2: If you had one of Matilda's powers, what would you do?
0: I would help people fly to each other that are far away.
2: What's a role from the past that you love to have?
0: Ooh, Roxy Hart in Chicago.
2: Who's the most fashionable person alive?
0: Rihanna.
2: What are 3 shows in your Netflix queue that you're afraid you'll never get to?
0: The OA, Narcos, and Mr. Robot.
2: On a scale of 1 to 10, how cool really is Oscar Isaac?
0: I'm gonna have to go with a 10.
2: What's one cause that's close to your heart?
0: Self-esteem in teenagers.
2: What's one thing you'd want to say to teenagers right now?
0: You are enough and you're right where you need to be.
2: Okay, can you show me your go-to dance move? Yeah.
0: Tear it up with that, yeah.
1: Oh, this phone call is from my random friend who'd love to ask you a question.
0: Hey, random friend.
4: Daisy, hi.
0: Hey.
4: My heart's telling me to travel.
0: Yeah.
4: My head's telling me to stay at my job.
0: Mm-hmm.
4: What should I do?
0: You should follow your heart. Good luck.
2: Okay. So I'm going on a first date tonight.
0: Ooh.
2: And I want to know where...

0: In that vein, ice cream and jelly.
1: All right. This is incredible.
0: I know. Some tea.
1: Wow.
0: Yeah.
1: So what do we have over here?
0: We have some tea and some cakes.
1: Yep.
0: Yeah, very British.
1: How do you like your tea?
0: I like it with honey.
1: And how do I drink this tea?
0: With your mouth.
1: If you could spike this tea, what would you spike this tea with?
0: Sake.
1: Okay, let's try some of this. All right. What should we be talking about while drinking this tea?
0: British things, obviously.
1: What's the most British thing about you?
0: That I love Marmite.
1: What's the least British thing about you?
0: That I actually love the weather in Britain.
1: What are 5 British TV shows that everyone should be watching right now?
0: Ooh, Keeping Up Appearances, Ab Fab, Fleabag, Happy Valley, and 2 pints of lager and a packet of crisps.
1: I'll have to check those out. Daisy, where do you see yourself in 10 years?
0: I would like to be as happy as I am now with added wisdom.
1: What advice would you give your teenage self?
0: I would say keep going, it'll be fine.
1: What is the best advice you got from your mom?
0: That a cuddle always helps.
1: All right, now this interview is almost over, but you realize I'm not leaving without asking you about Star Wars.
0: Of course.
1: Okay, if you could own a personal droid, what would you make the droid do?
0: Probably make me tea every morning.
1: Can you show me your best lightsaber move with this lightsaber?
0: I have to save most of them for the film, but just a little flourish.
1: Not bad. Can you say anything in Wookiee?
0: I don't speak it very well, I just understand it.
1: And what's the translation of what you just said in Wookiee?
0: It means thank you for having me, I'm having a lovely day.
1: What's your best Harrison Ford story?
0: Actually, it was probably when he met my dad. He was kind of confused because they're sort of alike and I hadn't told him. My Metro card, what a local. They have the earring and the
1: white
0: hair. Yeah,
1: no, totally, your father's Harrison Ford.
0: Yeah, yeah.
1: For sure. Okay, now the most serious question.
0: Yeah.
1: Can you tell me everything that happens in The Last Jedi?
0: Sure. First, you're just gonna have to sign this.
1: Okay.
0: It's just a little contract I drew up with my, oh okay. No, not there. It's just a bit about.
1: Are you sure about
0: what
1: this?
0: What happens if you
1: I don't have
0: tell
1: a lawyer.
0: Anyone? Oh, it just, yeah, keeps going, okay. Oh, it's a lot, it's a lot. If you just sign here.
1: Okay. There you go.
0: Oh, got that?
1: Yeah.
0: Yeah, there okay. We go, there we go. We'll sign that afterwards.
1: All right, Daisy, give me the details. Let's do this right now. Come on.
0: So, the beginning is me and we're on and then there's a all of a sudden coming from
1: okay.
0: It just comes out. We have Adam Driver, we have Oscar Isaac, and then another one. It's going to blow your fucking mind.
1: That's crazy.
0: Can't wait. Oh my God. And that's how it ends.
1: That is incredible.
0: Yes.
1: Thank you, Daisy.
0: Thank you.
1: That is the best way to end an interview possible. Yep, please take that.
0: Yeah, yeah. Thank you so much.
1: Great, thanks, Daisy.
0: Bye. Okay,
1: bye-bye. Hey there, I am here to see Gal. Where's Gal?
2: Perfect, she's gonna be right this way.
1: Let's go. Here we are, Gal, 73 questions.
3: Hey!
1: Let's do it.
3: How are you? Good to see you.
1: Thank you very much.
3: How have you been?
1: I'm so excited for this.
3: Me too. It's great.
1: Oh, man.
3: Been waiting for you.
1: This is going to be good. You know, my first question, let's get it out of the way.
3: Yes.
1: How are you feeling right now?
3: I'm great. How are you?
1: I'm good. I couldn't be better. I'm with you. I'm catching you right before your Vogue cover styling.
3: I know.
1: Lucky me.
3: Lucky me.
1: And besides that, what's an exciting thing going on in life right now?
3: I'm shooting a new movie, Red Notice, with Dwayne Johnson and Ryan Reynolds, and it's a lot of fun.
1: It must be funny being with those guys.
3: Yes.
1: And is there anything missing in life right now?
3: Are you kidding me? Look at us. No, everything is great.
1: Pretty perfect. Now, how do you start most mornings when you're at home?
3: I woke up, I wash my face and all that. Then I always drink a tablespoon of apple vinegar, water, and coffee, and workout.
1: Okay. And how often are you getting back to Israel?
3: As often as I can, but not enough. Not often enough.
1: What do you miss most about Israel?
3: My family and my friends.
1: Well, I thought you missed these. That's why I brought them to you.
3: Oh, wow. Where'd you get this?
1: Yeah,
3: oh, my God. It's my Israeli chocolate. Thank you so much. I'll share.
1: I can feel at home a little bit right now. All right. So Israel is up there in my places to go. What should I do when I go? One thing. What's the one thing?
3: One thing you should do in Israel, you should go to Tel Aviv and go to a restaurant on the beach. There's so many and they're all great.
1: And what's unique about Israeli culture?
3: It's like one big melting pot, you know, with people from so many different, you know, places and different cultures and flavors. Mm-hmm.
1: And when you go home,

0: what food is waiting for you on the table?
1: I love shakshuka on a Saturday morning.
0: Just
1: it's like,
0: Saturday.
1: It's delicious. It's like tomatoes with garlic and eggs and feta cheese. It's delicious.
0: Oh, that sounds so good. And what's the secret to fighting jet lag when you travel?
1: Drink loads of water. And I guess just be out in the sun. Vitamin D.
0: How many languages can you speak?
1: 2.
0: Okay. And can you teach me some Hebrew?
1: Sure.
0: Let's do it.
1: Can you say sababa?
0: Sababa.
1: Nice. Yeah, sababa is cool.
0: Cool.
1: Awesome.
0: All right. Well, my next question was, can you teach me a slang word? But I guess that may do it. What else?
1: Say yalla. It's a really easy one. Yeah. It's like in Hebrew and Arabic, it means let's go, let's do it.
0: Okay, and what's a tongue twister in Hebrew that you can share with me? Come on.
1: Sala shala shir samach, shir samach, sala shala. Now you go.
0: Shala shala shala.
1: Almost. Good enough, good enough. Oh, they're ready for us. Do you want to come do the fittings?
0: Let's do the fittings.
1: Let's go. Yalla.
0: Yalla. Gal, what's your favorite sport?
1: Basketball, dodgeball. I love dodgeball.
0: Favorite board game?
1: Definitely Rummy Cube.
0: And what was your immediate reaction when you were approached about the role of Wonder Woman?
1: Ah!
0: And as you know, it did pretty well in the box office. Not too shabby. How did that feel?
1: I know. Oh my God, it was amazing. Incredible.
0: And let me fan out for a second by saying that the trailer for Wonder Woman 1984 made me scream, just like you. What inside info can you tell me about that movie? Give me something good.
1: You know I can't.
0: Gal.
1: You know I can't. You're gonna just wait a little bit longer before you go see the movie.
0: Don't disappoint me. All right, so what do you want audiences to take away from that film?
1: First of all, I want them to just enjoy the movie and maybe think about the narrative of the movie afterwards.
0: Did immersing yourself in the 80s make you more or less nostalgic for the past?
1: More.
0: Everyone loves the 80s.
1: Exactly. It's such a great decade.
0: What traits does a character need to have in order for you to portray them?
1: It's not so much about the traits as much as it's about the context.
0: Mm.
1: Yeah.
0: And when do you know a part is perfect for you?
1: When I love the script, I love the filmmaker, and I'm intrigued by the character.
0: Okay, there's a bank heist.
1: Yes.
0: Who'd be your partner in crime? Who is it?
1: My husband, definitely, Ron.
0: Okay, there's good news or bad news. Who's the person you first call?
1: My husband and my mother.
0: Okay, what's the weirdest thing you've ever read about yourself?
1: That I look like a broom.
0: You do not look like a broom.
1: Thank you, I appreciate that.
0: I'm here to validate the fact that I do not see you as a broom.
1: Thank you.
0: What's the best book you've read recently?
1: All the Rivers by Dorit Rabinian.
0: What's a song that you can't stop singing?
1: If you don't wanna see me.
0: Dua Lipa. Dua Lipa.
1: Dua Lipa.
0: Dua Lipa.
1: Dua Lipa.
0: What's the best date night spot in LA?
1: I can't tell you because then everyone will go there.
0: Yeah, you have that effect on people, huh?
1: Aww.
0: Best movie to watch with your kids?
1: Mary Poppins.
0: Where do you go to get inspired?
1: I love going to the museums. I know it sounds old, but I love good exhibitions. Mm-hmm. I would go anywhere.
0: What's the best vacation you've ever had?
1: The Maldives.
0: Oh, I've always wanted to go there.
1: Ah, you should.
0: Okay.
1: Gorgeous ladies.
2: Hello.
3: How are you?
2: Hi,
0: buddy. Thanks. All right. Gal, rapid fire.
1: Yes.
0: We got to get through this. Come on,
1: yes.
0: Let's do it.
1: Yes.
0: Rapid fire.
1: Hit me.
0: Give it to me.
1: Give it to me.
0: Bold brow or bold lip?
1: Bold lip.
0: Pedicure or manicure?
1: Pedicure.
0: Hepburn or Monroe?
1: Hepburn.
0: Favorite denim color?
1: Blue.
0: Favorite shade of lipstick?
1: Red.
0: Now slow down for this one. When do you feel most beautiful?
1: When I'm rested.
0: Hmm. When do you feel most fulfilled?
1: When I'm having just quality time with my kids.
0: All right, so we have a lot of beautiful, beautiful wardrobe here.
1: I know.
0: This is so nice. And what are you drawn to in choosing a look?
1: First of all, I wanted to look stunning, but then also young and cool and comfortable as much as it could be.
0: What's a color that you gravitate to?
1: Oh, so many. Blue, red, white, black, burgundy. I mean, all the colors are great.
0: And what's the most elaborate Wonder Woman cosplay that you've seen?
1: There's a guy, I think he's in Brazil, and his name is Wonder Bira. Check him out.
0: I will. All right, gotta ask you about your husband.
1: Yes.
0: What is this interview without asking about your husband?
1: Exactly. Love, love, love.
0: How did you and your husband meet?
1: We met at a party in the desert in Israel.
0: Mm-hmm. And who liked who first?
1: He would say I liked him first, but I rather say he likes me first.
0: Who's going to resolve that debate?
1: I know, right?
0: Yeah.
1: Me.
0: And what was your and what was your first date?
1: We went to a nice bar in Tel Aviv.
0: Okay. And when did you know that you wanted to marry him?
1: He actually told me on our second date that he's going to propose in 2 years. And he did.
0: How did you react to that?
1: I was 21. I was pretty cool. Now that I think about it, it's crazy. But I guess both of us knew it was meant to be.
0: That's really sweet. Now, when you're both on the same schedule, how do you like to spend your time together?
1: Just be together, you know, whether if it's just us and going out with just each other or friends or just being home with great music and wine and food and just that.
0: That's nice.
1: Simple.
0: What would your husband say is your best quality?
1: That I can be very silly.
0: What would your kids say is your best quality?
1: That and maybe that I'm very positive.
0: You are. You
1: Thank
0: are.
1: You.
0: And motherhood.
1: Yes.
0: Look at that. Motherhood. What was the most surprising part about becoming a mother?
1: How much one can love and also how much I can do when being so exhausted.
0: Yeah. And what what's something that your kids do that really makes you laugh?
1: Perform. Like when they start to sing and dance and do like performances together, that's when it cracks me up.
0: All right.
1: Yeah.
0: And what's one trait you want to pass on to your kids?
1: That they're limitless and they can do whatever they want to do with their lives.
0: And what's something from your childhood that you want to replicate for your daughters?
1: Simplicity.
2: We definitely need more time. Gal, we need 10 more minutes.
1: 10 minutes. Okay. Do you want to... We have time. Do you want to go over there?
0: Let's do it. All right.
1: Okay. Call me when you need me.
0: Skydiving or scuba diving?
1: Neither.
0: No.
1: I know, no.
0: You are such a scuba dive type.
1: Yeah, I tried that. I get to... Yeah, it's not for me.
0: Early bird or night owl?
1: After you? Definitely early bird.
0: Okay. And Batman or Superman?
1: Batman.
0: What would you tell your biggest fan if they met you?
1: Thank you.
0: And what's your favorite part of awards shows?
1: Just being there, seeing everybody, you know, so many creative, talented, brilliant people.
0: Mm-hmm. Is there any director that you're dying to work with?
1: Spielberg.
0: Oh. You hear that, Spielberg?
1: Did you hear it?
0: Did you hear that? You gotta say a little louder for him.
1: Steven!
0: Who's the funniest person you've ever been on set with?
1: Oh my God, I can't answer that.
0: Yeah.
1: I'm lucky. I've had a bunch of people that were really fun to work with.
0: What artists should we all be paying attention to right now?
1: Alma Harel.
0: Prior to acting, what were you doing in life?
1: I studied law.
0: Okay.
1: Yeah.
0: Yeah, and what kind of law did you want to practice?
1: I didn't quite figure that out yet back then, mm-hmm. but, you know, life happened.
0: Do you remember your first movie audition?
1: Yes, it was for Bond, for one of the Bond movie, and I didn't get the part.
0: It's their loss. It's their loss. Now, you're a champion for women everywhere. What's a mantra you want all women to have for themselves?
1: It's not just for women. It's like, it's everybody. Just love yourself and be kind to yourself. Cheesy, but true.
0: Yeah. And what do you want the film industry to look like for women in a decade?
1: I would love to see more female writers and filmmakers.
0: Right. Why is it so important for you to pick strong characters like Wonder Woman and now Hedy Lamarr?
1: I guess I like strong characters.
0: Yes, you do.
1: I don't know. Yeah.
0: Now, you recently started your own production company.
1: Right.
0: What was the motivation for that?
1: To be able to tell stories that I'm truly, truly passionate about.
0: And what story would you love to see be made into a film?
1: Lisa Howard. If you don't know about her, and you probably don't, Google.
0: I will Google.
1: Google her.
0: I will Google her. If you could time travel to the past,
1: yes.
0: Who's one person that mm-hmm. you would have to speak to?
1: Hedy Lamarr.
0: And what would you say to Hedy?
1: I would say, how was on the other side? How are you?
0: All right, gal.
1: Yes.
0: I don't know how to say heartbroken in Hebrew, but...
1: Shavulev.
0: Shavulev. I am Shavulev right now because this is the last question. Question number 73.
1: Yes.
0: Can you please, once and for all,
1: yes,
0: resolve the debate on how to pronounce your last name? I have $10 on this with a friend.
1: It's very simple. Gal Gadot.
0: One more time, just for clarity.
1: Gal Gadot.
0: All right, Gal Gadot. This is great. Thank you so much.
1: Thank you.
0: All right. Mwah. Cardi B.
3: Hey, babe.
0: Culture, is that Culture sleeping?
3: Yeah. How you doing?
0: I'm doing fine. I'm just here to ask you 73 questions.
3: Oh, yeah?
0: Let's do it.
3: Let's get started. All right, come on in. Welcome to the hood.
0: Thank you. And here we are in your grandmother's home, right?
3: Mm-hmm.
0: Wow, that's so cool. What's your favorite thing about this home?
3: That it's always packed with family.
0: Yeah?
3: Yeah, so it's always distracting me from the chaos of the world and work.
0: Right. And this place makes you feel nostalgic.
3: Yes.
0: Does it?
3: Mm-hmm.
0: Now, you were raised in the Bronx.
3: Mm-hmm.
0: What makes the Bronx so special to you?
3: That if you could survive in the Bronx, you could survive anywhere.
0: Right. And I gotta say, I'm really happy that Culture's making a cameo in this video.
3: Oh, yeah? I'm so glad she's sleeping.
0: What's the newest word that she's learned recently?
3: Open. She wants me to open everything.
0: Open? What's the biggest lesson you've learned from Culture?
3: The biggest lesson is that you're never ready on time.
0: Mm.
3: Things don't go as you plan, never.
0: And what's the biggest lesson you want to teach her?
3: That don't worry about people say, and to dream big and follow it.
0: What do you wish for her?
3: I wish for her to be a successful businesswoman, independent woman, mm-hmm, confident woman.
0: Mm-hmm. What is the most underrated part of motherhood?
3: The most underrated part of motherhood is that it's hard.
0: Right.
3: You know what I'm saying? People think that it's easy, but
0: right,
3: it's hard. We deserve more Mother's Day.
0: What's the most challenging part of being a mother?
3: The most challenging part of being a mother, like I said, you're never on time.
0: Right.
3: You're never on time.
0: And you once apologized for wanting to be pregnant again. Why?
3: Oh, you know, my fans, you know, they want their tour. I feel like there's so many things in the work that they want, and it will not be able to be done if I'm pregnant.
0: As a new mother, do you feel the way you've been positioned in the press? Has it changed?
3: No, it still has been the same. People still talk about me like if I don't have a kid, but I know I'm a different person now, so whatever.
0: All right, now some questions about fashion.
3: Oh, yeah, let's do it.
0: Who's your fashion icon?
3: To me, Lady Gaga, Missy Elliott, mm-hmm, Jennifer Lopez, Rihanna.
0: Yeah. Mm-hmm. What's the most extravagant thing in your wardrobe?
3: This Hermes bag that my husband got me for my birthday. It's extravagant.
0: What's your go-to nail design?
3: Long. Always long.
0: I can tell. Look at that. What's your favorite part of the design process?
3: Seeing the outcome. You know what I'm saying? The sketches always look good, but a good outcome is the greatest because sometimes it could be terrible.
0: Yeah. And who's your favorite designer?
3: I love them all.
0: Pretty diplomatic answer.
3: Yeah.
0: Well, there's a lot to choose from, I guess.
3: You want some coffee?
0: Yeah, I'd love some. Thank
3: you. Okay, no problem, baby.
0: She's really out. So what question do you wish people would stop asking you?
3: I hate when people ask me questions about my butt. People are so obsessed with knowing about the enhanced butt process that it's like, Lord.
0: Right.
3: More.
0: Oh. And what's a question you wish you'd be asked more? Look at that.
3: Popular trendy topics. I love when people ask me trendy topics and I love to debate about them. So that's what I want people to ask me more.
0: What's the funniest thing you've ever read in the press about yourself?
3: The funniest thing that I read about myself? Oh, I don't even know what to tell you. There's always something funny every goddamn week.
0: When you feel like cooking, what is your favorite thing to cook?
3: My favorite thing to cook is peanut butter and jelly because it's fast to make.
0: What's your favorite place to eat in New York City?
3: Philippe Chow.
0: What should I order when I'm there?
3: Chicken saute.
0: How about Atlanta? What should I get in Atlanta?
3: Soul food is the best everywhere. Wings, they have the best wings everywhere.
0: Which of your songs is your favorite?
3: They're all my babies. I cannot choose between my kids.
0: Okay, all right. Where were you when you first heard yourself on the radio?
3: I was here in New York in the car, like, it's me, Jess.
0: That's too funny. Thank you so much. Thank you. Uh-huh. Now, Cardi, when you were growing up here in New York, who were you listening to in hip hop?
3: Missy Elliott. I grew up listening to 50 Cent, the whole Ja Rule, the Murder, Inc. stuff. That's what I grew up listening to.
0: And you performed Bad Romance while you were still in high school at a talent show.
3: Yes.
0: Did you ever think Lady Gaga was going to see that?
3: No. I cannot even believe it, but hey.
0: It's crazy.
3: We love you in the hood, Lady Gaga.
0: What celebrity has made you most nervous?
3: Beyonce, Lady Gaga, Rihanna. Every single time I meet them, I'd be like...
0: I'd be like that too. Who's another icon that you're dying to meet?
3: I feel like I met them all.
0: Mm-hmm.
3: I met them all.
0: And what's your dream collab?
3: My dream collab? I don't know. I don't know yet.
0: Okay. So...
3: What happened?
0: You gonna tell me anything about this new album? I mean, come on. Tell me something.
3: It's spicy.
0: That's it?
3: Yeah, controversial.
0: All right, fine. Now, you've received a lot of labels in the press. A hero of female empowerment, a disruptor, no filter. How do you feel about these labels?
3: I feel good. I feel like that's what I am. Mm-hmm.
0: And who is the real Cardi B outside of the spotlight?
3: I feel like I have a really chill side. I'm very balanced. I could be a little crazy. But if I don't know you, I'm going to study you. I'm a big Libra, so... And I'm always to myself. I don't really hang out too much. I just be home all day. I'm boring. I'm kind of boring.
0: Well, what's the hardest aspect of fame that you've had to adapt to?
3: The hardest, people criticizing you, people making stories about you. It's like you're never in peace, even when you're not even doing anything.
0: Is there anything that you wish you could redo in your life?
3: I wish I didn't give energy to certain people.
0: Mm-hmm.
3: But like if I didn't give them that energy, I wouldn't make them who they are today. So
0: when you hear about beef in the music industry, how does that make you feel?
3: I feel like it's just tiring. People just keep making it, especially when it comes to girls and hip hop industry.
0: And what is something this industry needs more of right now?
3: Realness. A lot of people ain't real. They ain't living their truth. They ain't telling their story. They ain't telling their life. They ain't living it.
0: Right. And you said you're a Libra.
3: Yeah.
0: What's the most accurate trait of you as a Libra? Like, the most accurate?
3: We're very ambitious. We love working. We love making new money. It's really hard for us to make choices. Yeah.
0: Now, in 100 years from now, how would you like to be remembered?
3: I would like to be remembered as the girl next door that made it.
0: Yes, you did. And what advice would Cardi B give to a 16-year-old Cardi B?
3: What advice do I give my 16-year-old self is whatever dilemma that you have, it is not going to matter as soon as high school finished. After you're 18, whatever problems I had, it doesn't matter.
0: So many people respect you for your determination to stop at nothing to get what you want.
3: Yeah.
0: What kept you going all this time?
3: What kept me going is the fact that I know I always wanted children. So in order for me to have children, I know I have to be stable. I know that I want to spoil my child for the rest of my life. And in order for me to spoil my child for the rest of my life, I have to have money and make money for the rest of my life. So.
0: And when do you feel most vulnerable?
3: When I feel most vulnerable is when people say so many mean things about me. But you know what? I heard Beyonce only allows herself to feel bad for one day. So I only give one day for me to feel bad for myself. Then I'm back to work and not giving a f-.
0: What do you say to those in the press who say that you don't need to be a real artist these days, that it's all about the followers, that you just have to be popular?
3: Tell them why they don't try to be it.
0: Cardi, can you rank your top 5 Migos songs?
3: Top 5 Migos songs? It's a lot. Hannah Montana, Versace, Bad and Bougie.
0: Mm-hmm.
3: Super Bowl is such an underrated song. Stripper Bowl. Yeah. I love that song, and Mama told me not to tell Bert.
0: Now, you realize what I have to do right now.
3: What is it?
0: I have to ask you to call Offset.
3: Oh, call my man right now?
0: Let's do it.
3: Oh, sure.
0: Where is he?
3: He's in L.A. He's working so hard out there.
0: What's your favorite quality about him?
3: Everything. I love that man. I want to lick him up and down all day. I love that I feel secure with him.
0: Yeah.
3: Protected and financially, always. He takes care of home, he takes care of me.
0: All right, let's see if he's there.
3: Let's see. Hi, honey bunny.
4: Hey.
3: Hey. We got people here.
0: What's up, Offset?
4: What up? What up?
0: Offset, I gotta ask you a question.
4: What up?
0: What's the best and worst habit that Cardi has?
4: Worst habit she got is being in her phone for 35,000 hours every single day. Every single day she's been on her phone, looking at her phone, comments, looking at
3: it. Okay, what's my best habit?
4: Her best habit is raising coaching, and she's a mom. She's doing a great job. And, like, a habit with that habit is she like to dress coach and do her hair every day. She has an outfit, take pictures with her, and do her hair.
3: I love it.
0: And Offset, can you ask Cardi a question?
4: How much you love me, girl?
3: I love you. I love you bigger than my ass. That my ass is big.
0: What do you got to say about that, Offset?
4: That ass is big. I know.
3: Okay.
0: All right, thanks, Offset.
3: Love you.
4: I love you too.
0: That is so cool that we got... It's very, very romantic. What would you say is Offset's best asset or best habit?
3: His best habit is everything.
0: Oh my God, so much trouble.
3: Happy. And then the worst habit is that when I be in the bathroom, he just be trying to buzz in because I think he's trying to catch me talking to myself.
0: Oh, man. All right, so what relationship advice can you share?
3: What relationship advice can I share is that if you love somebody, no matter what, try to work it out.
0: What lesson has he taught you?
3: He has taught me, you know, I always thought I was this strong woman. Mm. Well, I am a strong woman, but I always feel like I know everything. Matter of fact, that's what it is. I always feel like I know everything, and he taught me that I don't.
0: What has marriage taught you about yourself?
3: Marriage taught me about myself is that it's a unity. You know, it's not just you. It's both.
0: Right.
3: Together.
0: Is there a double standard in the way that male and female rappers are questioned by the press?
3: Yes, totally. I feel like every single time that a female artist is getting questioned, they always want to mention another artist. They always instigate to talk about them. It's just, ugh. All right,
0: we're going to shift gears here. What's your guilty pleasure?
3: My guilt is smelling my f***.
0: Oh, God. And what's your least favorite movie?
3: My least favorite movie? I don't know. I barely watch movies, so if I'm watching one, it has to be good and it'd be good.
0: All right, and then this is a little bit of a curveball. Who is your least favorite president of the United States of America?
3: The one that's going to get impeached.
0: Oh.
3: The third one that's going to get
0: making
3: impeached.
0: Predictions. All right, now if President Trump invited you to the White House and you showed up, what would be your first question to him?
3: My question to be is, if you don't love every American citizen, why become president?
0: That's good. Now, I've read that you love reading up about the political system and former U.S. presidents. Mm-hmm. What's something you recently learned about the system that really struck you?
3: That the system was never made for us.
0: If you had the power to create a law with, like, a magic wand, what law would it be and why?
3: There's this law, I think, in South Africa that if you say anything racial, you will go to jail. You will go to jail or get fined. That would be my law. Say anything racial to somebody else, you will get fined or you might go to jail.
0: Was there a specific event or incident that made you want to use your platform and your audience to speak out?
3: Just living in my neighborhood made me always want to speak up, always seeing the injustice, seeing how kids my age, my color, darker, were getting treated in my neighborhood. That always made me want to, like, be involved, even when I was a teenager, so...
0: And you are feeling the burn right now.
3: Oh, feeling burn, the burn.
0: Bernie Sanders, you are feeling that burn. What about him excites you the most?
3: What I like about Bernie Sanders is that he's been doing this for a long time. He's a natural humanitarian. You know that there's people that just care for the world. They just want to take care of people. That's their passion. They don't do it for money. They do it because that's their passion.
0: Yeah.
3: And he's been doing this for a long time, not just to become a president and get good votes. That's just how he naturally is.
0: What does feminism mean to you?
3: Feminism means equal to me.
0: Right. And what message would you like to send to your young female fans right now?
3: To my young ones is that whatever's happening right now to you is not going to matter in a couple of years, especially if you're in high school with people bullying you, picking on you. Those people are not going to matter in 2 years or right after you got out of high school. If you have a boy, he don't like you, he's going to be ugly to you in a couple of years. Trust me.
0: Do you think the way that the industry views women is changing?
3: Of course. We're taking over. Taking over pop, hip-hop, everything. We're at the top right now.
0: All right, final questions. This is going to be the most important questions here, maybe. Have you ever thought about what your Cardi language, the rhyming, the taglines that you have, what is that language called? What, give it a name if it doesn't have one. What do you think?
3: Bardiology?
0: Bardiology?
3: Bardiology, yeah.
0: All right, hopefully that's going to stick, right? Okay, last question. What do you think of when you hear people impersonate your singing and your noises?
3: I don't sound like that.
0: Wait, hold on. Like that.
3: That did not sound like me.
0: Give me some tips.
3: You have to have sass. Like, okr.
0: Okr. Mm-hmm. All right, and that's it. Thank you so much.
3: Thank you.
0: Bye, culture. Ah. All right, sweet dreams. Cardi, thanks so much.
5: Hello, hello.
6: Rosie, I am here to ask you 73 questions on your birthday. Here's an unnecessary gift. What did you do to celebrate?
5: I had dinner with friends, and on Saturday, I have a big dance party.
6: How do you usually start your days?
5: I work out nearly every morning.
6: Well, it's a beautiful morning, and roses for Rosie. There you go. I see you did there. Tea or coffee?
5: I'm a coffee girl, but I do have the kettle on for a cup of tea.
6: Lovely. And what time did you wake up?
5: Usually between 5 and 7 a.m.
6: What's a regular breakfast for you?
5: This morning I had 3 boiled eggs for exactly 5 minutes, avocado on toast, and apple cider vinegar and water.
6: What is the first thing you thought of this morning?
5: About my dream last night.
6: Can you tell me about it?
5: Yeah, I dreamt that I was going to a spin class for the first time and my feet wouldn't fit in the pedals.
6: What makes you laugh?
5: My son.
6: Rosie, how long have you lived in L.A.?
5: Give or take 7 years.
6: What's your favorite spot in L.A.?
5: The beach.
6: Where's the best cocktail in L.A.?
5: Oh, Nobu Malibu at sunset.
6: Beautiful home, by the way. What would you say is the best part about living here?
5: The sunshine and the easy L.A. lifestyle.
6: Where did you grow up?
5: Devon, England.
6: Would you say you still live in the U.K.?
5: In my heart.
6: What's the most British thing about you?
5: My sense of humor and what I find funny.
6: What are 3 words to describe British people?
5: Eccentric, humorous, and real.
6: Nice. What is the most American phrase that you've ever heard?
5: You go, girl.
6: Now, moving on to beauty. What's been your favorite look?
5: Recently, my favorite look would be a pink eyeshadow and a red lip by Katie Jane Hughes.
6: What's your philosophy about beauty?
5: That beauty starts on the inside.
6: What's one supermodel beauty secret that you're willing to share with me?
5: Sleep with a silk pillowcase.
6: Noted. What's your secret to a killer photograph?
5: Perfect lighting.
6: What's your must-have beauty product?
5: SPF and lip liner.
6: What's your go-to beauty look right now?
5: Lots of lashes.
6: Best facial?
5: Shani Darden.
6: Blow dry or air dry?
5: Blow dry, always.
6: Matte or gloss?
5: Matte.
6: Strong lip or strong eye?
5: Strong lip.
6: Favorite lip color?
5: My own.
6: Okay. Favorite scent?
5: My baby.
6: Aww. Who's your favorite solo artist?
5: Frank Ocean, always.
6: Okay, what do you have going on right over here? What is that?
5: Nothing that you need to know about just yet.
6: Best concert you've ever been to?
5: Oasis at Glastonbury in 2004.
6: And if you had to pick one Gallagher, who would it be?
5: Ooh, that's quite a controversial question. I'd have to go with Noel.
6: Best song to sing in the shower?
5: Anything by George Michael.
6: What is your idea of the perfect date?
5: Perfect date would be a surprise planned spontaneously.
6: So that's all it takes?
5: Yeah, just simple. I'm not high maintenance.
6: Your fiancé is Jason Statham. What's the thing people don't know about that guy?
5: That he was a street corner con man and an international high diver for Great Britain for 12 years.
6: That is incredible.
5: Ask him if you don't believe me.
6: How did you guys meet?
5: We met at a party.
6: Are there any habits of his that you picked up?
5: Cockney rhyming slang.
6: Did he pick up any habits from you?
5: No.
6: What's the best Cockney term that he's taught you?
5: Pony.
6: Something tells me that's not a horse.
5: Pony and trap. Crap.
6: Makes total sense. What's the biggest misconception about the modeling industry?
5: That we don't get along.
6: How would you describe your personal style?
5: On the go.
6: What's the most memorable show that you've ever been a part of?
5: Versace Couture show or any of the Victoria's Secret shows.
6: Okay, most fashionable movie character.
5: Michelle Pfeiffer, Scarface.
6: Which person's closet would you most like to raid?
5: Elizabeth Taylor.
6: Who's your favorite photographer?
5: Helmut Newton, because he's most widely referenced.
6: Favorite designer?
5: Anthony Vaccarello. Should we go outside?
6: Yes.
5: Tea?
6: Can't wait. All-time greatest clothing purchase you've ever made?
5: Anything by Azzedine Alaia.
6: When have you been the most proud?
5: I would say right now in life.
6: Oh, what's the best thing about being a new mom?
5: Best thing would be the unconditional love.
6: What's the hardest thing about being a new mom?
5: Mom guilt.
6: What's the last gift that you gave your mom?
5: Oh, she would absolutely kill me if I told you. Kill me.
6: That's really terrifying. Okay, so you're having a dinner party. What are guests going to expect?
5: Good food, good wine, good flowers, and name settings.
6: Hope I'm invited. It's tea time, and how do you take your tea?
5: Just with a dash of milk.
6: If you could offer advice to your 15-year-old self, what would it be?
5: That it's all gonna work out.
6: What's the one thing you've learned in your career as a model?
5: That you're the boss.
6: Who is the one person that's blowing your mind right now?
5: Emma Gonzalez.
6: Emma is phenomenal.
5: Tea?
6: Yes, thank you. Thank you. Now, I've heard you say that the modeling industry can be tough and that there's a lot of sacrifice involved. What do you mean by that?
5: I think that I've always seen my work as a career and not a lifestyle.
6: If you could change one thing about the industry, what would it be?
5: More diversity.
6: What words do you live by?
5: Life begins at the edge of your comfort zone.
6: How do you describe your work ethic?
5: Show up, be committed, and get shit done.
6: Now, as a top model, you're used to doing poses, so we're gonna try something new here.
5: Okay.
6: Can you read some random scenarios out loud and interpret each of them as a pose?
5: When three puppies dash into a room.
6: Okay, great. What's next? What's next?
5: When someone spills an entire glass of Merlot on you.
6: Oh, it's the worst. What's the last one?
5: When you're bumper to bumper in traffic for 73 minutes on the 405.
6: Living hell. Okay, moving right along. What's something a few people know about you?
5: That I studied Japanese for 5 years.
6: Can you tell me something in Japanese?
5: Konnichiwa, watashi wa, rosy desu, o genki desu ka?
6: Okay. What's something you're not missing right now?
5: 50 pounds of baby weight.
6: Rosie, I'm devastated to say this, but I gotta wrap this up. I have a plane to catch.
5: Okay.
6: Most overused app.
5: Slack to speak to my team.
6: What's the last country you visited?
5: The UK.
6: What's one country you wish to visit?
5: Oh, there's so many. Vietnam, Laos, Peru, Iceland.
6: Where did you go on your last girls' trip?
5: Ibiza.
6: Well, I'm looking at a trip to LAX right now. How bad do you think the traffic's gonna be?
5: It's LA, who knows, hours.
6: But I'm not going to leave before I ask you possibly the most important question. Can you tell me what you're wearing to the Met Gala?
5: Absolutely not. You'll have to wait and see.
6: Thought I'd try. Okay.
5: Bye.
6: Thanks, Rosie. Benito!
7: Hey!
6: ¿Cómo estás?
7: Muy bien, muy bien. ¿Y tú qué lo que?
6: Great to see you, man.
7: Good to see you.
6: Thanks for doing 73 questions.
7: No, gracias a ustedes.
6: We're here at the Barclays Center.
7: Estamos aquí en Brooklyn, papá.
6: How much time do you have before your concert?
7: Tenemos par de horitas, como cuatro horitas por ahí.
6: All right. And this is the first of three shows that you have here, right?
7: Eso es así.
6: Okay. Now, the Most Wanted tour is your fifth concert tour. What does a typical day look like on this tour?
7: Tranquilito, me levanto, desayuno, entreno, me un café, me baño y pa'l venue.
6: What is the one thing you do all the time before every show?
7: Realmente descansar, yo llego, descanso, trato de no ponerme mucha presión y estar metido en las redes de trato, pero no hago mucho.
6: What is the first step in putting together an album tour?
7: Yo creo que lo primero es tener las ganas de hacer música y tener un sentimiento, un pensamiento, algo que decir, no hacer cualquier loquero.
6: Wow, look at this art over here. Bienvenidos a Brooklyn.
7: Chale.
6: Love it.
7: 11, 12 y 13, sold out. Manna.
6: Wow. How has this tour been different than years past?
7: Mano, cada tour tiene algo especial y algo diferente. Yo creo que este podría ser que me siento más, con más experiencia, más relajado.
6: Now, Benito, last year you said your favorite show on World's Hottest Tour was in Argentina. Has any show on this tour top that experience whatsoever?
7: Está difícil. Argentina es un crowd bien distinto. Eso es otra cosa.
6: They love you down there.
7: Pero Nueva York, Nueva York es de los mejores. Aquí en Estados Unidos, Nueva York es top.
0: Wow, this is amazing. Hermoso.
7: Beautiful.
0: Yo, Benito, check out the Vogue up top.
7: Amazing.
0: Look at that.
7: Amazing.
0: It's crazy.
7: Ah, mira. No había visto eso. Imagínate.
0: Must be incredible. Now, for all of us who don't know what it's like being on that stage, how would you describe being in front of all those people?
7: ¿Qué te puedo decir? Se siente cabrón, real, tanta gente, saber que lo lograste, siempre se siente, es lindo.
0: Now, what do you want fans to get out of this experience?
7: Mano, que se disfruten la noche, es lo único que yo espero, que se lleven un momento lindo que puedan recordar para siempre.
0: Can you describe what your first live performance was like?
7: La primera vez que yo... Es un lugar mucho más pequeño que esto.
6: ¡Ay, qué neta!
0: Oh. Oh, my God.
7: Está bien, ya entendí.
8: What are you doing?
0: All right.
8: It's you. It's for you.
0: Oh, my God, that scared the hell out of me. Messi or Maradona?
7: Diablo. ¿Messi o Maradona?
0: Yeah.
7: Diablo, en verdad no me quiero meter en problemas, pero he visto más a Messi jugar, a Maradona, pues.
0: ¿Cerveza, medalla o corona?
7: Agua.
0: ¿Tripletas o arroz con habichuelas?
7: Tripleta, no me gustan las habichuelas.
0: Yo, Benito, why do you delete your Instagram photos?
7: Joder.
0: How has acting influenced your musical career?
7: Yo diría que mucho, yo me la vivo mucho cuando estoy grabando, cuando estoy en la tarima, so, es como una interpretación así.
0: What would be your dream character to play?
7: Hey.
9: Hola.
7: Oh.
0: Hola.
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7: Mano, no sé, Batman, Spider-Man.
0: If you starred in a biopic, whose life would you portray?
7: La vida del padre Alberto.
0: Do you have a specific wellness routine while on tour?
7: I'm sorry?
0: Wellness routine. Do you have a wellness routine?
7: Bueno, sí. 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
0: How many hours of sleep are you getting?
7: Yo estoy durmiendo alrededor de... 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
7: Mira, la barbería llena.
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7: Yo gastaba mucho antes en gafas, pero así bien loco. 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
7: El Bugatti. 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
0: What was the last purchase you made at a supermarket?
7: Una comprita así como que de chuchería, con flay, quesito, agüita.
0: Ah. 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
7: Charmander y Charizard.
0: I'm friends with the voice of Ash Ketchum.
7: Oh, wow. 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
6: All right, now try the one in English.
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6: 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Is your fifth studio album. Why did you want to release this album before you turn 30?
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6: That's super interesting. Now, what inspired you to sample Madonna's Vogue in Vogue 787?
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6: Who is the most underrated reggaeton artist?
7: Julio Voltio.
6: And what's your favorite song lyric someone else has written?
7: De Anches. 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
6: Whose opinion do you take most seriously when it comes to your music?
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6: You revealed that out of any English-speaking song, you knew the lyrics best to Break Free by Ariana Grande. It's a great song. Do you have any new tracks to add to that list?
7: Mano, no. 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
0: Yeah. Why was it important for you to go to college?
7: Muy importante. 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
0: What song were you most excited to play for your mom?
7: Pa.
0: That's right.
7: Pa mami. 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
0: What was the last argument that you had with one of your brothers?
7: Mano, fue yo creo que de NBA, de quién era el mejor, una cosa así. 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Que...
0: Well, hopefully you won the argument.
9: Yo, Beno. Right.
0: All right, so how long does it take for you to get ready every day or get ready for every concert?
7: Every day, every concert? I don't know. Como 10 minutos. Yo me he visto rápido. Yo me preparo rápido.
0: Wow, look at this wardrobe. It's beautiful. So what do you feel like wearing tonight?
7: I don't know. I think I'm going naked to the stage.
9: Okay.
7: Because we are in Brooklyn.
9: No.
7: You know, Brooklyn is...
0: What does that mean?
7: Nosotros llevamos planificando esto, como que toda la gira, tenemos la ropa y decimos, ¿cuál nos vamos a poner en Nueva York? 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
0: Now, how many different outfits will you wear across this entire tour cycle?
7: No mucho. 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
0: Yeah, can you try some on for me? Let's do it. Now, you've collaborated with some big names in the music industry. How do you approach fashion collaborations?
7: Mano, a veces nosotros tiramos, a veces ellos nos tiran, pero casi siempre, igual que con la música, es a base de conexión y sentimiento que yo me siento identificado con la marca, con el diseñador, con lo que hace, que yo la use, que a mí me guste, no como que al hacerlo por hacerlo. Yeah. So.
0: I think that makes a lot of sense. All right, so what do we have here? Let's look in the mirror. How do you feel in this jacket?
7: ¿Cómo me sentí?
0: Do you like it?
7: Está cómodo. 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
0: Benito, ¿cómo tienes tanto flow?
7: Papi, ¿qué te puedo decir?
0: What has been your best fashion statement to date?
7: I don't know. I don't think about that.
0: No?
7: You should ask to the people.
0: You said that growing up, whenever you needed a new piece of clothing, you would go into your dad's closet and you'd steal the best shirt you can find. What would you steal from someone else's closet right now?
7: Cuando yo dije eso, diablo. No sé, del closet de Jan o el de Marvin, que tenía par de prendita. Esto me queda grande. Ah, Roman.
0: All right, here's a completely random question for you. You fly all around the world. What advice would you give to someone who's taking an international flight for the very first time?
7: Mano, que coman antes de ir para allá, porque la comida es como que rara y te la sirven fría.
0: Noted. 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
0: Now, last year you said that you carry around your essentials in a Nintendo Game Boy handbag. How do you carry around your essentials now?
7: lo necesario. 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
0: Benito, I heard about your barber in Monaco. What's the deal? Do you still use the same barber?
7: What? 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
0: All right, let's keep this going. 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Dominoes or chess?
7: Domino, papá.
0: Past albums. 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
10: DH.
0: Tough one.
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11: Diablo.
7: Mónaco.
0: Yo también.
7: Tú también.
0: Yo también. Now you got your name by sharing a picture of yourself wearing a bunny suit. Do you still have the bunny suit?
7: The bunny suit?
0: Yeah.
7: No sé, no tengo idea de dónde puede estar eso ahora mismo. 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
0: Okay. Now what was the last piece of clothing or accessory that you purchased?
7: Mano, un coat Prada que me compré hace poco aquí mismo en New York, y estas gafitas que se venden lo más chulita.
0: I'm sure they are. What is the best piece of fashion advice or wisdom that someone's ever shared with you?
7: About fashion?
0: Mm-hmm.
7: I don't know. 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
0: Wait, Benito, what do you think of what I'm wearing right now? 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
7: Depende, pero podemos apretar.
0: You love sports. Are you seeing any games when you're in Brooklyn?
7: Of course.
0: Yeah?
7: Anoche estaba en un juego de los Yankees contra los Marlins, que perdieron los Yankees. Aaron George no la sacó en el último turno. 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
0: Hey, Formula One, do you think this is the year for Checo?
7: Cualquier año, el año que él diga, eso va. 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
0: All right, now you've broken records throughout your career. What is next for Bad Bunny?
7: Who's next? 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
0: Last question, pregunta número 73. Where am I sitting for the concert tonight?
7: Bueno, tenemos esa sillita ahí que se ve de lo más
0: okay.
7: Cómoda. 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
0: You're gonna put me up there?
7: Pero ahí ya se ve cabrón, no te creas. donde tú quieras.
0: Yo quiero montarme en el caballo.
7: Papi, gracias.
0: Tengo un buen concierto. Okay. Buena suerte. Lily Singh.
2: Interviews were. What's going on?
0: I better not be throwing a wrench into your upload schedule with the 73 question interview.
2: Come on, not at all. You're welcome anytime.
0: What did I stumble upon you doing right at the second?
2: Oh, I was just practicing for a video.
0: And what's the next video you're going to make?
2: If job interviews were honest.
0: And this is the room where you shoot most of your videos?
2: Sometimes. I mean, I shoot everywhere in my house. But you know what? Let me show you.
0: Let's go. How do you come up with your video ideas?
2: Ooh, I pay attention to the world and the people in it. Check this out, by the way. So official.
0: Nice. How do you describe your humor?
2: Feel good, relatable, and smart, I hope.
0: What's the funniest thing in the world?
2: Oh, memes.
0: What's one thing that you need every morning?
2: Positive self-talk.
0: What are three things that you cannot live without?
2: Music, good hugs, and buttery popcorn.
0: What does it feel like to have more subscribers than there are people in half the countries in the world?
2: I mean, I have 13 million subscribers, which is like 26 million eyes that give me a chance every day, so I'd say I'm pretty fortunate.
0: Can you tweet something to all of them right now?
2: Yeah, sure.
0: How did you start your channel?
2: I started in 2010 when I was a not-so-happy person, and making videos made me happy, so I thought, let's do more of that.
0: Makes sense. What's one thing you'd still bet most people don't know about you?
10: Ugh, I can't run or jump, like ever.
0: You have more than 2 billion views. What's the key to a successful video?
10: I think the key to a successful video is how you define success. I'd say just try to do something you enjoy. And sent.
0: What'd you tweet?
10: I said, there's a guy in my house who's following me around. Heart eye emoji.
0: What's the deal with this art behind you?
10: Oh, this one, I love it. I don't know, I just believe that everyone should feel like they can be their own superhero, you know, especially young kids.

0: and cheese, that 99 cent box. Delicious.
1: What's your favorite type of cuisine?
0: Let me show you.
1: Sure.
0: Boom!
1: That is a lot of Skittles.
0: I mean, it's one or two.
1: Oh, and that's a lot of famous people right there. Oh, and look who I noticed, Mr. Will Smith.
0: Right there.
1: What was it like collabing with Mr. Will Smith?
0: You know, it's so awesome when you meet someone that's so talented, but they're also just a really good person. You're like, where do you exist? How do you exist?
1: What was it like interviewing Michelle Obama?
0: Right there. I mean, we sang Beyonce together. True story. No big deal.
1: And what's the real deal with Cardi B?
0: Cardi B, my girl right there. Conversation with me and Cardi. Yo, Cardi, you dripping in finesse? And she's like, okay, done dash money.
1: You inspire so many people. Who are the people that inspire you in life?
0: Oh, so many. But definitely my mom, Selena Gomez, and The Rock. In fact, let me show you something upstairs.
1: Okay. Now, can you describe yourself in a hashtag?
0: Hashtag blessed. Hey, Joe, can you ask me if I can catch a Skittle in my mouth?
1: Can you catch a Skittle in your mouth?
0: Yes.
1: There's your documentary right there. Unicorn Island. Where did Unicorn Island come from anyway?
0: Unicorn Island is a synonym for my happy place. So a trip to Unicorn Island is my documentary that followed me as I traveled across the world. Skittles in the mouth, you know.
1: What causes are important to you, Lily?
0: Education for kids, women's rights, and of course, spreading girl love.
1: And what's your spirit animal?
0: A unicorn. Obviously, I look just like one.
1: So obvious. And what's your spirit emoji?
0: Praying hands. You know, I know people think this is a high five, but it's praying hands. Don't add me on it.
1: Now, you're pals with a handful of 73 Question alums. How do you describe Liza Koshy, Gina Rodriguez, and your Fahrenheit 451 co-star, Michael B. Jordan?
0: Okay, Liza's funny, Gina is compassionate, and Michael is so charming.
1: All right, now, what is this shooting room for?
0: Oh, this is my writing room. So I write here, I shoot sometimes, and every once in a while, I impersonate my parents.
1: Can you show me an impersonation?
0: Right now? Okay. Here.
1: Okay.
0: Here we go.
1: And?
0: Oi, do you want the 74 questions, huh? Ask Lily when she's going to get bloody married, okay? If my mom was here.
1: What are your parents really like in person?
0: My parents are the best. They're so supportive, they're super cool, and my mom knows all of Drake's lyrics.
1: That's weird. What did they think of you wanting to be a rapper when you were younger?
0: Oh, what did my Indian parents think of me when I was younger and wanted to be a rapper? Oh yeah, they were really proud.
1: Can you rap while verifying the following claims made about you?
0: Yeah, I could try it. Okay, this is a Fats Flow, take one.
1: This isn't planned at all. All right, here we go. Lily hates taking selfies.
0: Okay, false. If we meet, I don't mind if a selfie is taken, but I do prefer a genuine conversation.
1: Lily hates tomatoes.
0: It's true, I do hate tomatoes, but if it's in ketchup, that's okay though.
1: And Lily loves the Carlton dance.
0: You know I can do the Carlton dance. I don't got two left feet. If you don't believe me, Joe, drop a beat.
1: Dun, dun, dun. Dun, dun, dun, dun.
0: Wait, are you not gonna flow with me?
1: I would never try to rap.
0: Oh, I'm gonna get you to flow.
1: Okay, what was your favorite city you visited on your tour?
0: Definitely Singapore.
1: What's the most adventurous thing you've ever done in your entire life?
0: When I was in Kenya, I went on a really cool safari.
1: Okay, if you could collaborate with anyone, living or dead, who would it be?
0: Definitely Bob Marley. Speaking of which, Three Little Birds, favorite song on my wall right
1: there.
0: Very
1: nice.
0: But check this out.
1: Okay.
0: So I was telling you about, a fan got this for me. Little Dwayne.
1: You really do like Dwayne Johnson.
0: How'd you know, from the doll?
1: Okay. What is Dwayne really like in person?
0: So down to earth. You could just feel his work ethic, and he's just everything you hope your role model would be.
1: Did he give you any advice when he met you?
0: Yeah, so much. He said, no one can take care of you the way you can take care of you, so make sure you take care of yourself.
1: That's very nice. So, how has fame changed you?
0: I think fame has taught me that I have a purpose that's much larger than myself, you know?
1: Is there a downside to all this fame?
0: There's a downside to everything. I think everything is a double-edged sword.
1: And how does one stay humble?
0: It's easy. You have good role models.
1: That's true. What do you always keep in your closet?
0: Oh, well, let me show you. It's right over here.
1: Okay.
0: Check this, sir.
1: Nice closet.
0: I love motivational slogans on sweaters. Hustle harder all day, every day.
1: What's a trend you hope doesn't go out of style?
0: A trend I hope? Oh, denim. Canadian tuxedo. I'm all for it.
1: What does beauty mean to you?
0: Honestly, beauty means individuality.
1: Do you think that it's humanly possible for you to describe yourself in three words only?
0: Funky, boss, tomboy.
1: Why did you name your lipstick Bows?
0: I think you're scared to say it. It's Bows. You're nailing it. It makes you feel bold and it makes a statement.
1: Now, you wrote a book, How to Be a Bows.
0: Killing it once again. I did.
1: And in your book, you talked openly about your struggle with depression. How hard was it to open up about that?
0: I mean, yeah, it was definitely difficult and of course uncomfortable, but I think there comes a point when you realize that what you're doing is positively impacting so many people, so you decide that's worth it.
1: All right.
0: Should we go back downstairs?
1: Okay, let's do it.
0: Let's do it.
1: So what are you reading right now?
0: Oh, all the movie scripts for all the auditions.
1: What's on your music playlist?

0: Soca, all day, every day.
1: What are you binging on Netflix these days?
0: The end of the effing world. So, it's so good.
1: It is good.
0: It's so good.
1: What actress would you play in a movie?
0: Selena Gomez, I hope.
1: What actress would you want to play you in a movie?
0: Emma Watson. That would be amazing. I tripped over the thought of it.
1: How do you deal with the haters?
0: I just hope they find happiness.
1: Nice.
0: But check this out.
1: Okay.
0: Dwayne gave me this tequila for my birthday.
1: Dwayne Johnson.
0: Awesome. Casual. Whatever.
1: Man.
0: It's casual. It's casual.
1: Okay. What would you like to be remembered for?
0: I want to be remembered for how I make people feel.
1: What's your biggest fear in life?
0: That I'm going to stay the same.
1: What advice would you give your younger self?
0: Stop trying to figure everything out because you're not going to.
1: And what do you give as advice to yourself right now?
0: If it's considered growth, then it can't be considered failure.
1: What is your message to all the millennials out there watching this video?
0: Don't just hope and pray for your dreams. Work hard for them.
1: All right, I'm going to ask the next question to this special guest right here.
0: Okay, cool.
1: It's your mother.
2: Okay.
1: Lily's mom, can you do your best impression of your daughter?
2: What up, everyone? It's your girl, super girl.
1: Identical.
2: And I like to make fun of my mommy and daddy because I'm a dumbhead, even though
1: Lily,
2: they do everything.
1: You.
0: Bye, mom. Thanks. That was great. Thanks.
1: If you ran YouTube for a day, what would you do?
0: Oh, definitely ban clickbait titles and thumbnails.
1: What are your favorite comments to receive?
0: The ones that say you inspire me to work hard. I love those.
1: Sweet. You launched a social media campaign, hashtag girl love, a few years ago. Why'd you start that?
0: I just want young girls to feel like they don't need to fight with one another growing up, you know? I want them to understand that we're stronger together.
1: What's the most controversial thing that you've ever said?
0: That I'm a feminist.
1: Why is that controversial?
0: Because a lot of people don't know what the word feminist means. They think feminist means man-hating, but that's not true. It just means that if you're a feminist, you're not a sexist.
1: Do you have any regrets?
0: I do. I regret all the time I spent regretting things.
1: I would regret it if you didn't show me a secret talent in this video. Do you think you could do that for me?
0: Yeah. Okay.
1: Okay.
0: Do you see this?
1: Yeah.
0: It's a very sharp needle. It might look like it's not there, but it's there. Oh, it's really sharp. Okay, I'm going to put a string through it, just like that.
1: Yep.
0: And now I'm going to put it through my lip.
1: And,
0: it's very graphic, I know, I'm sorry. And I'm going to tie it to my lip, the string, and now...
1: Oh!
0: Sign me!
1: Can I ask you one more question? Lily Singh, I gotta go, and I know you're like, oh no, but last cue I'm gonna throw is what you think about my flow.
0: Dang, Joe!
1: That's good, I'm gonna leave it
0: that
1: note. That was the last question anyway.
0: Thank you so, so much.
1: This is great.
3: There she is.
1: Right.
3: Hey!
1: Simone, it is so nice of you to have me come over and do this 73 random question interview with you.
3: Of course.
1: All right, so how's life treating you right now?
3: Life is good.
1: What's the craziest thing in life now that you're back?
3: Paparazzi.
1: Who's the most famous person following you on Twitter right now?
3: Zendaya.
1: Who are the most intense athletes in that Olympic village?
3: Olympic speedwalkers.
1: Now that you've won all these gold medals, are you still practicing?
3: I'm about to go practice now. Want to come in?
1: Yes. That'd be great. What other sport are you closest to dominating?
3: Javelin.
1: If the government begged you to compete in the Winter Olympics, what would your sport be?
3: Snowboarding.
1: Who's your gymnastics icon?
3: Alicia Sacramone.
1: Okay, now this gym is incredible, and this is your gym, right?
3: Yes, my parents built it last year.
1: How many kids train here?
3: A lot.
1: To you, who is the greatest athlete in the world?
3: Ashton Eaton.
1: What routine from a fellow gymnast do you wish you could steal?
3: Shaposh half on bars.
1: In the debate about whether gymnastics is more art or acrobatic, where do you stand?
3: Acrobatic.
1: Okay, Simone, what's your walk-on song?
3: Calm Down by G-Eazy.
1: Do you and the Final Five have a pre-meet ritual?
3: Just listen to music while we're doing hair and makeup.
1: All right, so Michael Phelps has cups for that cupping thing. What's your go-to tools?
3: Normatec boots.
1: Okay. All right, so in that gym bag over there, what are three things that you carry with you at all times?
3: My phone, Core Power, and my Beats.
1: What's been your favorite fan moment so far?
3: Girls screaming and crying whenever they notice I'm there.
1: What does gold taste like?
3: I don't know, let's find out. Not too good.
1: Do you think for like 1 second I can maybe put that around my neck?
3: Nah, it's okay.
1: Out of all the phrases you can possibly say, what's your most overused one?
3: Ugh.
1: Do you have any pets?
3: 4 German Shepherds.
1: What's your zodiac sign?
3: Pisces.
1: What's your spirit animal?
3: A honey badger.
1: How many calories do you burn in an average day of practice?
3: Probably a lot.
1: What is the one essential food in your diet?
3: Salmon.
1: What's your favorite flavor of ice cream?
3: Ooh, cookies and cream.
1: If you can eat only one meal for the rest of your life, what would it be?
3: Pizza.
1: Okay, let's get serious. Who's your favorite Disney princess?
3: Ariel.
1: How about Prince?
3: Prince Eric.
4: Hey, Simone. What movie makes you laugh the hardest?
3: Vacation.
1: What movie makes you cry the hardest?
3: Oh, it's gotta be Marley and Me.
1: What's the last show you binge-watched?
3: 90210 on Netflix.
1: Who's one actress you're dying to meet?
3: Jennifer Lawrence, because we both fell down the stairs.
1: All right, now let's talk about a special guy named Zac Efron. You two. What's your dream first date?
3: I think breakfast on the beach.
1: If Brad and Angelina are Brangelina, yours and Zach's name would be...
3: Simone.
1: Perfect. What's something you can say in Portuguese?
3: Beijos.
1: Have you started practicing your Japanese?
3: Not yet.
1: What's your favorite place you've ever been?
3: Belize.
1: What's one place you're dying to go?
3: Bora Bora.
1: What are your three travel essentials?
3: Sunglasses, swimsuits, and a camera.
1: What is one thing from home you always bring with you on the road?
3: My phone.
1: Simone, can I ask you the next five questions while you're jumping up and down on that trampoline behind you?
3: Of course.
1: Okay. Who's your best friend in the world?
3: Caitlin Kramer.
1: What's one household chore you hate to do?
3: Washing the dishes.
1: Do you have any collections?
3: I have a turtle collection for good luck.
1: What do you plan on studying in college?
3: Sports business.
1: What do you want to be when you grow up?
3: Taller.
1: Oh my God. How do you build a routine?
3: Practice, practice, and more practice.
1: Do you keep your routines a secret before a meet?
3: Yes.
1: If you were not a gymnast, what would you be doing with your life?
3: I would be in college, maybe a college cheerleader.
1: How can I get my abdominals to look like yours?
3: You can't.
1: Okay. If you look over here, there's a guy who wants to ask you a burning question.
5: Simone, I'm a brand new dad. What advice do you have for me as a father so my kid could grow into a superstar like you?
3: Remind them to always have fun.
1: What is the most important muscle in gymnastics?
3: I would say it's abs.
1: What's the worst injury you've ever had?
3: 1 year, I had a partially torn calf muscle.
1: For you, which is the hardest event and why?
3: Bars, because I started gymnastics a little bit later, so it took me a while to catch up.
1: What's the hardest move to do in gymnastics?
3: Maybe the biles on floor.
1: Can you show me an illegal gymnastics move?
3: I don't think so, because it's illegal, so I've never tried one.
1: Do you have any secret talents?
3: I do not.
1: No way.
2: Simone!
3: Yes?
2: Is there anything you're afraid of?
3: Ugh, spiders, gosh.
1: Have you ever tried rhythmic gymnastics?
3: I have not.
1: Prove it.
3: Okay.
1: It's the most adorable thing I've ever seen. Can you now do that same routine with this fake pirate sword?
3: No.
1: All right, I'm happy I got the ribbon.
6: Hey, Simone, let's go.
1: You can only do one karaoke song for life. What is it?
3: I don't have one because I don't do karaoke because I can't sing.
1: If you and your teammates formed a girl group, what would the name be?
3: Confidence.
1: If you can guest star in any television show, which would it be?
3: Pretty Little Liars, because I want to be A.
1: What song always makes you want to dance?
3: Anything by Beyonce.
1: Can you show me your go-to dance move?
3: No.
1: Which event do you enjoy the most?
3: I enjoy floor because you get to show off your personality a bit.
1: What is your favorite thing about competing?
3: Competing.
1: Where's your favorite place to compete?
3: Anywhere in the United States because it's a home crowd.
1: If you could redo one meet in your life, which would it be?
3: 2013 U.S. Secret Classic.
1: How do you stay so calm and focused under pressure?
3: I remember all the routines I've done.
1: Okay. Last and most important question, question number 73. Do you think I can stick around and watch your routine here?
3: No, because it's a secret.
1: All right, all right. I respect your privacy. At least I got it. Hey, Margo.
7: Hi.
1: I'm so excited to be here at this beautiful cottage asking you 73 questions.
7: Yeah, of course. Come on in.
1: Thank you. So how did you start your day today?
7: I had a nice cup of tea and I went for a swim.
1: And what do you have planned for the rest of the day?
7: Having some friends over for brunch.
1: If you could spend the day with anyone in the world, who would that be?
7: J.K. Rowling.
1: And what would you do?
7: I would ask her 73 questions.
1: No way.
7: Yeah.
1: Oh.
7: I'd probably ask her like 1,073 questions, but yeah.
1: What's one thing that you would love to master?
7: I'd really like to be good at pool.
1: Are you a texter or a caller?
7: I'm a caller.
1: Who was the last person that you called?
7: My cousin Julia.
1: What'd you guys talk about?
7: I asked her to bring some things over for brunch.
1: Nice.
7: Do you want a water or something?
1: I love some, thank you. Yeah. So, you play piano?
7: No, that's just kind of there. Impressive! That is the Australian national anthem.
1: Advance Australia Fair, right?
7: And you're an American, that's amazing.
1: What can I say? What do you miss about Australia when you're in America?
7: I miss the thunderstorms.
1: What do you miss about America when you're in Australia?
7: The convenience. I feel like everything's open so late here.
1: If I had 24 hours to spend anywhere in Australia, where should I go and what should I do?
7: Tasmania. I would tell you to go to the Mona.
1: Who's an Australian everyone should know about?
7: Troy Sivan.
1: Who's an actor you love to work with?
7: Matthias Schoenaerts.
1: Who's a director you love to work with?
7: Wes Anderson.
1: Would you ever love to direct?
7: Yeah.
1: And who do you always love watching on screen?
7: Tilda Swinton.
1: What do you look for in a good script?
7: I want to be surprised, but also satisfied.
1: Do you have to be able to relate or like the character in order to play them?
7: I do, yeah.
1: Comic book buffs or historical experts, who are harder to please as audience members?
7: They're both really tough.
1: I can imagine.
7: Yeah.
1: Favorite accent to do?
7: Brooklyn.
1: How do you practice accents?
7: I find real-life people on YouTube, and then I just kind of mimic them.
1: Huh. Is there a moment on camera that has truly shaken you?
7: Yes, the scene I got to do with Saoirse Ronan in Mary, Queen of Scots.
1: What's your favorite scar?
7: This one. Got it when I was a little kid.
1: Favorite book?
7: Harry Potter.
1: Favorite artist?
7: Magritte.
1: Favorite band?
7: Favorite brand? I mean, I have a lot, but ELO.
1: Favorite song?
7: Right now, the Oogum Boogum song.
1: All right, well, you picked a beautiful day for a gathering. What does a typical brunch entail?
7: All the girls outside drinking and all the guys inside cooking.
1: What is your favorite cuisine to cook?
7: I am not a good cook, but I can do a cheese board.
1: Okay.
7: Yeah.
1: And what is your least favorite food to eat?
7: Tiramisu. Have you had that?
1: No.
7: It's disgusting.
1: Make sure I stay away.
7: Yeah.
1: What's been the most rewarding project thus far in your career?
7: I, Tonya.
1: Why?
7: Because I got to be a part of all the aspects of making that film.
1: Now, producing or acting, which do you prefer?
7: I love producing, but acting will always be my big love.
1: Now, what about producing did you not expect?
7: So much paperwork.
1: Would you ever do theater?
7: Yes.
1: If you make a documentary on any topic, what would it be?
7: Why they shouldn't do oil drilling in The Great Australian Bite.
1: If you get cameo on any TV show, what would it be?
7: There's a wicked new show coming out on Hulu called Dollface. It's a Lucky Chap production.
1: It's in the calendar.
7: Yeah.
1: True or false? You've played in a rugby league?
7: No, false. I played on an ice hockey team.
1: True or false? You tattooed your Suicide Squad cast?
7: That's true.
1: If I were to get a tattoo, what should I get and where?
7: Two Salvador Dali elephants on your back.
1: That's specific.
7: True or false for you?
1: Shoot.
7: Did I offer you a glass of water and not give it to you?
1: True.
7: Sorry about that.
1: It's okay, Margot. What's your favorite lip color?
7: Chanel, boy.
1: Dead straight or natural wave hair?
7: Natural wave.
1: What's an Australian beauty ritual that you follow every day?
7: Sunscreen.
1: What was the last piece of clothing that you bought?
7: Water yellow t-shirt from Zimmerman.
1: If you had to distill your peak signature style in one item of clothing, what would it be?
7: High-waisted pants.
1: Thank you. What would you say is your most extravagant and expensive outfit that you've ever worn?
7: I feel like the dress I wore this year to the BAFTAs is kind of extravagant.
1: Who's your favorite designer of all time?
7: Coco Chanel.
1: What's the most method that you've ever gotten for a role?
7: I'm not really a method actor, but I do find myself unintentionally behaving like a character after a while.
1: How did you prep to play Sharon Tate?
7: Lots of reading, watching all her films, spent time with people that knew her. And I always work with an acting coach, dialect coach, movement coach.
1: Queen Elizabeth, Harley Quinn, Tanya Harding, each requiring crazy physical makeovers.
7: Mm-hmm.
1: Is your prep process similar regardless of the character?
7: The approach is similar. The process always changes a little bit based on the character, but the approach is the same. And inevitably a lot of time in the hair and makeup chair.
1: I can imagine. And having played several people that actually existed, how does that influence your performance?
7: Well, I always feel a sense of responsibility for a character, whether they're real or not, but definitely an added sense of responsibility when they are real-life people. Yeah.
1: And you play characters from so many different eras. If you can go back and live in any of those periods, which would it be?
7: The 60s.
1: What's been the biggest positive change in Hollywood recently?
7: Inclusivity.
1: What in the film world needs a drastic overhaul?
7: Non-creatives making creative decisions.
1: Who's a voice in Hollywood that people should be listening to?
7: Women, all of them.
1: What female performer is blowing your mind right now?
7: Phoebe Waller-Bridge.
1: Oh, love her. Hey, cool surfboard.
7: Yeah.
1: I imagine you're professional level at surfing, right?
7: I am not a good surfer. I just like doing it.
1: On a scale of 1 to 10, how good are you?
7: A 2.
1: Who has better beaches, Australia or California?
7: Australia.
1: I knew you'd say that. What's your go-to cocktail?
7: G&T.
1: What's your vice?
7: Ice cream.
1: What's a fashion trend that you think will definitely come back?
7: chunky 80s earrings.
1: What is a fashion trend that you are positive will never grow old?
7: Crisp white shirt, blue jeans.
1: And what's a fashion trend you think should never see the light of day ever again?
7: Stripy toe socks. I don't know if that was a thing here, but it was when I was a kid.
1: All right, so where are you heading? I see you planning a trip?
7: Oh, no, I'm unpacking. Well, I should be unpacking. I'll do it later. But I just got back from Cannes.
1: Oh, what was the best part about Cannes?
7: Eating croissants every day.
1: What's the city that you're headed to next?
7: London.
1: What country have you never visited but you're dying to get there?
7: Sri Lanka. Hey, Julia.
1: When have you felt most starstruck?
7: When I met 50 Cent.
1: What is your favorite account to follow on social media?
7: Tiny Kitchens. They make little food. It's really cute. Hey!
8: I'm Moo.
1: Who's this?
7: This is my cousin Julia.
1: Hey, feel free to ask a question.
8: What should I do with the snacks?
7: At the back, please.
8: Thank you.
1: Okay, last question I have for you, Margot. I'm so excited for Once Upon a Time in Hollywood.
7: Yeah.
1: What was it like working with Quentin Tarantino?
7: It was the best ever. There are no cell phones on set. I don't think Quentin even owns one. And every 100 rolls of film, everyone stops and has a drink and celebrates.
1: I think you and I have a lot to celebrate right now because we concluded. And friends, thank you for squeezing me into your busy schedule. You ready to answer 73 questions?
9: Yes, she ready. Let's do it.
1: All right, let's kick it off. What have you been up to today?
9: I've been doing press all day.
1: Are you a morning person or a night person?
9: Night person.
1: What's making you laugh lately?
9: My friends.
1: So speaking of your friends, how would they describe you in three words?
9: I don't know. How would y'all describe me?
10: Genuine.
11: Wise.
12: Fun.
1: And now back at you. How would you describe yourself in three words?
9: I would say fun, honest, and a hot mess from top to top.
1: What's your favorite vacation destination?
9: Bermuda.
1: Last country you visited?
9: Eritrea.
1: A country you wish to visit?
9: I would like to go back to Eritrea.
1: What's the most exciting thing in your life right now?
9: My career.
1: Who would you consider to be your mentor?
9: The world.
1: What's the best piece of advice you've ever been given?
9: Never trust nobody.
1: Now, if your life were a hashtag, what would it be?
9: She ready. You know what?
1: What?
9: I'm ready to show y'all around here. Let me show you this place.
1: Amazing.
9: It's really cool. It's
1: okay.
9: Caroline's.
1: Where did you grow up, Tiffany?
9: South Central LA.
1: What's the best thing about LA?
9: The weather.
1: When was the last time you cried?
9: Yesterday.
1: What words do you live by?
9: She ready. Hey, come on in. This is a secret way into the showroom.
1: Okay. Now, when was the last time you were genuinely starstruck?
9: When I met Oprah Winfrey.
1: And how did it feel meeting Oprah?
9: Like magic. Hey, you know what? There's a show going on here tonight. You guys want to get on the guest list?
1: Yeah, that'd
9: okay,
1: be amazing.
9: Okay, can you take care of them and put them on the list?
11: Absolutely.
9: Thank you.
1: Now, I hear you're writing the intro for Richard Pryor's Diary.
9: That's true.
1: Now, what was it like hanging out with Barbara Streisand?
9: Amazing, like magic.
1: What would be your dream lineup of comedians, living or not living, to do a comedy tour with?
9: George Carlin, Lenny Bruce, Tony Rock, Marlo Williams, and Kevin Hart.
1: It's a good list. Now, do you have any warm-up rituals or routines?
9: Yes. I get in the mirror and I go, baby daddy, baby daddy, baby daddy, baby daddy, baby daddy, baby daddy, child support, child support, child support, child support, child support. Basically, I say all the things that I don't want really fast to trick the universe into giving me what I do want. Hey, Brian, can you turn the lights on for me?
13: You got it. Let that be light.
9: Thank you. Isn't it beautiful in here?
1: It's lovely. Tiffany, is there ever a time you consider yourself shy?
9: Oh, I am shy when I'm around really hot guys.
1: How would you describe your personal style?
9: Cute and fun.
1: All right. And moving into fashion, you wore an amazing dress on this year's Oscars red carpet. What was the significance behind it?
9: My father said one day I would be able to go to a really amazing event like that, and when I do, I need to represent his people. So he's from Eritrea, so I wore a princess dress from Eritrea.
1: You look beautiful in it.
9: Thank you.
1: Now, what's the most treasured item in your wardrobe?
9: My unicorn onesie.
1: And when's the next time you're gonna be wearing that?
9: Soon as I get home.
1: Heels or flats?
9: Flats.
1: What is your best quality?
9: My honesty.
1: What is your worst quality?
9: My honesty.
1: Is it true you speak Japanese?
9: Hai, nihongo ga skoshi wakarimasu ka?
1: Impressive. Can you teach me something in Japanese?
9: Hai.
1: What does that mean?
9: Yes.
1: Now I know how to say yes.
9: Mm-hmm.
1: Now, what's the best seat in the house when Tiffany Haddish is headlining a comedy show?
9: Follow me, I'll show you exactly where you should sit.
1: Do you like interacting with your audience?
9: Yes.
1: How many shows have you done?
9: I don't remember exactly.
1: What's one thing that bothers you the most?
9: Liars.
1: If you had a talk show, what would it be called?
9: She ready for success. Let's talk.
1: Who's your celebrity crush?
9: Whoever liked me and can make more money.
1: Who's a dream love scene partner?
9: Michael B. Jordan.
1: I love that guy.
9: Have a seat. This is right where you should sit.
1: Okay.
9: This is the best place, the best seat in the house.
1: Good view. Now, what's a role that you would love to take on?
9: Wonder Woman's sister.
1: Okay, this one's out of left field. But your Instagram shows that you love gardening. What do you got growing these days?
9: Well, I have vegetables in there, but I haven't been home for a while, so it's probably weeds.
1: Now, for anyone wanting to get into gardening, what's the best and most useful tip that you can offer them?
9: When you have leftover eggshells from making like scrambled eggs, take those eggshells, break them up, and put them in your dirt with the garden, and it should feed everything.
1: Interesting. And what would you feed your friends if they came over for dinner?
9: Fried chicken, kale salad, and joyful greens.
1: Who would your three dream dinner party attendees be?
9: Oprah Winfrey, Michelle Obama, and Jesus.
1: And Taylor Swift made you dinner once. Is this true?
9: That is true.
1: And what did she make?
9: She made some brisket, it was beef, chicken, which was delicious, some potato salad, delicious, and some cornbread. It was so good, and I brought the joyful greens. Mm.
1: Now, what's it like being a famous comedian?
9: Interesting.
1: Now, you quit comedy for a moment in your late teens. Why?
9: Because I couldn't afford to get to the comedy club. I didn't have enough money for transportation.
1: Now, in your book, you said jokes and laughter helped you survive. How so?
9: They helped me to deal with the hard stuff and find the funny in it and laugh about it.
1: What's one thing people don't know about your career?
9: That it took me over 20 years to get here.
1: It's a long path. What does your family mean to you?
9: Everything.
1: Now let's do some word associations, mm-hmm. Okay? First one, Arsenio Hall.
9: Best dude ever. Really kind guy. Gave me a chance.
1: Bar mitzvahs?
9: Oh, I love them because I made some money. And they're super fun.
1: Roscoe?
9: I miss him terribly.
1: Kevin Hart?
9: Big brother.
1: Doc Martens?
9: Oh yeah, my first pair of shoes I ever bought, and I love them to death. Wore them to the soles fell off of them.
1: Now I want you to imagine you're mid-set, you're on a roll, and somebody starts heckling. How do you respond?
9: Oh, well, what I like to do, let me show you how I deal with hecklers. I get on, and I tell them something straight up. I don't come to your job and do that, and then I destroy their spirit.
1: What was your first stand-up gig like?
9: It was pretty horrible. it was a show that was with women that love other women. I did really bad. And they still paid me $50 for 15 minutes. And I said, well, this is what I'm gonna do for the rest of my life because I did horribly and they still paid me.
1: Were you nervous?
9: Oh yeah, I was very nervous. You wanna see what it feels like to be nervous? Get on the stage, come
1: All
9: up
1: right.
9: here.
1: Let's do it.
9: Come on up here and join me. And imagine there's hundreds of people watching me.
1: It's a lot of people.
9: And you have to tickle their soul.
1: Okay, so I'm here on stage, the lights are on me. How do I hype up this crowd?
9: Oh, well, okay, so what I like to do is I have some music playing, and then I come on stage and I dance a little bit, like, hey, and then I go, she ready? And then everybody's like, yeah. And I go, is he ready? Are we ready? And they're like, yeah. And I'm like, yeah, all right. And then I just start telling jokes.
1: Tiffany, when did you know that comedy was going to be a reality for you?
9: The first break I got was on Bill Bellamy's Who's Got Jokes.
1: What was the main reason you chose to write your book, The Last Black Unicorn?
9: Because I felt like all these experiences I have must be to share with the world so that they can know they're not alone.
1: What did you feel when writing it?
9: Every single emotion you could ever imagine.
1: What's something you love being asked?
9: All these questions you've been asking me.
1: Aw, well, honesty is your best quality, right?
9: Yeah, well.
1: If you could go on your own girls' trip, like in the movie, where would you go?
9: South Africa.
1: Is there a girls' trip too in the works?
9: Yeah, I hope so. We've been talking about it.
1: What's one thing you've always wanted to do on stage?
9: Tell jokes in lingerie.
1: What's in your Netflix queue?
9: The Unfortunate Series of Limity Slickets Vince. I think that's what's called. I love the songs in there. And a bunch of cartoons.
1: Good stuff.
8: Hey, Tiffany.
9: Huh?
8: Doors open up in 5, okay?
9: Okay, we gotta wrap this up because I gotta let everybody in and I gotta get ready.
1: Okay, well, this is perfect timing because I just have one more question. Mm-hmm. How do you normally end your sets?
9: I normally curse the audience with all the joy and happiness they can handle.
1: Well, Tiffany, this has been a pleasure having this interview
9: Thank
1: with you.
9: Thank you. You're welcome.
1: Thank you for... Oh! Oh,
9: damn. I didn't mean for that to happen like that. Really, I shouldn't have did that. I was trying to drop the mic, but, you know, the club owners, they don't like it when you drop the mic
1: because
9: that messed the mic up and then... Yeah, okay, it still worked good. All right, bye. I was just trying to be cute for the camera.
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